0: Oh, you said I have someone answering tonight.
1: Presenter D. Five in OPB. 10 tag. Echo. Alpha. 1574. Attached to Lincoln.
0: At other people. He's known to be aggressive verbally and physically. He's had grayish hair, blue shirt, brown shorts, sunglasses, cases 1343. 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
1: Alpha 8,
2: Alpha 4. 10-4, Snuffy
1: 10-4, 2005. And should have been assigned to X-ray November 2460. That's 5429, but that should be on a white Chevy utility. It should be registered. Pepper, it's possibly a 1037. It's registered to the city of Pine.

0: cases 1344.
1: 48. There's a history there. Myself and 11 are out.
0: 10-4. Closing at 51.
1: Three nine seven.

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1: Third Paris is going to be behind the 10-20. Neighbors are playing loud music. The caller doesn't want to fire. He says 1880. Charlie 54-0 edition.
2: One to the unit, the last had eyes on this vehicle. Where was the last known 10-20?
3: Northeast 10th Ave, Northeast 39th Trust.
2: And I don't know if what direction went from there.
3: No, if he would have went north on 10th Ave, he would have only been able to come back out to Dixie, which he didn't. So either south on 10th Ave or west on 38th or 39th Street.
2: All right, stop.

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1: 1020 is 2825 North Course Drive, apartment 211. 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

0: Swivel's known advice that it's going to be a stock roof rack in silver.
1: Okay, gotcha. Thank you.
0: You're welcome. 12 off of 4, 13, 20.
1: 12 off of 4, 97, ma'am.
0: Okay, push me tonight, then.
2: Hey, Bob, can you show me the area circulating on 68?
0: Yeah, I'm not going to need any, I'll show you 10 or something in the area.

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1: 10-4, put him on V Bravo. On 8-10-4.
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1: 10-4, 20-10.
3: So, white tank top and black jeans. They were both still tussling, and then the line hung up.
2: 10-4.
3: And check MDT for officer safety. Officer 17 advised on the air.
2: You keep it there for now. We'll arrive shortly.
3: 10-4. Air 10-8.
4: Are you going to be responding to the 66 or are you saying from
0: it? Oh, 10-8. I'll be a 68. 8-1-40 West McNabb, Publix, no contacts.

for Lockett's girlfriend. Lockett is a convicted felon and should not possess any firearms, ammo, and has been arrested recently for violence with girlfriend. Lockett possesses a great threat with his prior history and both victims actually observing Lockett with a firearm and loaded it by cocking it back. The actions observed placed McGowan in fear after threats were made to shoot her by Lockett.

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1: For you, running.
0: Yeah, for units, we're out to the Suncoast gas station. Be on the lookout for a black Chevy, Malibu, unknown tag at the time.
1: One 1245 Parkland Isles Boulevard. No checks needed.
0: Trying to get subject name now.
1: So it's almost finished. How routine would everyone?
2: 10-4, switch over now. The 38 in progress, switch over to area 1. 11 Alpha, all units not working, the 38 in progress, switch over to area 1.
1: What was the building description?
2: Oh. White tank top, black jeans. Go ahead.
1: Just show yourself in 18 container.
3: He's wearing a white tank top, blue jeans. He has long drag on the front of his back, and he jumps off the balcony south. I'm from the 10th one.

0: our neighbors that when he jumped off the balcony, they saw him going westbound.
1: Going westbound. Eleven Delta 18.
2: Confirming our suspect is no longer Trayvon Lockett, it is Travis Fields.

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1: All right, make sure RTC 648 is that subject is known to frequent 1027 Ave and the Collier City area.
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0: 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Should come back to a block, F-150. 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
3: 57. Go ahead. Big Fort Bank, eastbound Ford Tag, Foxtrot Romeo Charlie, November 51, gray Honda SUV.
1: Two 5450 Creek and Banks, East on Unit 94.
4: 101. Banks, have COVID.
1: 51.
5: This is not going to be updated to 39 on the 1.4175 North East 49th Street. They have been arguing with the mother outside of house related.
1: 48.

0: What's the 98 on the 43?
1: Central. Unison by 1-2. Central, I have a 25 residential coming in for 5512 Northwest 24th Street. The cause of rising stove is on fire. Fire 61 to it. Unison copy on it. Delta 8 for you.
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0: Go ahead.
1: Okay, so I got a signal 81801 Northeast 2nd Street, apartment Bravo. Complaint about the 20-year-old left the residence and they can't find her, as well as the Latin female. 254 mental conditions arising out of the argument she left. Units of census at this time, and also direction 1048, reference like a 239, that's most likely related to weapons mentioned. Just so you're 1043, there was an out-of-time delay. I just got it written up there. Out-of-time delay, reference that's 108. They're not from the area, they're on vacation.
2: Three four straight 97.
3: Yeah, 1-2-50.640 on the left.
2: Definitely Andrews, 2034.

0: 24, it was never better. Review of Advisor 11, Alpha 24, Advisor, that's it, was just at 2022 hours. 84 100 Northwest 6th Avenue in 27 Zone.
1: 48. And just for everyone's 43, this occurred approximately 2 hours ago, and then it re-escalated. So.
0: Where you want me to follow the spot to area 2?
1: Seven.

0: 04-8 Court.
1: And 1684.
0: 64. And the caller, it should be at 1715 Northeast 49th Street. This will be a 1043.
1: 48.
0: I'm going to send by just one for dispatch.
2: 7998
0: Charlie. Copy, 1098 Charlie. Send, all you can send by just one.
3: Before I was yes.
4: 1883, 1883. Copy, 10-4, hold 25.

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2: 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She's requesting her report.
1: 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I'm requesting
2: 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Copy 2391 North 16, no time checks, 23.

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1: Sir.
0: Air for 4390 Northwest 36th Street, apartment 307. Female said there was someone at her door that she doesn't want there. She apparently has an open line arguing with a male in the background and cursing, not answering the desk.
2: Maybe the incident location.
1: Okay, 10-4.
3: Okay. Just a feeling that you're related to the 38 that I have from last night. Can you reopen that and fill me on it?
1: 802?
3: 802, correct. And I'll be with one to be so main with one time white female starting mileage 748.
1: For you. So let me drop in that call as well. One white female from AGL 748, that's our mileage copy.
3: 48,
1: thank you. Yeah, it's out, sir. Hello, officer, did you make it to Emeralds?
3: One second.
1: I'm trying to reach 11 after. He was the one that took Emerald's reference to face.
4: Turn 18, change it 22-1001, Northeast 39th Drive.
1: Okay. Go ahead.
5: A1A,
1: okay, so line up for the line. 34 contract 40 in the
5: front. I copy East Atlanta, we'll
1: cross street. Brandon. Rainy Avenue. Brandon, copy, I got you.
5: In reference to that Florida tag, Foxtrot, Sierra Kilo, X-ray 43. It went westbound on 15th Street from Northwest 6th Avenue at 24 hours.
2: 24 hours.
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1: How about that?
0: Going for 3000 Northeast 16th Ave. Given they put an apartment Charlie 208. Said caller heard screams from a female and then saw some people going to an apartment. Doesn't hear anything now, but we'll need to check it out.
2: Alpha or four,
3: Alpha.
2: Could you update 10.21488 Northwest 33rd Session?
4: So the subject, Ralph Daytona Robinson III, he was wanted for battery charges. Last he's driving a black Chevy Foxtrot Sierra Kilo S-Ray 43. That's Foxtrot Sierra Kilo S-Ray 43. He was last seen a new update from RTC on West 9 on 15th Street in Northwest 6th Avenue at 2024 hours in a Bolo Universal Soul Normal.
3: Additional units, stand by to copy of Bolo Authority of Pompano Area 1.
5: Sam, I'm 10-8-5. You can send me either to that 4 or the 7-9, whichever one's priority, and that's not the only one answering.
3: And Alpha 8 is in route to the signal 4, so I send you to the signal 79 to rate at 2228 North Cypress being dry. Robinson III wanted for battery charges. They said that he's driving a black Chevy with a tag of Foxtrot Sierra Kilo X-Ray 43. Again, Foxtrot Sierra Kilo X-Ray 43. RTCC did advise the tag went westbound 15th Street and Northwest 6th Ave at 2024 hours. And the bowling is resumed normal at 2047. Go ahead.
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1: 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I'm going to be Uniform Mike 5, Victor Zulu. 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
4: Services Alpha 3, 10, 50 at 4800 North Fed. Boulevard on 10, 9, in front of Blue Honda, 10, 4, 11, Delta 1, 7.
1: Delta 17.
4: Yeah, we're going to our ambitions to another call holding, not getting a 14 for 5 zone. We're saying caller requesting PD to 1040 dots previous incidents with a upstate neighbor. And, here's what this is.
1: 4.
4: Copy that, 2048.
3: Hey. What was the call out?
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1: 700 block of Northwest 15th Street, no township. 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
1: 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I'll show you 71.
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4: 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Let off one advisor, 10-20. 35,
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1: Zone. How are the 13 incident? We have nothing new. Temper first.
4: So.
1: Yeah, thank you. Hello, authority of District 11. Foxwell units, Lomond is working a 38395 Southwest 15th Street, apartment 12. It's going to be a subject goal for Ralph Robertson III. He's wanted for battery charges. Subject was last seen driving a black Chevy with a Florida tag of Foxtrot Sierra Kilo X-ray 43. Again, a black Chevy Foxtrot Sierra Kilo X-ray 43. The vehicle outfit, the LPR, at around the west lines of 15th Street and 6th Ave, around 2045. As on air, and it will resume normal at
4: 2050. 6-0-0? That is a copy of 14 landline 1080 Northeast 25 Avenue, apartment 2, tunnel 813-15, call request. 45 off to previous incidents with the nearest neighbor. Case number is going to be 416.
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0: 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after that 13 yesterday on 16th Avenue.
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0: Thing, a stolen tag from a gray Nissan Road. Florida tag, Romeo Foxtrot Tango, Quebec 41. It happened this morning. Case number 800.
1: City
2: 1
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0: Hey, Danny, this is Flight Buffer Bullet 4012. Gonna come in for commercial and MI trial. A lot of LLC reps and three finger trucks racing each other for commercial. They're high riders with the neon lights and the bow units for so normal.
1: The 100 block, I'm sorry, the 600 block of 56th Street. We put a unit of the overflow out behind the school. Another unit at the 5300 block of Dixie. Thank you for having me, sir.
2: And there's a bit of a language barrier going on. 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
2: Yep.
3: 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Come here, bro.
2: Yep.
4: Have we revised?
5: Okay. Through the call, I'd be a problem.
4: Okay. Turn four.
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0: Road, that's where Gatehouse Road. Now one open line, female screaming that someone is banging at her door. The dog is barking in the background.
5: Yeah, that's myself and Bravo for Charlie 26. It is simple. We're working on it.
0: Okay, 10-4, you want me to let her know that it's you guys banging at the door, 10-4?
5: Yeah, definitely. Tell her it's, see, that's her sleeve at the front door, and just please cover the front door.
1: Yes, the unit on 53rd and Dixie is supposed to be on 53rd and 6th, if I'm not mistaken.
4: Just 10-9, not going for 53 and Dixie?
1: Yeah, not on Dixie. It should be on Northeast 6.
4: Yeah, have you told us since of
5: week?
4: Where
1: are you? Of course. 96, I'm going 97.
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7: RCCC, look at there's some sort of event there. I see that there's a lot of students that were by that field.

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1: Chapter 15, you're going to be done world now until 0300.
0: 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I'll log you in as 10 Fox Shot 22.
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3: Alpha 26, both 39 are in my zone, they're both related. You can call that Nadia Bravo. 22 Nadia Bravo.
2: Got it, 1090 Bravo, both copy.
3: Do you have a tag or do you have a structure besides that truck?
0: I went ahead and I did ask the desk for a tag, so we're waiting on an answer. Probably would not drop a hole in a subject and does not have a tag.
3: Let's just say landline, can you just get an update?
0: Because for the last we have, he will not stop following the subject. I'm still trying to get a partial tag or anything.
2: It's going to be at 4 apartment 115.
4: Calling the 49 silent intrusion, you can go to 10-8. Again, any additional units that were responding, you can go to 10-8, thank you.

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2: Okay,
1: Portuguese 7 Hamburg. Okay, Portuguese
2: 7 Hamburg, 20
1: minutes. How was it? Last I gave was 10-10 power line going northbound at this time, and I'm giving a bull to the bullpen at this time.
3: Alpha 13, do we have an ADA so I can try to call them and get more information on this?
1: That's an input I'm asking at this time.
4: There's a juvenile female that walked into the building saying she doesn't know where she is and where she lives at. She looks her plate. It's a reference to Sarah, that female, 20 years of age. I believe this is your call.
1: 10-4, could you possibly send a deputy over there for closure?
4: 10-4, I need a unit to go to 1806 Northeast 5th Street, 11 off 2-6.
1: Okay, have you advised turn the hazards on?
5: Yeah, that way his car will be more easily identifiable.
1: 10-4.
4: I need your response to 8 losses in reference to 11 after 7th call. It's going to be at 1806 Northeast 5th Street.

0: 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So I'm back to like a gray Honda. Dump
1: four. Transpire, copy at the 6400 block of OBP, Willow 5 at 9 21.03.

0: Okay, but they're not there right now. They're at the Sunoco, correct?
1: Then I'll say, be advised, you still at the Sunoco 304?
2: I'll be 51, so they're at the home address now.
1: Okay, 10-4, actually 10-51. 11-1-5-6-1.
0: Up Oregon, West Barber Boulevard, Northwest, 15th Ave.
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2: We want to do a black male that's anywhere purple Dubrec, approximately 5'10", range of 65 pounds. Case number is going to be 4174. Two four, did you respond to 94 with level 222 just carried 3204 Northeast 9th Street. Case number is 4174, apartment number 9.
1: Chevy Silverado, occupied water.
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2: So I got a 13 p.m. progress for 41. I'm sorry, yeah, 4511 North Fed in a parking lot. Reference a subject that's been wearing some clothes that's falling all over the place and walking in circles. I have one unit live out of 2-6. That's his own. He's the only one that's 10-8 at the time for the list. I'm sorry, your radio still on the bus.
0: Can I have
3: a seat? Check for Lauderdale, see if they have a signal 4 on Andrews, just north of Los Olos. And it doesn't look like, it looks minor, and I don't think there's any injuries.
0: Here's the word 1175.
3: What are you, 51?
0: 371.
3: Officer
0: 71. 21. 21. 21. 21. 21. 21. 21. 21. 21. 21. 21. 21. 21. 21. 21. 21. 21. 21. 21. 21. 21. 21. 21. 21. 21. 21. 21. 21. 21. 21. 21. 21. 21. 21. 21. 21. 21. 21. 21. 21. 21. 21. 21. 21. 21. 21. 21. 21. 21. 21. 21. 21. 21. 21. 21. 21. 21. 21. 21. 21. 21. 21. 21. 21. 21. 21. 21. 21. 21. 21. 21. 21. 21. 21. 21. 21. 21. 21. 21. 21. 21. 21. 21. 21. 21. 21. 21. 21. 21. 21. 21. 21. 21. 21. 21. 21. 21. 21. 21. 21. 21. 21. 21. 21. 21. 21. 21. 21. 21. 21. 21. 21. 21. 21. 21. 21. 21. 21. 21. 21. 21. 21. 21

0: What's that unit you're selling at 68? Distribution 43, they updated the 1020. It's going to be 65, correction, 1650 West Oakland Park Boulevard.
1: What's that unit, Mecca?
0: Anyway.

0: Hey, what the hell are you doing?
1: Set the GPM for us into Zalva. I'm at a condo building in apartment 1709. Security by the resident called them saying that someone is in his apartment that shouldn't be inside. Didn't give any subject 1043. Units and sensitives of us.
2: He said somebody is inside his apartment?
1: Yeah, that's it for us. So, security got a call from the resident at the 1020 and advised security that someone is inside his apartment that shouldn't be there. Didn't give any subject description or any other 1043. And they classed. Okay, 10-4. 21-11.
3: It's going to be 3396 Northwest 53rd Street. It's going to be a reference to case number of this month ending at 792.
0: All right. Did you need a 68 case?
3: Come forth.
0: Four Alpha.
1: Not 98 Alpha, and he's been doing with 4-4-4.
0: 10-4, 10-8, and I'll say 71. And just for you, 1043, that case number is going to be 821.
1: Right.
0: You're welcome. 4 Alpha, so we're making a problem, you can send me back to a 13.
4: The first call that we got from this, I think, was like a 76 to rescue. Did we get that call from, rescue, or did we get that call, did we get that from the store owner, or was it the customer?
0: Let me double check for you today.
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0: 1500 block of Northwest 43rd Terrace, Florida Time 77 Echo, Hotel November, Victor, Black Nissan Road, 10th.
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1: 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What about you now?
0: First from Tango 7450 at Atlantic and Rock Island, you're about 94.
2: Three zero.
3: Okay. Looking at 10-11, this is 4 Northeast 30 Court. 21-7, okay.
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2: This is 1043, it's a 13-pin year zone. Complaint call that the same subject is GOA. But does not want to cancel. Wants the 1045, so I'll take an issue. I can give them a call. They still want to update.
0: 1041.
2: Have that 2119.
0: Leave it open or something, I'll get you another one.
2: Copy.
3: 1-1 inside the vehicle for approximately 30 minutes. This one be a SUV, making the caller nervous. 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
0: 6-7, overdose, 1230 Hampton Boulevard, and unit number 322, colorizing 1-year-old little girl, put Benadryl itching gel in her mouth, possibly getting poisoned. Fire rescue also has the call, case number 803.
1: When he has a block, I'll follow us.

0: business?
1: One West Commercial Boulevard at the Wells Fargo. Revising at the point of activation of a side entry motion, 5425 with the key holder, case number 1297.
0: You on the call?
2: Units will be in route.
0: Commercial review 71. Four officers are on the point.

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0: Had a 13 incident, 11 zone offline with music. Can you get eyes on it? Caller advising caller versus Travis' father. Travis' father is refusing to let the caller see your kids. I think today's your day to have the kids due to court order. Caller is asking driving a red Kia Sedona and advising she is currently at the Taco Bell, but she is 5 minutes away from the child's father's 1020. Case number is 804.
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0: Purple 10-1. Going to tag of X-ray, Echo Yankee 354. And this is going to be McDonald's parking lot. Myself and 5 Yankee 22.
1: Of course, we are at 551 Avenue West OPD. I will show 5 Yankee 22 out with you at 2125.
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0: Sales Quebec Echo 9 Mike. Chicken Echo Go Honda. That's Mike twice. Sometimes I'll be at the 5200 block of Vessel Vivo.
1: Hangers off and not answering the desk. Keep some of me 1176.
0: Wait, it's just one.
1: Excuse me, what?
0: 1171.
1: Yeah, 1171, 2129.

0: Prima signal 14-2 zone for 6100 Kimberly Boulevard. 10-3 is via the park ranger. Wants to report that they're locking a vehicle inside of the park. It's our red Hyundai Sonata. Zone unit is 10-6.
1: Thank you, Dr. Campbell. Good afternoon. I'll head over to the shop.
0: 10-4. 15-1248.
2: 10-0.
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0: 1600 Southeast 3rd Court, myself and two.
1: Stand for copy, 1600 Southeast 3rd Court, we're Alpha 2, do you need time checks?
0: I do.
1: No, check that 2130. However, the latitude longitude was showing by West Pines. I'm 34 to 1025 on call back. Here's number 1. What's on them?
0: You say the on cat is for the West Pines and the first on Funky?
1: That's 10-4.
2: I'm 10-4. Yeah, far ahead. Foxtrot November's here, November 9-1, Green Lincoln one time.

0: 那你说吧。
1: Repair Golf, Foxtrot Golf, Delta 80, Tesla, Toyota.
2: 94, 55 and OPP.
1: Okay, you're dead.
2: Sure. Yeah.
3: The 206, 98, sorry, 98, subject 68.
1: Hey, that was the 97.
4: Yeah, the 97.
0: Shin. Caller is advising a vagrant that is bothering customers. It's going to be blocked. They're not showing gray towel. We know for their information. Case number is 1178. Please, have a good one.

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3: Seven nine seven, 2134.

0: 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Copy 97.
1: That's the way Nissan. Decal is 10-4, how rated is ESAB? The owner is a vehicle. Both the vehicles.
2: Oh, yeah, thank you.
1: 10-4.
2: I thought it was 10-4.
1: It's 135.
3: C210 Kimberly Boulevard.
2: Yes, do you have the 1020 by any chances attached to?
3: Yeah, 1046210 Kimberly Boulevard.
2: 6210 Kimberly Boulevard. Thank you very much, sir. Can you show me a lot in that location? Thank you.
3: 48.
2: 17 Alpha 3 Alpha 10 50.
3: 3.
2: The University just north of Hillsboro, Florida tag 4831. XW, X-ray whiskey, I should say. Chicken neck to a white blue, have a pie 2 times, and all revise.
3: House of Hillsboro, on a white Subaru 2 times, will revise.
4: Make them around deep, out by 1 time.
0: Vehicle is it?
4: Jeep.
0: 10-4. 2400, 5 Everett.
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0: 376 IPH.
2: Temple 4-2-1 3-4-70 Northwest 3rd Street.
0: It's coming in via phase 2. There's commotion heard in the background and a female requesting Creole. No additional 14 cases, 19-01. Alright, and there's no previous ETA issue going back 2 years. It seems to be a 66 issue. The caller got into an argument with the tenant.
1: Tenant 5-2-1-37.

0: 7-7,
1: 7-7 at 241 Northeast 46th Street. Brian Patton is advising that there's someone fishing on the bridge. One white male, the 3 or 4 juveniles last seen driving a white truck. This is the bridge between 26 and 27. Case number is going to be 4801.
0: I'll be 71.
1: Copy. That is off 3-4-2-9-4.
2: 51.
1: Alpha
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1: 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You can spread the 911 to me.
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2: 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Last seen driving a Honda Civic Black is just north of those 9 lanes. Case number is 478.
1: How are you doing?

0: between West Hills and North Powerline going westbound. A 3-minute time delay. They say there's a white monster truck going westbound through two red lights versus a silver Nissan. No injuries. Case number is 1355.
1: What do you need to do?
0: Excuse me.
1: Can you pull the traffic for me, please?
0: Sure, we're good.
1: 441 commercial, Georgia tag, Sierra Lima Echo 4920, white Kia, 2 times, 13 with it.
0: So once you guys say Arizona commercial, I will show Fighting Geek 13 out with you. That's 2156.
2: The father has been answering the phone, and the father's mother is in New York. Case number is 11.
3: You move this 5190 Alpha, and I'm 51 back to the district.
0: Copy of 51 Alpha, straight 51 back to the district, 2143.
4: Monday.
0: Okay. 45 Central Deal, please. Central Deal.
3: Okay.
0: 44.

0: Northeast 5-1 Court, reference to neighbors setting off fireworks.
1: She's advising that he is in rather her.
2: All right, that's what
1: we're here. Okay. Here for 9-4.

0: D'accord.
1: Ah, cool, sympa.
0: Juillet, d'accord.
2: 11 Alpha 18, 11 Alpha 19, I'll show you a route to 2990 Northwest 5th Street. You advise that the black male unclothing clothing possibly inside of the church. He's banging on the church door, threatening to signal 33, but no signal, zero on the scene. Jake, MVP for officer safety.
0: So
2: far.
0: 1700 Bravo, same.
2: Go for
3: it. Well, call the order, 9 Bravo.
4: This is on Delta 16. Roger, do you have any life here at the church?
2: RCCC. Receiving a 22, they advise they had a signal 09 at, it's the church, the address is 2990 Northwest 5th Street. Do you have any footage? Negative.
0: Seven one, please.
2: Okay. 10-4, 10-12. Is it 10-4 to hold a 911 and 12 zone at approximate location, 4300 Northwest 9th Ave? Hills are abandoned line and auto redial ended. 10-12, advise the technical hold.
0: 10-4.
2: 10-4, 11 and 14, 10-8.
0: Hello, 40, thank you.
2: 10-4.
4: Any public control 51 to that, 68, please.

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0: Remind somebody here, our unit still attempting work at 1087, your timer's set off.
1: Good luck, I'm there, Bravo.
0: Clock time, 8 out of 21 from that. Well, what is that?
1: 53 Yankee, 6562.
0: Copy, you said what state was attacked?
1: Thanks.
0: Texas copy.
1: Very
0: first, by the way. That's
1: an idea, I'll show you 10-6. India 698 Bravo, 751 to a 49, and you can test for all of 13.
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0: Air's not an 8. 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
1: 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Air's 2-10-3.
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0: Maybe a problem.
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0: Hi, thank you to two Alpha Five.
1: Thank you. How do you have a lot of time?
0: 478, 2152.
2: Copy the tag.
0: 8, are you 48-1 in custody?
1: No, I'm 48.
0: Okay, 3-6, go ahead with the talk.
2: 03, Victor, Charlie, Uniform Alpha.
0: Okay, I'm pushing with the instant angle.
1: Problem.
0: Before we're off it.
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0: Okay, 10, 98, 0, 2, 3.

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1: 60.
0: Over that 760. 2051 to EGH. I'm sorry, that was Imperium Point 10-4.
1: 10-4 Imperium Point.
0: Have an Imperium Point. 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
1: You're welcome.
0: And there's going to be a black team now. Four officer seven is going to make two popular.
1: Howard, did you need a new case or keep it on the same case?
0: Same case.
1: Tampa?
0: Oh, they're up here in North Town.
1: Four officer seven, how are you doing?
0: Four officer four to four officer seven. She's going to be exiting the gate towards the bank. So keep going straight, make a right into that bank. First available.
1: 04-2155.
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2: 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We're gonna have to do an interior check here in a minute, but we'll let you know.
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4: 8-4. 38, she's still on the park. She might be on ankle monitor because there's a green light that goes off on her ankle. Not 100% sure.
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5: 1248. I'm 101. I'll be in the area at the same time. Please just give me a description when I get it.
3: Copy, you're going to be in the area of St. Pat's. So the description I have is a Hispanic male, black shirt and jeans with white shoes named David Lamaro. I'll see if I can get a vehicle description.
2: We're going to have an additional adult black male in custody and adult black female under investigation.
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0: Florida Tiger November Yankee Bravo Papa 87 comes back to a Volkswagen. It is 10-4 out of Delray to a Atika Nelson.
1: Ten twenty on unidentified vehicle or foot.
2: 10 Alpha 3. I'm going 97. Can you check with 5 and 4? See what 10-20 they went to.
1: Ten Alpha 5. Are you at the original 10-20, or did you go to St. Pat?
2: 5. I went to the original.
1: Copy. Be advised, they did give me the 88 for the subject.
3: Do you want the case number?
1: And we're 4-4 officer, Jumpy.
3: I'm 0-48.
1: Sorry.
4: 4-4.
5: Would you log me out? Please don't be logging back on this 12 officer.
1: Yes, sir. And 12 officer, what are you trying to raise for?

0: Species, this is the Park Market, for me. For you, on the route.
1: Unsure what he's going to do. Caller says he has tendency of climbing the balcony. Can I follow up? 14 copy 94.
0: What was the address?
1: 3801 Crystal Lake Drive, Unit 213.
2: Do the welfare check on her daughter.
0: 10-6-5-1. 10-4.
3: Good job, 1-2-4. Your call's updated. Maybe it's just 7 cardiac arrest. Mel's unconscious, breathing status, uncertain. I'm going to try to get better. 10-24 now.
0: I got him. He's, just east of, North Ocean on Detroit.

0: photons or 10^4 pound objects. 24, thank you. 10-4, you're welcome. 10-4. Are seeing subject is refusing to leave the 10-20. It's all perfect.
1: Alright, yeah, just whenever preferable for both.
0: 10-5.

0: Razón, if I refuse music. Therefore, you need them to step it up or still routine is fine.
1: Alright, good one, good.
2: So 13 has been in 320 phase 2, 415 Northeast 15 Street. It was an open line of smoking heard in the background. No astronaut crawl back in, no history with the 88.
1: Careful.
2: 24, sir.
3: Here's the sun to the 38, just be advised, cause.
1: Careful, careful. 712,
3: stand by 1. On left hand 33, you just respond to the 38. Be advised, caller stated that he popped up. He hasn't been there in months and started damming on the door. I don't know what he is on. Caller stated that his mom said he had an episode yesterday with him, cursing and yelling. I did try to verify if there's an RPO. They stated no RPO in order. You're going to be at 130 Northeast 41 Street, Unit 12. Caller is advising that her husband took money from her purse and is arguing with her and her son. Wants the subject to leave. He does not live there. Could be a black male, Reverend Calvin, must be wearing a black shirt, black and gray shorts with a blue do-rag, arrives on foot. Subject's currently in her room, and caller is going to be in the living room. Case number is 1182.
4: Input. 54, ma'am. I'll reroute it.
3: 10-4.
4: I have a call. What is this clearing up?
3: 10-4.

0: the advisor just received calls say that she hears something, unsure what she heard. And I went ahead and asked if he's known to be violent or if any signals arose.
1: Is she still supposed to be in the hallway?
0: I'm trying to verify exactly. I believe the caller stated that she's in her room at this time. Subject was last in the hallway.
1: Outside of the residence?
0: They're fine with us.

0: Yeah, you should. Okay.
1: Copy three. Be belligerent. Still waiting on a response. I said you could still emphasize.
2: For guys, they're going. The lead may consider some frequency less lethal.
3: On the 10th, 10-4.

0: blackmail. I have no clothing description. I'm not sure if she's seen him. I mean, I...
1: Can you
0: get any area of a lunatic at 07?
1: Hold on, this one gets 51 from previous.
0: Can you get the one? She's a black female last name wearing a white and blue shirt and pink pants with black shoes. She ran away from a children's harbor in Pembroke Pines. The caller name is Adriana, 7/30/2010. Case number is 4188.
1: 4851.
0: Check MDT for officer safety. Be advised she's waiting outside the vehicle sitting on a white object in front of the 1020. Showing her out, 2210.
1: What, do you want your phone number again?
2: 213.
0: Copy. Air Tornado, 2211.
1: Right in front of 213 on the hallway.
0: Copy in front of 213 in the hallway. And the 1248.
1: I'm worried.
0: Copy.
3: I'm going to reroute to the 38.
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0: report northeast corner close to the intercoastal. Coronavirus people are fishing from the dock. 2 miles. Case number is going to be 4802. You can get 1045 if needed.
1: 51. All lights are out.
0: 22.
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1: 22-15. 01, West Commercial Boulevard, 55 time check.
0: 8601 West Commercial, 54 time check. You're free in the flag in the area?
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2: There's three black male subjects from the full description. 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Case number is going to be 41192.
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2: 10-4, make sure you 10-48 reference the 751 at the Somerset Pines Academy. There's three subjects inside the cafeteria refusing to leave while maintenance is trying to lock up. I don't know if they attend the school or not.

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0: 11 Alpha 21, attention 11 Alpha 16, 3551 Northeast 3rd Avenue, Crystal Lake Middle School. The guy looks like male, will get off his bike, doesn't see any vehicles around, is on the side of the middle school, male lying on the ground, and his bike parts are scattered.
1: Alpha 13, swim around.
2: This is
3: Sierra. You showed it nice, though.
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0: Cafeteria?
1: Yes, sir, for the air in the cafeteria.
0: Thank you.
2: Come back to you.
3: There's a black male at Winfield Park. He just saw me ran out of the park, jumped on an e-bike, and now he's trying to dump me in 24th Court. Black male, looks like a red backpack on a black e-bike. He should be on Winfield someplace there, 6,500 bucks.
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3: Five months.

0: It's coming as an 8 endangered for the Henderson Homeless Shelter, 5700 Northwest 274 at 37 Zone. It's going to be referencing 46-year-old female who left. She's bipolar and just schizophrenic. She left around 1400 hours. Still full in the 68.
1: For your soul and 22 on my dog.
0: Okay.
1: All right, you can clear me and clear Alpha 4 and we'll be 51 stop.
0: Are you sending 79? Yeah.
2: It's an open line. The child advised never mind when the deaf asked to speak to an adult and they're disconnected. Case is 1303. There's a flag in the area.
1: 51.
2: Thanks. Are you going to respond any further?
1: Number one.
2: Copy all of that.
3: Blackmail unconscious, for use driving on scene, 15 cases, this is a THI, which is shut down northbound, southbound traffic.
4: Yeah, 17, so shut down Northeast 3rd Avenue from Northeast 35th Court, stop all southbound traffic.

0: 12 and 86.
1: Can you provide me the case number for the 38?
0: The case number is 1182.
1: 38, thank you.
0: You're welcome.
1: Or can I have Papa?
2: Okay, 10-4, is there any vehicle description number 10-4 or no?
3: Be advised that he was hit off a bike and the parts are scattered. I don't have a description of the bike. No other vehicle seen.
2: Okay, no worries. I can see where the units are kind of gathered up there. I'll check it out.
3: 10-4.
4: Alpha 2, I'll handle that 51 as soon as I'm done. With it, 60, we're up and open.
1: Did you get your traffic? 37,
0: I'll have your block, OPV. 10-4, 2026.
1: Four, 4331 Northwest 36th Street, Fifth and Forest Park. If you show me 2, 4, and 7, 87, we're going to be in the rear.
5: Seven, Delta 11, I'll be 51 and that 68.
3: Copy 51. Can you buzz on a 49 we just received from an audible 8201 North University? Backdoor activation.
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3: Temper.
1: What is that for?
3: 2227.
2: I just want to confirm the subject is a black male with a white shirt on the side of the patient. Black male, white shirt.

0: and then he kind of like walked away from it, came back, and like he like passed out next to the bike or something.
1: Temporary 1054, got cut off in the beginning.
2: 1054, man. Not fun.
1: No problem.
2: Yeah, no, we're 10-4, you cancel checks. I'll code it in a second.
1: 10-4-20-28. In the background, and the caller is not responding to the desk. 1020 is via phase 2 with a voicemail on callback. Case number is 1359.

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0: 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Just confirm if you want to move routines, you guys can work to 68, or are you 10-4?
2: No, we'll 10-4 for now.
0: Sure.
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3: Subject is on commercial westbound at the power line.
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0: I see for stalking.
3: Stalking case, and the offender is on his way to the Victoria now. Right now, he's westbound commercial from Powerline trying to intercept.
2: Subject is westbound commercial approaching Northwest 21st Ave.
3: Yes, 10-4.
2: Ready, please.
0: 10-4. Attention, all units not working the 68, switch over to TAC 1. All units not working the 68, switch to TAC 1. CR-112, go ahead.
5: Control, over 48 to the car, do you have 3 or no, please?
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2: Subject is still moving westbound commercial, approaching West Prospect Road.
3: Alright, keep me updated because I am at commercial and 2-9.
4: Yeah, pop 1, we're about to see you guys.
3: Hey, man, you guys got a couple dollars in route, too. Just hold off if you guys do get eyes on it. Wait till we get past that place.
1: Have a good night.
3: 10-4, Steve, and someone else tonight at 22:50. 19.
1: All right,
3: white went green, so give me
5: that, please. Sure, we'll talk reference to that. He was Sergeant Mendez from some Tamarack. He's on the air in Parkland. It could be possibly 18 based on what he just told me. However, just putting a 43 out there.
2: That's just kind of westbound on West Commercial, approaching Northwest 36
1: Path. That's 10-4. He's a cop car in front of me, I believe. I gotta try and do a U-turn.
4: Alright, top 1 for you guys at Marathon 31.
1: It's going to be in lane 1, about 3 cars in front of me, passing 31 westbound commercial.
4: He's coming in the area, he was checking us, find us.
3: Yeah, we're nice.
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2: Subject moving westbound with commercial, passing 33rd Ave.
1: Alright, I got eyes on it, right behind it. We are in lane 1, driving regularly, 625 for X-ray pop-up, passing the top 1. We're going to be coming up to the La Quinta off commercial for a visual.
4: Okay. can I locate you guys? Are you in a marked unit or unmarked?
1: I'm in a marked. We are westbound 37 commercial. There's construction on the eastbound sidewalk up there.
4: We have eyes on the suspect vehicle. We're westbound number 190, about 3800 bucks, most commercial.
6: Sunny,
3: that's 2235. I'm not open to 897 of
1: you. You with me? Is that what you just said? I'm sorry.
3: What was it?
1: Alright, we'll light him up before 4-7. You hearing that, boys?
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1: I need a unit to block off Northwest 27 Terrace and Commercial going eastbound.
0: 74, units responding 47, Commercial block traffic.
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0: 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Three 150 North Course Lane, 911 hang up, no answer, I'll call back. Case number is 4187. So far, showing route will advise 11 off of 19th and Council.
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1: I have a person in custody. We're going to verify who he is here in just a second. We're clearing the car.
3: 40. 50 cars clear. No one else in car, subject in custody. Lieutenant here.
0: 10-8, victim in custody. No one else in vehicle. Vehicle clear. As I said. I'm a T-shirt, you know, 10-8.

0: I'm here in Uniform Lima, Alpha 35, from that door, white Kia Stinger. Yes, I'm welcome.
1: Seven five five 10-55 on the 22.

0: 582.
1: Answer for, can you pull the lease case for us, please?
0: Okay. Out with 11 off of
1: 12. Oh. Number. 2805.
0: 2001 South Ocean, all time checks 4805, 24.
1: He's gonna be a single 3.
0: Somewhere. So, your lakes case is going to be 829.
1: 829, thank you.
0: You're welcome.

0: 4300 block of 34th Street, and it's going to be a white Honda Accord. I'll try two times. I'm out with 5822.
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0: So I'm in the area.
1: 1097. So just gonna be left, wearing a pink shirt, black tights. The group's currently in front of the 1020 by your vehicle. Stated that the subject also went to her glove box a few times. Gate number 3634.
0: 48, I'll be 51.
1: So much 871.
2: I'll be 51. You're really
1: 5045. 10-8. I'll show you 71-5 off 5. I'll show you 10-8.

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2: I'm also sending you the 94 copy of 68.
3: Don't go ahead.
2: It's going to be at 102 Northwest 28th Court, 102 Northwest 48th Court, lot number 102. Call his name is Bradian. The 156 at the trailer with an American flag wants to speak to PD, reference history of depression and alcoholism. He just got out of rehab, still struggling. White male, early 20s, black shorts and gray shirt. Sitting out front on the steps, advised PD not to knock, reference history of paranoia. He may become violent if he hears knocking on the door. Case number is 1361.
1: Time
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1: Yeah,
2: of course. Copy. Single $3,600 in there, possibly going towards plantation. All units are 10-6-9, besides 11-2-7.
3: Let me just track it in the first one.
2: 11-11.
3: 10-4.
2: 10-4. 11-11, I'll take it to you.
1: Happy to give you that, sir. Yeah, 11-4, and you can go there, bro.
2: I'm always going to get that 22 for the first.
0: And reference to my previous signal 8, can you just move that on 8 recovery, please?
2: 10-4, updating it now, 22 for the first.
1: Gray Foxtrot, Sierra 92, Gray Honda, unknown.
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1: Temper.
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0: Okay. 3050 North Smith, 21st Street, Lower Lake.
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2: 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Verify you're canceling both units as 94.
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1: 10-4 for you.
2: 10-4.
1: 6-10-8.
2: 10-4.
1: Was it drones or drums?
2: Drones.
1: 98 Bravo. I used to do something else for still living.
2: Yeah, I've had 68 with the vehicle that was towed.
1: Alright, you can continue to hold the drones available for the lifeline call on that.
2: 10-4.
1: Ten four, you can cancel checks.
2: 10-4.
1: All right, grab that packet to serve, please. Let me call you then. Meet us 19. And 4, just on 19 short.

0: 10 Avenue, Florida Tiger Bravo Yankee 5 0 Sierra Romeo. I should come back to a white Honda Accord occupied at least one time. I think 2 2 0 with me.
1: Yankee 3,
0: I'll be out with him.
1: 10-4.
2: Cold Springs VSO, North Shore, Anderson 8. 10-4. Just advised me responding to a resident control alarm in the city of Parkland, 11615 Northwest 82nd Court, 11615 Northwest 82 Court. It's going to be in reference to the fire alarm going off. Homeowner is not 97.

0: Do you know if it's him?
1: Okay.
0: Receiving a 49 fire alarm for 11615 Northwest 82nd Court. Reference to Cold Springs Fire Rescue is 51.
1: Why is this a fire alarm?

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0: A green Audi. 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
4: All right, it's all there, in the area.
1: 10-4. Oh boy. Call off 11 off of the team, 1065.
3: 11.
1: 10-4, attention off of 13. It's the 49 Audible 3161 West OPG. It's for the Peck Jeweler. Point of activation came from the front door, and 1054, I have any additional.
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0: I'm going to 4394 at 11 to the 49 album. 2253.
1: 4-4, are you going to pass me to 68 and 42 zone? And that's all.
0: Okay, for 97 or 51?
1: Yes, 97.
0: 48. Five Avenue Apartment 301 and 36 Zone. It's coming in via language line for a creole speaker. A male hit a female subject or female victim in an apartment and then left.
1: I love it. I'm going 97. I'm calling as well.
0: Okay, of course.

0: 506.
1: 2542 Flintland Drive. You can make it 90, Papa.
0: Zephyr 290.
2: Good morning, Marshall. 10-8 Central House. Also, the house.
0: Good morning, Marshall. 10-8.

0: Rapor Monaco.
1: Alpha Police and Legend in progress in 11 zone at 1932 Discovery Circle East. Reference Eagle 39 forgot a speaker for 10 days for 24 hours, making loud noise. Units are 10-6 on the west.
2: Yeah, for sure.
1: Holding. So far.
3: Over 14, from 10 negotiators.
1: 1932 Discovery Circle East.
2: Six. Yeah, all 98 Bravo.
1: 10-4. I'm fully advised, but it doesn't say no.
4: Just for 3 days, all the units attached to this call, we're going to be on foot inside of Void Anderson to check for any signal 13 group.
0: You want to check?
4: Yes, please. Thank you.
0: You're welcome.
2: Have a nice day.

0: 7.9 meters, 10.4. Yeah.
1: Been breathing in reference to taking medication. Fran said she's not okay. Case number is 4200. High risk being route. Send route 2259.
2: Yeah, that's what
1: I'm 11.9, I'll show you around. What?
2: Correct.
1: Thank you,
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1: 那。

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1: Four, I'm 102, 94 copy, 41 arm, delayed. 332 South State 07, 332 South State 07,
2: the parking lot. Currently at 2100 hours, complaining about him and his friends that robbed at gunpoint. The subject took their phone, which was an unknown black male with a ski mask wearing a hoodie and a bag. They geolated on the DOT, but since then, the caller went home to the second 1020 of 520 Southwest 62A.
3: Attention all units, we've seen the 323 unknown weapon, 901 Northwest 8th Avenue. 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
0: 12 and out.
4: This is 51 EOS.
0: Just have an advisor if they need us.
3: Two, one, three, two, zero.
5: I'll be at 3773 North Federal Highway.

0: 20. Heroes of black male Trent David. He suffers from ADHD. Couple times threatened to signal 32 himself. One prior attempted to harm. This case number is 4203.
1: Okay, 425-20 Southwest 62 Way. 520 Southwest 62 Way.
0: Thank you.

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1: Yep.
2: Keisha Alpha 4
0: Romeo. 2-5 Alpha 4 Romeo.

0: Good.
1: Approximate location 412 Northwest 16th Avenue. 911 open line, male and female arguing in background, male saying I'm on house arrest, no, no, just stop, please don't open my door. Via phase 2, case is 4202.
0: Head of the complex, preventing cars from coming from the east, rear of the apartment building. 4-5-10-8 and Almond Road.
2: Complex. Hotel 9, is Rusty 97 on the 25?
0: 4-4-10-4, that's going to be on fire.
2: 48.
0: Perfect.

0: 12 on 412 and 765 on the 20th Smith. It's coming in for 241 North.
1: Problem.
0: They're still not letting something to get further for team. You just locked down it, don't they, for you?
1: For social media, well.
0: Several.
1: 3531.
0: Several.
2: 48.
1: Huh. And they're out.
0: No. Tell us about the 20 copy of the book.
1: Done.
0: They're thinking of 25 electrical hazards, 351 Northwest 55 Street. 1043 from Spanish Language Line. Caller stated that wires are sparking behind her home. Fire rescue also has a call. Bye.
1: Rest revive, and we could just actually call your mommy.
0: Of course, thank you.

0: Okay, this is fine. Do you have any exact of Miracle for Santa Plaza?
1: It's 1201 South Ocean Boulevard, that's all. And then Office East in Ocean.
2: No answer on callback.

how it was the point in Q saying that Taylor is trying to take her phone, was arguing, and then the line disconnected. Venus,

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1: Hello, 11 off of 9.
2: Yeah, Russell, and you show me route to that 49 mile.

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1: 3627. 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There's no 2231 at 5 hertz.

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1: 28, 50. Zero 07 Margate. X-ray Kilo Whiskey 675. It's a gray Tesla. The reporter's with me, and I'll take one more reference class 199.
2: Well, I'll just be on the coming from Margate. I'll take 94.

0: I'll take the alarm. 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I was just through there, and I know that they're having a few outside. I'll call back to Alan.
1: 10-4.

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1: Auto alarm going off at 6001 Hiatus Road at Jamaica. 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It's just a commercial burglary alarm. 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
0: Receiving a 13I, approximate location, 3359 West Atlantic Boulevard, open line, most people talking in the background and laughing. Also receiving a...

0: Northwest 18th Street. Point of activation is left side exit door.
1: Yes, ma'am. Okay. How about you, sir?

0: 11.
1: Io per me so se forse lo va a fare tra i tre anni. Earlier, you see, keyed up the other calls, but now you're coming through loud there.
0: Thank you.
1: What, this is house 3, this is house 7, this is 5, this is 8.
0: Abu, 2200 Northwest 32nd Street. Point of activation is front door, case number 4211.

0: 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Face up anyone.
1: Can you tell me my name, sir?
0: Copy.
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0: reference multiple people talking left in the background because they too know Annabelle. I'll call back. 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
1: This seems to make me want to number 49 at my door.
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0: in, and he's waiting at around 12:10 at Penn Boulevard under the overhang there.
1: Okay.
0: 10-4.
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Arthur? For an audible coming in for 1430 Northwest 5th Avenue. Prudential. The other one is going to be also 4444 Northwest 40 Avenue. Residential. I'm still 10A3 for.

0: 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A provocation of 6913 Royal Tom. Reference set 3 vehicles involved. Good volume, fire rescue. 10-4 to the Associated Motor and wait for your life.
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0: 6:29, I make landline with that power outage call. I had him call FM now. I think it was 68.
1: Yeah, no problem.
2: And that's not me, I believe that's 2-2.
1: On a 4, can you come in at 1-9?
2: 2-2, I'm looking for 94, 48, can I let you hear this, please? I'm sorry.
1: And then number 2 is it? 2-2-0-0 Northwest.

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0: 97. What is the day you have? Christina, Newton, Monster, Compton, 10-23-868, Northwest, I, Avenue. Prepare to monitor longitude, over my moving heart, 10-24-10-27, go back.
1: Over to
0: you. Okay, thank you.

0: 3, 3, 4, 3, 3, 3, 3, 3, 3, 3, 3, 3, 3, 3, 3, 3, 3, 3, 3, 3, 3, 3, 3, 3, 3, 3, 3, 3, 3, 3, 3, 3, 3, 3, 3, 3, 3, 3, 3, 3, 3, 3, 3, 3, 3, 3, 3, 3, 3, 3, 3, 3, 3, 3, 3, 3, 3, 3, 3, 3, 3, 3, 3, 3, 3, 3, 3, 3, 3, 3, 3, 3, 3, 3, 3, 3, 3, 3, 3, 3, 3, 3, 3, 3, 3, 3, 3, 3, 3, 3, 3, 3, 3, 3, 3, 3, 3, 3, 3, 3, 3, 3, 3, 3, 3, 3, 3, 3, 3, 3, 3, 3, 3, 3, 3, 3, 3, 3, 3, 3, 3, 3, 3, 3, 3, 3,
1: Some of you are right. You're one of my female. 2605-9070. Sorry about that. I'm not going to be 8-0.

0: Sei vivo, amigo Mauro.
1: 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No one's making entry as waiver canine.
2: Okay.

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0: How far?
1: And the new shelter.
0: Copy, I got some.

0: Pressure with you, 197.
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0: Disney Premiere, and the unit's not working. 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
1: Yeah,
0: it's

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0: 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She's not answering.
1: Yeah, bro, I'll make my mind.
0: Just with the same apartment number. 100.
2: One more. So this is for a male rather than a female?
0: Yes, ma'am. Just coming in for the same apartment number.
2: Thank you.
0: Okay, anytime. So it's 240.
3: What's this on the phone?
2: Hi, everybody.
3: Wow, okay, I'm 48. What was the caller's name?
2: I don't have a name for the caller. All I have is a tailor who's trying to take the complainant's phone.

Foxtrot, Bravo, Juliet, Bravo, Texas. We're pretty out for you tonight.

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1: Morning, 49, the Toronto.
2: Alpha 100. The second is going to be Lima Delta 33 Alpha, Symmetro Red, towards Kia.
0: I'm sorry, I wasn't ready for the second.
2: And on the second one? Lima Delta 33 Alpha, right here.
0: Yeah, thank you.

0: entrance, emergency exit. All units are 10 seats advised.
1: Hey, Delta, on this call.
0: Hello, 10 Lima, 3 Lima.

0: Just ILSM's, he's not doing anything.
1: At this time, the agent's still possibly the person. This is at the level 148. Jeff, are you 3 to be advised that he's probably having a panic attack?

0: Jay, 6-8, I'm sorry.
1: Oh, hey, what is that?
0: 4201, I'm sorry, I'm moving on here, Bob.

0: 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What else? Okay, confirmary 51-101, call you 51-2, the Park in general.
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1: Did you see anything before? I mean, I should be one. I just called her. No, I wouldn't see anything.
2: Cat Angel. No, there's no 1043. 01.
1: Three, 7-3 tonight.
2: Okay.

0: Cedar 14, I'm right here at the 49 down here, so I'm going to turn that and I'll move it to 1 on 3.
1: Yeah, I appreciate it, sir.
2: Tim 4.

Yeah, well, it's going to be 6-7 for 600 Northeast 48th Street. The hospital that her patient, that her husband was struggling to breathe, I'll be advising that patient is seizing. The call is updated to a seizing call. How do you rescue 1031?

0: confusing. They didn't say the patient was turning blue. They didn't say he was suffering from rabies, but probably rescue is 1051.
1: What's your message?
0: 2600 Northeast 4th Street. That's 2600 Northeast 4th Street. 16-year-old male.

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0: 10-4. 0-5. 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

0: 53 Lanning's Terrace, and we'll take contracts. Both units are 51.
1: Booking 51 and time checks on arrival.

0: Units are requesting at 105 to the main jail.
1: Five off from Rocky, what are you doing?
0: Five off from Rocky.
1: Is there a reference on the central OTS vehicle, Taylor?
0: I guess it's because the driver's possibly signal one and already has front end damage to the vehicle. I just wanted to check it out.

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1: 10-5, you both on the signal 73.
0: Morning, 14, what are we, 1 minute?
1: 11 after 14.

0: Everyone units are kind of strange, but anyone on this area have a whistle? Does this area too?
1: 26, I have a whistle.
0: Only you are good.

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1: Seventeen Alpha 2, Papa 13, V.
2: 17 Alpha 2.
1: 10559 shows in the parts. It's going to be Florida tag 54 Foxtrot Zulu Lima Golf to a gray Mercedes.
3: Rescue of us.
0: Alright, rescue of us, copy. The 10-15 is responsible for how we go it out.
2: 10-4. Oh, we're letting go. 10-4, put it out. Bravo.
0: What are you thinking, ma'am?
2: You're welcome. It's real 26. It's ready to back.
1: All right.
2: It's going to be 561-735-2154. Six,

0: Ready, sir?
1: June 4, 5, 5, 4, Foxtrot Zulu, Lima Golf comes back to a silver Mercedes out of Tamarack. RO is Rodnisha Morrell.
0: Yeah, it's this one.
1: Sentinel 4, go ahead.
0: 9520 Majestic Lane, 54 Chinese.
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2: 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Registered owner, Wilberson, excuse me, clear and current.

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2: Alpha
4: 3 10 64. Are you going? Going to be a 22 delay. That's 2500 East Atlantic at the Flaming Inn. Reference to a gray grant sleeping outside the front door. Sleeping car won't wake up. They request PD. He's a white male wearing a tan shirt and hard pants. More like a 51 out of 22.
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3: I see 0 South Carolina, no traffic, 51, 034.
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3: It's just part of your 43. 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
3: 10-4-10-98, and I'll show you to me. 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
1: 7 Alpha 3, disregard 68, I say the 76. 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
2: Alpha 2, 68, Papa, and call out to Alpha 3.
0: Please.
1: You want the facial hat?
0: We have two case number 810. Hey, go ahead.
3: 7201 West Monona, 54 on sets, 48 flags. Alpha 5, W68.
1: Go ahead.
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1: Thirty-nine, 11, 54 townships.

14170 South, State Road 7, Unit 203, reference to a 7-year-old female having a seizure. Fire rescue, let's have a call.

0: Hace tiempo no hay.
1: Never tonight.
0: Yeah, so I'll be tonight. I'm going to let him know.
1: Never tonight. Thank you.
2: Seven for two. I'm going to be switching over to call type reference another party that's here. So possible no contact with you.
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0: 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EF 14, respond back. This is a fulfilled miscommunication. Alpha 20, Lumen.
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2: 12-3-5. I kind of paused the 95 exit ramp because we're just going to flush everyone out of here towards their direction.
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2: You keep it open for now. I'll let you know once we clear plenty of everyone there, but let's just let it flush out.

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1: Just don't want you to know.
0: She said you met the gentleman online and is now not returning her vehicle. Subject asked for her keys, can't get his items out. It's going to be a reference to a red Kia Rio. She recently spoke to him. He said he wasn't coming back to the vehicle.
2: Copy 13 incident. 13 incident, 4 location of 4417 North Ocean Boulevard. 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Music heard in the background, case number is 493.
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0: A 25 electrical hazard coming in for 2930 Northwest 96 Avenue. There's going to be a light pole left sparking. Fire rescue has it. Units will copy on it till 8:48. For Super 2.
1: You put one more unit on the west side. Block eastbound OPB right before the U-turns we can send everybody back on the west side while we wait for the technicians.
0: For unit from the west side to block eastbound OPB,
1: so if there's a U-turn right in front of the hotel, the driver will be able to move the U-turn and go back west there.
2: Bueno, por último, por favor, que se contrae, ya que no hay que hacer.

0: 6-48,
1: sir. We just need a moment for the approaches. I'll be giving that
2: information. Sounds fine. Thank you.
0: You're welcome. I'm 12 and 86. I'm sorry, you were very muffled tonight.
1: I'm all right, man.

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1: Yep.
3: Okay.
4: 10-4. Blue Alpha 9.
3: 9.
4: 10-4. Blue Alpha 11. Say for let out 27.
0: Say
4: for let out the pair. Say for let out for 14. Let out for 18. Yeah. Say for let out for 21.
0: Let me see, Alpha 1.1, is the UN 94 on the left side.
3: Copy 101,
0: is
3: going to copy left side if needed.
4: Okay, well. This is not yet, this robot call is going to be complete. 11 Delta 1, 6, 11 Delta 1, 8. Can we go advise that 11 Juliet 2, 1 is, and also 11 Juliet 1, 5, or 10, 8, 10, 7?
0: That's up.
4: Copy, I'm going both off.
0: Alpha 13, 12, 13, 13, 13, 13, 13, 13, 13, 13, 13, 13, 13, 13, 13, 13, 13, 13, 13, 13, 13, 13, 13, 13, 13, 13, 13, 13, 13, 13, 13, 13, 13, 13, 13, 13, 13, 13, 13, 13, 13, 13, 13, 13, 13, 13, 13, 13, 13, 13, 13, 13, 13, 13, 13, 13, 13, 13, 13, 13, 13, 13, 13, 13, 13, 13, 13, 13, 13, 13, 13, 13, 13, 13, 13, 13, 13, 13, 13, 13, 13, 13, 13, 13, 13, 13, 13, 13, 13, 13, 13, 13, 13, 13, 13, 13, 13, 13, 13, 13, 13, 13, 13, 13, 13, 13, 13, 13, 13, 13, 13, 13, 13, 13, 13, 13, 13, 13, 13, 13, 13, 13, 13, 13, 13,

0: Seems that I was trying to raise myself. Your radio is 10-1-10 out of that.
1: 11 Alpha 20. I'll be 10-7.
0: Copy. Well, thanks for doing it there, Bella.
2: Lyons Road. 5 Pearl Springs PD, complaining advising 25-year-old son left the house at about 8 p.m. today. Advised he was diagnosed with cancer. He was upset about being diagnosed. So, white male, Mandy Ashberg, 25 years of age. Seen wearing a black shirt, black pants, and he's about 160 pounds. He left on foot. Case number 3641.
0: So, what was it, 1020?
2: 7520 Lyons Road. On 907, so.
0: All right, so next flip, let's make sure someone is outside and call in the armed security guard.
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3: 2774.
0: 2724, that's 8-24.
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3: Another visit. 11 to Alpha 1, understand my instructions.
2: 7 up 1.
3: 4.
0: Two, four, 68, Papa, copy another. Point 420 Northeast 4, down, no shots.
4: The 6 Coral Lake Drive, 226 Coral Lake Drive, on the third floor, unit 6126. Call advice, our son is on the floor, unknown what happened. We have by rescuing route, cases 23302.
0: Yeah.
4: Unknown as of yet, they're now stating that he probably took medication.
3: Alright, 620. 20's
4: okay. Copy, sir, Alpha 20 is not with you. I go to 7148.
3: No.
4: Copy, $100. And 37 Alpha 34 Vector, by this 59-year-old male. He's conscious, but he's not breathing. They're advising he's on the floor, unable to move.
3: I'm breathing that more.
4: 100 out.

0: 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Two eight zero zero Northwest 30th Ave, reference to West Cypress Run Education Center School. 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
1: South 1 already advised that I want Black Panel, Temple Team reference, violation of injunction.
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4: Can you open the 68, please?

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1: Yes, ma'am. Thank you.
0: Case number is going to be 836.
2: Last time it's all 30 minutes. I'm going outside again. I'm going to try to make them let them make a U-turn and send them back to you.
3: No, I can handle it. I just wanted to make sure to start a process or make them let it ride. I got it handled.
2: Okay. Well, some of those drivers have been here for 1 hour. Thank you.
3: Sorry, sir.
0: Class 4 for 94.
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1: 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Case is 4-2-4-0.
4: Sure.
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0: Knowledge Rate in the 49,020 zone at the Axel Tech. I only have one unit tonight. How do you guys?
1: If we haven't used it, well, not priority send them. If not, hold for sale.
0: Yeah, huh?
2: West Oakland Park Boulevard, 5410 check.
3: Super. Yes, Mike Mail 24.
4: District 5, 8 units. Okay, 10-7. And you have a great night.
5: Jennifer, thank you. I will show you 10-7. Have a great night at 107.
2: Go ahead,
0: ma'am. Jennifer, can you copy 49 Audible in 10 zone, 25 Southwest 26F?
2: Jennifer, ma'am, show me all of us.
0: 351. Just want to be, still register your glass, take point of activation, 18, go ahead.
1: Yes, 13, myself and 18, I'll take care of 49.
0: Thank you. 13, 10, 8, 18, 19, 51.

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1: Peter Mintis, right there, Rafa.
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0: Wait.
2: I said CSN 7103 Northwest 833. Pinpoint is 32 caller said I'm not playing with you. You guys better leave me alone and then disconnect. The case number is 1319.

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1: Are aware that they're a 10 to 2, they don't have a 10 to 2 for them.
0: Oh, that's nice. You're
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0: Bitching off a little nut of your bro.
1: 2 to 4.
0: Over. Are you 10-4?
1: 10-4.
0: If you have any little hunger, you can't do this before.
1: Copy 10-4, can I have an Ashley today?
2: Oh, yeah, thank you.
1: Copy.

0: 113.
1: That's going to be 1311. And, boy, just my thing, 7522 about the black male for you will be for case number 1299. No, disregard.
2: 1015 for black male is going to be the signal 19 case number.
1: Yeah, I'm sorry, yeah, my apologies. So, so I have one for the, for your guys, it's going to be 1318. That's 1318.
0: If I have the Republic National Distributing, it's coming in as a commercial bird, overhead number 44, beam 7 southwest, beam 5 east and west parking, beam case 1376, unit for 94.
1: Can you check if there's any history?
0: Went off 3 times, well this is the 3rd time tonight. Sam, for send off for 101 copy, now you go where it was, Sam?
3: Sam, that's the same 49 in my zone that keeps on going off, right?
0: Sam, for it is. Sam, for it's the same alarm from tonight that went off 2 times already.

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2: Attention, Eric 3, receiving a 32 threat, unknown weapon in 17 zone, North Andrews Avenue, West 11 Boulevard, North Andrews and West 9 Boulevard. Caller is 997, advise he has the direct location for time of 10 hours. Device receives a text message from a friend at open hours saying that I'm going to call the sewer hotline, but I don't want you to think I went missing. I don't know what's going to happen when I call them, and she has not responded to complain at since. I'm be a black female wearing unknown clothing. She drives a Honda Genesis before a mental or medical condition. Units 2, clear and copy.
1: 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Would you pass further?
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4: 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The 237 Southwest 5th Street, apartment 4. 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
0: 351-237 Southwest 5th Street. You said that's going to be apartment 4? Or without the 4? Are you going to be 51-17?
4: Temple, yeah, I'm going to take time checks once we go 97.
0: Temple.
2: You're welcome. And use the price will be at the Wawa per the location name.
0: 351-237 Southwest 5th Street. You said that's going to be apartment 4? Or without the 4? Are you going to be 51-17?
4: Yeah, but yeah, we'll take time checks once we go 97.
0: Sounds good.

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1: Oh, you're raising Area 1 Golf, yeah.
0: 54. 11 off 11, Southeast, 51. 15. 7599 West Atlantic Boulevard, 599 West Atlantic at the racetrack, 4 black, male wearing all black. He's refusing to leave the property and pay him. Cases 4246.
1: Just have 4 out to advise the status of the 25 when he's on scene.
0: Stop
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2: Still down, I would have known it.
1: Step 4 is still online. Subjects are there, or are they separated?
2: Some of the parties are still arguing from those saying you should have put your hands on me. No subject description.
0: Alpha 22, additional unit steering the 32 threat unknown weapon in 19-1411 Northwest 31st Ave, 1411 Northwest 31st Ave at the budget L. Front office, reference to a black male wearing brown and white and camo pants saying that he's hearing voices and suicidal. Unit stick clear and copy.
3: That's it, that's 51. Read the last half for me again.
0: Caller say that he's hearing voices and he's suicidal. You're welcome, if you had to respond.
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0: D Delta 51, 11 Delta 1648.
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1: 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Yeah, 556, come on. Cross it, and I'm making some other 30.
2: Good problem, Tony.
0: He's a caller, if the subject walks into the hotel and he's on foot. In the early
3: 50s.
0: 13, show you. Are you on?
3: 279, sir.
0: 2 3rd, we're on the 49.

0: and Gertrude's not 9'7". If she stays any less, unknown, you can't. But it's going to be a black male, black shirt, and Chevy memorable.
1: For a black male,
0: black. 48 GLA in a vehicle? 48 GLA in a vehicle. There's only two ways through Somerset, either through 31st or through 33rd on OPB.
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0: 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Officer 57, mute for another. 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
2: Do have charges. And see if they don't get any tag information. 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
1: 12-4, we need to copy the first and last name. Juliet, Alpha, Quebec, Unicorn, Echo, Zulu, last name, Bravo, Uniform, Sierra Hotel, date of birth is 02-22-1996.
3: 4-5, I saw the vehicle and he just ran off the vehicle. I'm on Northwest 33rd Ave and Northwest 16th Street. He just ran westbound.
2: What else, 11, you're saying he got out of his vehicle?
3: Yeah, while I was coming up, I should make all it, 31st, I saw the vehicle at 19th Street at 31st.
2: Before he got out, it's for the box.
1: 507, what was your last 10-20?
3: I'm at Northwest 33rd Ave and Northwest 16th Street. A black male wearing, black shirt. Blue joggers, and he went westbound from where I'm at. I'm still 97. I didn't move. I'm here with the Chevy Malibu. For the time, 85 Echo, Cali, X is here.
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1: 5-7, copy box. 19th Street, 38 Ave, 16th Street. Then we'll just go all the way down 31st Ave and 16th and 31st 19th.
0: Uniform 19th is 38th Ave.
3: 7.
0: Uniform 38th Ave and 60th Street.
1: 5-5-5-8.
0: Uniform 31st Ave, 60th.
4: 4-2. You can do that.
1: For 31st and 19th. You can also advise Water Hill. It looks like if he ran westbound, he's going to be in that plaza that's on 15th Street, 38th Ave. It's going to be Water Hill if any of them are nearby. Technology, no cell phone. Floor 24, 96, 0, 6, 2, 0. Floor 25. 10-4,
5: and if you can throw a D on there, I'd appreciate it. 10-4, 18-2-1. 10-4. Just for confirmation, he was on foot.
1: 10-4, foot southbound Lions Road from the McCall 10-20. Bravo.
0: 3 back. Tell us how to ditch 11. Is your attorney?
6: Technically, yes, go ahead.
0: Technically, yes. Can you have the Area 2 Sergeant call on his house type, please?
6: Delta 16.
1: Oh, what was it there for?
4: 15 gun.
6: We're seeing an L5 or now multi-structure friendly fire in horizontal 7th and Northeast 1st Street. It was initially referenced to a fire outside, but it's been updated by fire rescue. Beacon 22 and sending units. 11 Alpha 3.
4: To cancel law enforcement?
6: The call initially came in as an AC unit on fire outside for an outside fire, but it's been updated to a multi-structure fire due to the AC being attached to the building. So now it's a multi-structure friendly fire. 11 Alpha 3, 2-5, can you copy?
7: 5,
6: 2-8, 51, which means? 2-5,
7: for your 22, you see it? 4-6-8, Papa, send it to that call.
8: 22 Bravo 68 Papa.
5: I'm trying 51.
9: 50 officer, short level district call. Beat me being around for that call.
5: Copy that, whole district 1051.
10: 1240.

0: Yeah, it's info. I'm trying to get all of this now. I'm just waiting for a response.
1: Nice seven where?
2: 11 after 13. Somewhere around 2 minutes for your point 1 number.
1: 7-4.
2: 11-15, what you got in the window?
0: Tennis
3: 1-4-2-4-8. Sit in the phone. Delta 49, it should be around hospital additional on the 51.
1: Tennis 4, UN 11, 51 to 2601 on the Palmer Drive, reference to PD assistance for moving a guest above. From being a white female wearing a white dress and a white male wearing a red, white, and blue covered clothes in case 4-2-4-8. This is a power line. Let's focus on power line. Reference to an argument with his wife. She has a vehicle near Walton Westbound on Copeland about an hour ago. She'll be a Caroline Pereira. Long blonde hair, wearing black dress and no shoes. And she's been driving on Copeland between power line and turnpike and has not been able to find her. Cases 4253.
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0: So we may have to adjust it.
3: Three 8-0-0.
0: Yes, sir. Mountain Park just hit.

0: OPB ends up coming, if we could just have one of them go to probably 33rd and 14th Street, straight south of the incident location. There's a large park and a school over there.
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3: 15 off strong 97 with Alpha 3. You said 1760, the apartment number again?
2: 1760 South April 7, apartment 203. And the vibes on the air?
3: Thank you,
2: I'm 97. The vibes on the air, sir?
3: Keep it for now.
2: Okay, it's going to be 10-8 for now. And be advised, the subject does not have any mental or drug use. He does not.
3: 48. 12-12-4-4, this roof trap is back to normal.
2: And 4-11-11, units not on the perimeter point, responding to command post.
4: Lions Road, reference to a 25-year-old male, Menachem M. Ginsberg, who was last seen at 1020 at 2107 hours, southbound on Lions, on foot, wearing all black. Date record 4-18-2001. End of photo.
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0: The District 12 extra unit, we need them at 33rd and 14th Street.
1: Yeah, so for 33rd and 14th.
3: For example, 3125 was stable.
1: I'm sorry.
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0: A Alpha, 144.
1: Four Alpha 7. On the cat, it says 19th and 31st, but he's 97 on 38th Ave and 19th Street.
2: Go ahead.
3: She's calling back. She's doing 2800 North West 56 Ave. She's requesting it again be voluntarily vacated. She's pregnant, 54 medical attention, has depression. Case 1929.
2: She's saying she's at the same 1020?
3: They just, the call taker just updated. She's advising she's by the second dumpster when entering the 1020 to make a left turn in.
0: Disconfirming,
1: are you tornado on a call? Can you speak with the door of Mia so she can explain what happened?
4: Well, it was the onshore at the train tracks.
5: Yeah, as far as I said, for both the onshore slowed down both directions. And the ETA for the technician should be probably like 15 minutes by now.
1: Okay, 46.
0: 146.
1: Oh, it's in car.
0: Thank you.
1: 11 Alpha 7 97 147.
0: So far.
5: No, I'm going to go catch
3: you. 10-4-147.
5: 10-4, can I get a unit for 94? 5-4-6-1.
3: 48, thank you.

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1: That's right.
0: Hey, 10001 Oak Grove Road, 5410 Jackson.
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2: Oak Grove?
3: Can you put in a, 85, down for me? And I'll add a cat note, so I'll put the person's name and DOB in the notes.
2: What's the 1020 I'm calling it for?
3: 622 Northwest First Way.
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1: Northwest 17th, 8-34-10.
3: Yes, I'm not playing in the notes as we speak.
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0: Alpha 5, where?
2: San Francisco 85 on 622 South, correction, 622 Northwest First Way. 43, yeah, the Delta unit is putting in the notes at this time. Just hold the case.
0: 10-4-51.
2: 10-4, turn off of 694.
4: And she's not at the 2800 or 456 of.
2: Okay, 10-4. Let me try to.
0: I'm going to make this level.
2: 10-4.
0: So, 7-4.
2: 10-4.
0: The west side of the canal.
5: Off 7-51 from Major Arkin, head over to 34th and 16th, just on the other side of the little river there.

0: Philadelphia 11. If I have any other units on the east perimeter on 31st, let me have them transfer to 33rd and Northwest 14th place.
1: Well, if you want me to use Beam Street and 31st, you want me to move west?
0: Except for all of our hotels pointing that he moved west.

0: in command to 4 Alpha 4. Do we have any additional information on this guy as far as where he might be hiding out or where he might have gone or phone numbers?
1: 54.
0: For you. Let's see if at the very least if you can get a phone number, maybe we can get in contact with the guy. Or if you have any family members that might live in the area.
1: Can you copy the phone number?
2: Okay.
1: 954-318-8449.
0: 318, was it?
1: 954-318-8449.
0: 10-4, what's his first last date of birth?
1: Jaquan Bush. His first name, like I stated before, is going to be Juliet Alpha Quebec Uniform Echo Zulu. Last name, Bravo Uniform Sierra Hotel. Middle initial Delta. Date of birth 02221996.

0: family members or friends that live in that area or that he could stay by.
1: What do you think?
2: Hold on.
1: And do we have any holes in the box? Any refill? And I want to second that question. Does Water Hill know how we're in their city? Yes.
2: No, 4.
1: 548. 12 units go with it. And we have holes. And we ask them for 76. Help us out.
3: For you, yeah, if Water Hill is available.
2: For the day,
1: Copy.

0: Bravo 1 K9, where are you set foot now at? 33 and 16.
1: Yeah. And if up, yeah, he was last seen on westbound 16th Street, possibly going south on 33rd Terrace. So if you start there, kind of start going back in there, I'd say. Thank you, sir.
0: The car,
1: right? You're about to get
0: started. Pull the units of the lights on. Can the others put their lights on, please?
1: Or, yeah, if you just don't have the lights on, you light up the box.
2: It's 41st Ave. The subject feet away from the incident where the incident took place. They're requesting for us to respond out to that area and attempt to locate and see if we find him. I'm trying to get the subject description right now. It's going to be a black male, black shirt, black joggers. He was last seen headed westbound on 33rd Ave, Northwest 16th Street, possibly heading to the plaza in Lauderhill. It's going to be case 1931.
3: What
2: are you doing? F4, I'm Papa 1, it's also going to be 97 to Spirit, 43.
1: 44.
2: Alpha 38, I'll send 4.
4: 35, what are you sending 4?
2: Yeah.
4: I'm going to have to go back now. I'm running this way.
2: 10 for 29.9, I'm sorry, 29.8, are you 48?
4: 48. 43, you know, you can show me on 51 with 43 and 44.
2: 10.
4: Two charges.
2: Stand by, let me find out.
5: Go ahead. 507 North East 6th Street, 51, 507 North East 6th Street, 468, 54, on time, 551.
4: Same traffic.
0: Alpha 5, same traffic.
2: 48. We're going to the plaza in that area.
5: Alpha 16. Receiving a 73 and 21 zone reference to flashing red lights. Units at 10-6.
0: Personnel.
5: 10-4.
2: Where are you?
0: Yeah, you can show behind the seven on the east side.
2: 48. Green. Stand by, they're typing on this. Black shirt, blue joggers, and he also has a vehicle that I believe he's on Fifth Ave, brown, possibly beige Chevy Malibu.
3: Wait.

0: 11 is water hill over to string units to pull perimeter points on the left side of our location. Left side of the canal. I'm going with that for this, I can hear you.
1: 3, 4, 2, and 4, 4. They're asking for us to go on the west side of the canal.
2: Eleven Alpha 16, copy 73.
3: Did you want to send the units out this plane so this incident to a pipeline?
0: Format.
3: So.
0: Two.
1: Four one.
0: 17 over 72.
1: 17 Alpha 72.
0: Negative,
1: 1-7-9.

0: Go ahead.
1: Can you start rescuing our reference? This gentleman is really intoxicated.
0: Cover, you said start rescue, Cover.
2: And 38, sorry, 35. We're going to be right in front of the station. We're at 1980. 5-6-up.
0: 10-4, so just confirming, start rescue, patient's is intoxicated, 1980, 5-6-up, 10-4.
2: That's 10-4,
0: Cover.

0: Never.
1: Is there anything called that?
0: 10-4.
2: Went south.
3: Yes, sir.

0: We just need an update that Jeffrey called back, being the subject terminal at Northeast 44th Street.
1: 48, can you tell Jeffrey to stop following the vehicle, please?
2: They're 43, they're advising he took off from, went westbound with his vehicle, then fled his vehicle going southbound from the vehicle. 3320 Northwest 16th Street. Copy, 10-4-204.
1: Are there any points that need to be covered for the bus?
3: No, we were good for the time frame that we're working with now.
1: Please.
2: Stop following units for 10-6 on the east side.
1: Hey, no, I'll take care of it.
2: 10-4 is on off of A Street, 10-8-51. Copy.
4: Can you guys my case number?
0: The case number 4248-4248-13, A off 132 Bridge, Palmer, you have a code out 49 silent.

0: 12 Delta 20, they're copying the call.
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0: 10-9.
1: This is 5:22, you're holding in 12 zone.
0: That's a 10-4, but I requested a 66 reference to Phoenix GLA.
1: Yeah, it's not to me, not a raffle.
0: Okay.
1: Delta Link.
0: 10-4, I want to get a copy of call, but a unit took it and is canceling it. The caller requested a 66 reference to Cedric GOA and a 22 at the Shell's gas station.
1: Oh, yeah, I saw that. Yeah. Other incident was being worked. And we didn't have the radio. 95.
0: Happy.
1: On that call, if they need us to be canvassing 31st Avenue and 26th Street or 31st Avenue and 16th Street, because 31st Avenue and 26th Street is pretty far away from where they are.
0: Confirm. Let me confirm. Are we on check that 2007? Confirm. Unit 40 in flagging area.
1: Alright.
0: 10-4-207.
1: Hold off a lot.
0: Look, in letter wasn't up, did you want them to canvas at 31st and 16th? Or near the canal?

0: if they could just turn their lights on the west side of the perimeter or of the canal.
1: It's facing them. This is usually their message. 3200 block northwest in Cottage Street. 3400 St. George. That's a little far. 34 Terrace is coming up at 1648 northwest 34 Terrace. You can get like 1 or 2 units in there. Not the warehouse area with their left on there. Extremely low. Thank you.
0: Yeah, anyone run this guy and see any history at any marginal addresses or anything like that in this area?
2: 4-11. He has a former Lauder Hill address. I got with my units. He has no connection to that anymore.
1: I'm over to what's the 1020 address.
2: One 880 Northwest 42nd Terrace, apartment 304. From what the wife was saying, is that they moved from there about a year ago and have had no connection from there.

0: 41. I did a few cars, police cars down at in the 16th Street off 31.
1: 10, Bart. Are she still asking? With them.

0: Bunker 1-4-4-4-2-4-3. Papa 1 is advising to go 1640 Northwest 34th Terrace by the warehouses and to turn your lights on.
1: 21st.
2: Thanks.

0: 5, and I was going to the Papa unit. I'm over here at 1634 Terrace, just to the southwest of my unit. There's a large warehouse area, and it looks like the gate's open just behind me.
1: Just for 43, be cautious. The Papa One's advising those gates at the warehouses are open right now. Go ahead.
2: 1219 Southeast 11th Ave, and that will be 51.
1: Copy, 1219 Southeast 11th Ave, 1051. You want text 197?
2: Yes, please.
1: Hello. Can I put it off?

0: And just for you, unfortunately, he's a 30-year-old black male, approximately 5'10" in height.
1: I'm 430 years old, far manner.
2: Slim built, approximately 180 pounds.
1: Slim built, 190 pounds.
3: 507, just for the Delta Unit 43, the first time you're too far with that he was here, he's been watching the cameras and no one has asked the cameras on the street out here.
1: Confirm.
4: Gansburg. He was last seen at the 1020 at 2107 hours, southbound on Lions on foot, left him wearing all black, date of birth 4-18-2001. Any unit made 25 advisory air 213.

0: 37 Alpha 25.
1: Everything's secure, but the alarm's not going off. I need to talk to Mike.
0: Turn on the eagle to Mike. 214.
2: Papa unit, advise multiple points. Are those units able to pass with us?
3: The unit at 33rd Ave and 14th place. There's canine on the ground. There's no traffic to be coming in and out of this perimeter.
0: 40.
2: Yeah, no problem.
0: Yeah, no problem.
2: Okay, no problem. Hey, we can't access the 1020 or 1551 Northwest 33rd Terrace. It's locked back there, but it's a lot of, and there's a signal up here, and there's a little canopy back there. I don't know if you could, check it out, see if you get any heat source back there.
3: Yes, I'm going to take it off for you now. Very scannable. Double check it.
2: No problem, thank you.
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4: Go to 12148, thank you.
0: 215.
3: Did you refer
2: to
3: house in the south of your car, 10-4?
2: Yeah, 10-4.
3: Yeah, San Pablo 1 City, someone on the northern end, where K-9's parked, there's a car that drove into the perimeter that's probably trying to drive out now. So just make sure we got out of that car, or into that car. It's eastbound on 15th Street from 33 Terrace.
4: And 10-10 Nob Hill Road, no chips.

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2: 10-4, I got a 25 lightning strike for the Southwest 6-4 Terrace and Boulevard of Champions. Colorblast that lightning strike at 3 units, our 10-6, and fire rescue 10-51. Is it 10-4 to have fire rescue last?
3: 7.
2: Copy that. 3-2.

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1: 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Pine Island and commercial.
0: 10-4, Pine Island commercial.
2: Black male, 30 years old, 5'9 in height, slim build, 190 pounds. Last thing wearing a black shirt, blue joggers.
3: Mm-hmm.

0: the champions. The lightning struck the tree and split it in half. Fire Rescue 1551.
1: Time of advice.
0: Two times.

0: 11 Alpha 2, 2 Taxi, November 66 and 18 Zone. Eleven Alpha 22.
1: 22.
0: Single 66 and 18 is on for 2480, that's for MLK, a worldwide kingdom ministry. Caller Kathy advising a minute time delay. Her friend took the caller's car keys and is refusing to give it back. Caller advised she didn't make the agreed upon payments and caused the vehicle to be repossessed, and the subject was picked up from the church and is now GOA. She was in the 56 at the 1020 issue of the United Silver Lexus. Case number 4260.
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0: No question.
1: We have a 10-4 clear to 8 point at the Kennedy Park, which is south of that canal line.
2: North Ohio Highway, 4 tags, Charlie Whiskey, 7 uniform Charlie, to come back to a Ford, 4 steep, unknown.
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0: 10 delayed in 19 zone, 2840 MLK at the booby trap. We had a time delay of 6-7 hours. Caller advised vehicle left with the valet, and now it's missing. Use 10-6.
1: 10-4.
0: You're not hearing this number, point 11 Alpha 16, advise.

0: Delta 8.
1: You have all 5 East units on that?
0: I have 2-3 attached to it, and then when I raised for that 438, I believe Alpha 4145 already switched over to TAC 1. I can't confirm though.
1: Alright, can you raise 4145 and see if they can clear from that if they're on it so they can go to that 38?
0: Ten for us, I'll raise them.

0: Roger, this is Charlie Kilo, Papa.
1: Wait, they're 10-3 right now.
0: It was Foxtrot 25, Johnny Kilo Papa.
2: Florida 25, Victor, Charlie Kilo Papa.
1: She's bleeding. Desperate fire rescue onto the call.

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0: Tout à fait.
2: Eighth Avenue, caller advising that she hears a woman screaming for help in her front yard. Still receiving additional case number 4264.

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1: This is Jet.
0: 5 Alpha 2 in progress, 3850 Northeast 17th Avenue, reference to a female screaming in front here.
1: We'll be swimming out.
0: Yep. Now,

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2: Male standing in the middle of the road. Female has on pink and the male has on black. Caller believes they are voting.
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0: Network. Should be working with me.
2: Glad I'm what else we need to search. 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
3: Yeah, we're pretty much 98 on our end. First, here for you. Thank you, boy.

0: 2840, Dr. MLK, had to be trapped. Advising a 6 to 7 hour time delay, left his vehicle with the valet, the green 2016 Fiat, and the vehicle's not there. Case number 4261.
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4: Eleven North 18. 49 audible alarm in 6 zones in Coleman's 2350 Southeast 12th Street. We got a north wing room 5C motion going off. Units set from 94106.
0: So we have 500 canine series on there.
5: Three reference.
4: I'll
5: figure it. You took a history on those in Cleveland's alarm. It's gone off at least twice tonight due to the weather.
0: Yep. That's 1848. Great, so. And you can bring everyone back to me.
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0: 11 up 17. Next week's live, horrible alarm at a business. It's going to be from 1413 Southwest 26th Avenue at Aruba Herman Services. They got a point of activation of a burglary interior rear door. No one is trying to call back. Case number 4267. 10-4. Coming up 17 tonight.
1: 10-4. Can you have me to open up these calls?
0: 10-4.
2: Alpha 4. I need to pop up, keep resin 40.
0: I don't know, 40, 40.
2: 40, thank you.

0: 13. That number one represents 98 Bravo, and this is sounding to me, 98 Bravo as well.
1: Sixty-eight.

0: Anthony. Velkommen. Du får det.
1: Okay.
2: Two zero two eight Northwest 25 Avenue at the LKQ Corporation. Reference 282 Northeast overhead thermal point of activation, cases 4263.
1: You want

0: 48, we're 10-25 with security, so I'll update him. 1 second.
1: Copy.
2: Provinces. 1698 Bravo, the 2576 Hotel.
0: And Alpha 5.
1: Go ahead.
0: You can use 602 Anderson Circle.
1: 602 Anderson Circle, 10-4. Fire rescue is still staged or safe?
0: Stand by. Alpha 1.
3: Send Alpha 1.
0: The numerical is 7477, correct?
3: 10-4.
0: The 1020 has what appears to be like a lockbox in front of the house, and it looks like it's unoccupied. No lights on, nothing. I'll advise that. For a delivery previous with the rules of text, right?
3: Yeah, 10-4.
0: We have a phone number?

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1: Will be problem 305. 11th, I'll show you tonight.

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1: Alright, if one of the other guys is there, can you do that? Just I'm kind of running cold right now.
0: No
2: problem. I'm going to send the list.
0: And the 1020 is only good for part-time.

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2: And how do we get this address? 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
1: Okay.
0: Uniform 20783, copy 15.
1: Go ahead.
0: 1700 South Harlan Road at Gunboro. I'll be here at 0700 hours.
1: Sir, for copy 1700 South Harlan until 7 o'clock, I'll log you in as 10 Foxtrot 21.
0: Foxtrot 2148, thank you.
1: You're welcome.
0: 10 Alpha 6, you can cancel fire rescue. Everything, I'm 4.
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1: Although there's gonna be a party going on, and that this car is blocking the driveway as well. It's been going on for hours. I'm requesting you to check the area. Aces 4371.
2: 4851.
1: 4851. Both units 48. 10-4. Both units 48 on the flag in the air.
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0: 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Other rising is at 29 and 27, Northwest 56 M, a male saying, you slap me. Someone screaming, don't touch me, and don't mess with me, and he's in clear and head that way.
1: 3751.
2: No, 3751.
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0: No, you can cancel them for now. There's nobody here.
2: Yeah, for.
1: Spring copy.

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1: Since when initially came out.
2: All right. When they can clear the sounds, I'll check 49.
1: 10-4.
3: Half of this time, sir.
1: 27, 312.
3: Right.

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0: Delta.
2: Regarding the pay request from the initially ticket subscriber, also got a one-time show location in Harbor, Michigan. Do you still want me to attempt that continue?
0: Yeah, 10-4. Let's just make it.
1: Parking lot is a 10-20. The vehicle is going to be Toyota Corolla parked.
2: I'm going to be following rescue to the clinic.
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4: For 3-0, Hampton is a open line, the color is mumbling, not for his best. She called me twice. On the third time, she said her son was being trafficked all over South Florida. Then started laughing and asked to be transferred to Miami-Dade. Okay, bye.
1: Okay.

0: 7. You show me 51 for the 13 incident.
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1: Covenant, show me 251 to the 30 incident. 5751 Madison Avenue, 10-4.
2: Pre-tagging
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2: Go ahead.
1: Florida, Kilo, Quebec, 131 Delta.
2: Copy
0: 13 for you. Open and shut down. Florida 22 Golf, Bravo Alpha Hotel, so come back to Washington.
2: 10 for 10 items
0: at this point. Wildfire Ultra. 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

0: 37, Peralta.
1: I'm sorry, I'm having one of those ones. He's 48, he's not fine, so. Stay put, thank you. Continue from this call, show us all around to 49.
0: Six and five for 10-8. That 49, I have area 2 units, 97 on, but I can still show you 51 if you like.
1: Altitude

0: Yeah, that's not necessary, ma'am. I'm going to place some notes in and clear it shortly.
1: 11 Alpha 2425, no, 26 and 5, 48.
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1: Okay, so for, sorry, I was on break. It's the same day. Engine 34 arriving from the work to send in a crew in the morning. Eastbound lanes are still open, not a major lottery. FD is not responding.
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3: We're able to move this for you in the meeting. I'll leave you one lane on eastbound, which my lanes are going to be open. So you can do the priority, because it's 68 clear, I don't know.

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1: 10-4. 10-4. 10-4. 10-4. 10-4. 10-4. 10-4. 10-4. 10-4. 10-4. 10-4. 10-4. 10-4. 10-4. 10-4. 10-4. 10-4. 10-4. 10-4. 10-4. 10-4. 10-4. 10-4. 10-4. 10-4. 10-4. 10-4. 10-4. 10-4. 10-4.
0: 10-4. 10-4. 10-4. 10-4. 10-4. 10-4. 10-4. 10-4. 10-4. 10-4. 10-4. 10-4. 10-4. 10-4. 10-4. 10-4. 10-4. 10-4. 10-4. 10-4. 10-4. 10-4. 10-4. 10-4. 10-4. 10-4. 10-4. 10-4. 10-4. 10-4. 10-4. 10-4.
1: 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10-4. 10-4. 10-4. 10-4. 10-4. 10-4. 10-4. 10-4. 10-4. 10-4. 10-4. 10-4. 10-4. 10-4. 10-4. 10-4. 10-4. 10-4. 10-4. 10-4. 10-4. 10-4. 10-4. 10-4. 10-4. 10-4. 10-4. 10-4. 10-4. 10-4. 10-4. 10-4. 10-4. 10-4. 10-4. 10-4. 10-4. 10-4. 10-4. 10-4. 10-4. 10-4. 10-4. 10-4. 10-4. 10-4. 10-4. 10-4. 10-4. 10-4.

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1: Telephone, wait very good.
0: Yeah, I got it. 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

0: It was very.
1: Ja, sabe?
0: Lincoln, I'll press like all 4 days of your time. Remember, Papa and you will do it for 5 hours now.
1: Tango 7, 1050, Atlantic, and Rockwell, advise 337.
0: It's me on call box. I'm circulating the US here for the control gate.
1: Seven.
0: 17 Alpha 2, you can turn me back on my 68.

0: This is 16.
1: Jump 16.
0: Just realizing of the pen we have holding.
1: 10-11, that's what we have.
0: A 13 incident in total zone at 722 Northwest 7th Ave. Person sent a text to 911. 11 Alpha 12 at 13 where I still handle under their current call. That was the previous call 13 responded to.
1: 10-4.
0: 10-4, 338.

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0: 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I only have 16-10 and 94.
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0: 10-4, have 11 Alpha, 851 to you for additional if you still need it, or can I have a Marshal 94?
1: 817.
0: 10-4.
1: Alpha.
0: 19, so that'll be my accent, can I your last and 8-97? Or that's what an audible. I just want to be in 27076 Northwest 7th Ave. The call yet to 1020 very low, but not trying to the desk. And when I was just trying to gather 43, they heard it tapping, but no longer was answering the desk. Possibly away from the phone.

0: 11 Alpha, can you clear on this one?
1: 17 Alpha 1, did you copy?
2: Type 1, I'm calling now.
1: Thank you, you appreciate it.
0: Okay, thank you, sir.
1: Okay, anytime, ma'am, 342. 17 Alpha 1. Requesting you 1045, sir. Are you 1048 references?
2: I am not. What is this a reference to?
1: It's a reference to the 38 on State Road 7, the one that you guys just cleared earlier. I said that a nurse from the hospital is requesting that she speak with you directly. I'm not sure what this is a reference to.
0: So that's 1900 feet. So all my students out of the area.
2: I see the notes. 954-344.
1: Yeah, you got it.

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0: 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Your time now, making sure all is done for.
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0: 43 Alpha 3 and 5 10 4.
2: 10-4, you can have the check.
0: 26. 4. Yes, that's fine. 10-4.
1: 5, 3 times 10-4.
0: 5, 3 times 10-4.

0: 26, Falcon 27.
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2: If you got one or two units, you could start in this way. If I could get maybe one to hold 15th Street and 07th, and then someone else 15th Street and Banks. I'm not sure on the make model. It's going to be a Biloxi SUV with like the straight headlight. 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
3: 10-4-2, additional units to respond to 1900 Banks Road, one unit for 15th Street and 7, and the other unit for 15th Street and Banks.
2: 10-1, I'll take 15th and Banks. I'm going to the Atlantic and Banks now.
3: 10-1, copy, say, and route 15th and Banks. Additional unit?
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5: 507 North 86th Street, 51, no check.
6: Question 507 North 86th Street, 51, time checks for 68, 347.

0: have a 73 for previous roll and second roll 7. Everyone has a shark and light star out in all directions.
1: For sure.
0: Copy, westbound 15 Street, come to 07, do you meet there?
2: 54, but it's circled 15th Street twice, going northbound 07, I'm trying to catch up to
0: it. Copy, circle 15th Street, 5 corner northbound on 7, attempting to catch up.
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2: 4-4, Alpha.
0: 10-4, thank you. Alpha 4-1, can you advise the reasoning second with IRS unit?
1: Yeah, I'm in the summit, anyway.
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0: 都做到你没有跟别人恋爱，你
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0: 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I'm out with Alpha 5.
1: Copy. Patrick is probably going to put him 97.
2: Hey, that sounds great. I appreciate it. Thank you.
1: 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The SOS police emergency call from a homeowner who advised someone stole couch, then attempted to open the caller's car door. Says it's a female, still receiving 10 alpha 10, 10 alpha 11, 1065, additional units.
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1: 10 alpha 7, 1051. 10 alpha 851, 10 alpha 1148.
2: 48, and are we still landline with the caller?
1: 10-4, still receiving. Homeowner could only advise the subject as a female was walking around to other vehicles.
2: 10-4, have additional units respond with caller box, and if you can have aviation and canine, respond or stand by and monitor.
1: 10-4,
3: Fox.
1: Go ahead, let it.
4: 555, I'm back on this air from 54. What you got?
1: Go ahead with it, Fox.
3: St. Paul, the military. Military and we'll do Northwest 41st Court. Then we'll do East Ridge Drive, East Ridge Circle, just northeast of the 1020. And the west, then the west is just waterways. So that's good for now.
1: St.
5: Paul,
1: for example, military?
5: Officer.
1: Here's a copy, military in Northwest 41 Court.
5: 5, I'll take.
1: Unit for East Ridge Drive and East Ridge Circle, the northeast of the 1020. Stand for, process complete, the west side is by water. And K955, this is 21 to a vehicle.
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10-4, receive a 10-1-12 vehicle. Payment has just occurred, reference a female. Well, the caller by the subject stated that a female was going around other vehicles and stole a couch and attempted to open the caller's door. We have unit 51 with a box truck.

0: Awful line, you must want to answer it immediately.
1: I'm writing it now. Oh, line company, Leo. Ordering.
0: For the 21.
1: 10-4. And if they say the owner's name is Joel, they did have his 88. We're running that also.
2: Might that be confirming they said this person stole a couch?
1: Well, if the homeowner advised someone stole a couch, then attempted to open the car door.

0: Alpha 101, you come in, so here.
1: Alpha 101, that's 97 on a 21. Am I on the air? On a 1?
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0: Perfect. 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
1: Yes, ma'am, it is.
0: I'm back. Can you please have 17 Delta 10 make my line with 10, please?
1: Sure you can. 17 Delta 10, you copy?
2: Who am I making line with?
1: That's going to be the awesome prototype. Prototype?
2: I'll jump.
1: Copy that.
0: Thanks for saying I'm awesome. I'm clear. Thank you.
1: You're welcome, Mel. 4-4.
2: Mission officer, I was a 98 Charlie.
1: Copy.

0: Não sei, desculpa, errado.
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0: Or if they are, can they come to the door? They're not answering the door.
1: Of course.

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You probably have to make an alarm with the actual homeowner. I have an 88.

0: 48.
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1: Sapar 48.
0: That's 44, please.
1: Sapar 48.

0: unit. Is it the cushion that's missing, or is it the whole couch that's missing a cushion, and that couch is missing?
1: Here, with no cushions on it, but there's also pieces that don't match this couch that look like they might have fallen off a different couch, so not 100% on what the original state of the furniture was here.
0: Call 48.

0: Allô?
1: Cześć, mam na
0: Happy. Will you come and I'll make sure all set for? Ten four. 11-0-31.
1: Feel free.
0: 10-4, 10-0, I'll make sure all set for. Ten four, whatever. I mean, 10-3-4, 10-0-6, 10-37, Caverro? Reference?
1: Yeah, sorry.
0: Sorry, your time is going off on optional medical 10-4.
1: Six, sorry, but I didn't get a 76 hotel.
0: Copy, 76 hotel. It's 10-8-4-18.
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0: 10-4, with the information we have, we're going to be unable to respond to references. This is Doug Dean's 48.
1: 10 Alpha, thank you for your assistance in monitoring, sir.
0: And this mission will be tonight, back on the protocol.
1: Copy, 10-8. 11-2-5-8, 10-8. 11-2-5-8, 10-8. I'm going to call for your creed, another call. 10-4, another half fire, stay by. It's a new call taker.

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And you just want to get them out of here. 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
1: Thank you, we're on the radio for Rob Waldo.
0: Sure, who else?

0: Good morning. What?
1: 5001, 5 0 0 1, 5 0 0 4 5 6.

0: 74 and Tucumán on reference while they're high for an alpha over case. The unit now one time to the case is ready to go 10-7 and other units that are 10-8. I also get ready to go 10-7. Arriba.
1: Yeah. Well, I don't know.

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1: Jason 7, have a good morning.

0: 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Have an apple. 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
1: Yeah, Roger.

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1: Just for a fair, I see that's the location of the mill.
0: Oh, can I please, 16
1: to 12? Okay.

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2: I'm pretty interested also.
1: San Florian, I'm saying that the subject has been walking around with all nose holes and AC is out. He's diabetic as well.

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0: Officer.
1: Who received a call back from the male that advises friend was missing at 600 West East 38th Street? He's advising now that his friend was not at the location that he was told she requested 1066. Can you make, request 1045?

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1: 11-9, that'd be a papa.
0: 3-4-5-47.

0: Attention all Area 1 and Area 2 units. 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Once again, all Area 1 and Area 2 units, joint roll call is going to be at 0600 hours.
1: San Bravo 1 to Vancouver Beach units.
0: Hilton
1: 54.
0: 10-4. Hold on 48.
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1: Okay.
0: 614 Northeast 28th Street. Is that us or Manners?

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1: Have one.
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0: Same traffic, have a good morning.
1: Alright. 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Can you log on and ask the number 4 from the test to go? Copy,
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0: 54, I'm going to ask the engine now, what's making it 13?
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0: 197. What's 13?
1: They transport the patient, or are they still there?
0: Let me see.
2: One, maybe a row, I don't remember.
0: How far are you, though?

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1: For a copy of 22 noise.
2: Mm-hmm.
1: 1248.military trail, 1248.military trail, unit 1724, reference allowed party on the balcony, case number is 1388.
2: Send out to the 22 that can hold for after roll call.
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2: Bronze.
0: Also left roll call.
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0: He sent me a little low. I copied that he was transported.
1: Sorry, we're speaking with the resident. Strong, what a call.
0: Copy, speaking to residents.

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I'm trying to call. 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

0: 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Yeah, with a black man left. 5090 Creek Parkway.
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0: 11 Bravo 5, 11 Bravo 4, copy, there's an incident.
1: Okay.
0: That'll be at approximate location 34 Northeast 12th Ave, correction, 24th Ave, 34 Northeast 24 Ave. It's going to be in reference to the shuffling being heard, 1020 via Phase 2. Which one will call that? Two times, cases 4299.
1: Five hundred east of both hands, ma'am.
0: 5140 in the flag in the air.
1: 48.
0: 10-4.

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0: 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Could you start these 11,000 ounces projects?
1: We do start this 11,460, 51,626. Ten 4132.

0: 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Long Beach, Broadway.
1: 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How are you today?

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0: 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So, meet up at Alpha 44 for 105.
1: 10-4.

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1: 51 FI, so yeah, Route 6520, West Atlantic.

0: One black male for 15 for 51. If you can start me in the L for no cut down. Black male 10-15 reference signal 51 and I have 365 and route to you. Hi, 36 later.
1: There's some Rob 6. Bravo 6-0. I'll be on the 13-Z. I'll have Alpha 20 10-13. Can you copy 1-5? If you want to be a home man, on 5-9.
0: You're not main drilling, you're on cutoff. 5-9. Copy 5-9, 631.

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3: Yeah, well, I had a 6676 person that was on at the Tamarack Health and Rehabilitation Center reference at the Colorado. He is locked in the bed and they're not giving him any water. He's 84 years of age. He's conscious and breathing. Fire rescue sent to one simple to have them arrest.
1: I don't know, sir.
0: Thanks,

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1: 1610 Northeast 35th Street, 46A, 54 and Dumcheck. 40 and flag near.

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0: 11
3: Templeton. 68 for 2700 block of North First Drive. Good morning, Templeton.
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1: 13, go ahead.
0: It's going to be at 3600 West Hillsborough Boulevard at the Flagstar Gate, 3600 West Hillsborough Boulevard, coming in for maintenance. Reference a homeless female sleeping on the property, black female wearing a black shirt. They've actually opened up an umbrella and there's clothes scattered everywhere in front of the mailbox. Case number is 1389.
1: Yeah, my 451, it's going to be like 2 minutes.
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0: Roll a close case.
1: Copy. This is 1213 zone for Audrey Jeweler. Only the east side at this time.
0: Yeah, they can help out in the city.
1: That's fine. So if you 365 and 22 north, 10505 and 94.
0: Yeah, I'll go to 951.
1: 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And you do your intonation.

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1: 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Activity, well, can be anonymous, advising. She herself is diagnosed with bipolar and schizophrenia, and a male started cursing at her, advising she hit. Male started cursing at her, advised if he hit her, she will pull out her blade. Male is wearing a burgundy shirt with black slacks. 28 to 30 years of age, black male. He walked away. She's wearing a pink set with a pink hat. And she was anonymous, Melissa 56. There's nearby safety flag, case is 843. 851. 4 Bravo 7. 51 and 654, 4 Christian Valdez, 21. There's also a 38 holding in, 4 and 3 zone.
2: Six six five West Atlantic Boulevard. 1020 via longitude latitude phase 2 through the air of the stop and shop. Open line no response to the desk law nor sounds in the background. Vin the signal and 2 callbacks. Cases 4305, cases 4305.
0: I'm 48. 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
0: Are you one more? Somewhere, it looks like she called back advising she wanted to cancel. She got her phone back through. Did we kind of fix that one?
1: First of all,
0: so we're testing the line for now.

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1: Hello?
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0: You said yourself a 16? All right, cop. Show you the route 1925 Northwest 18th Street at the Brooks Services LLC showing west side, take a door. 20, I'll show you 10-8.

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0: Bravo, it's going to be at Southwest 6th Street and South Dixie Highway East, 56 the complaint at Claudia at the Voltage Battery Store. Reference to her husband damaged her car last night. She's going to be a Hispanic female, white pink shirt, and jeans by a gray Nissan Rogue.
1: Mm-hmm.
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0: Fortune 50, 69. Southeast, Northeast, 6 3 7 Northeast, High School. Hollers, and one of the school advisors are out with two German Shepherds that are not aggressive, without collars, with no numbers. There's two nearby safety flags in case we're 12 on us.
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for 7741, North Post 29th Street. Any time delay, look through engine hours for a black female, Deanna Ray, 17 years of age. Anybody on the scene wearing a white t-shirt, gray shorts, picked up in a white vehicle, possible Mercedes-Benz, occupied by an ex that is known to be violent.

Kilo 10, just for your 43, I've seen that 67 open water call. It's for 2002 Bay Drive on the beach near the 1020. See a beach worker. He advised there's a manphobic. Seems like he's struggling in the seaweed. He asked them, do they need help? And he advised everything was okay, but they're requesting someone check on him. They're about 15 years out east of the 1020 provided. The man seems like he's searching for something in the seaweed, but it does not seem okay. Advising he is struggling. Fire rescue is also responding. Case 4319.

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1: Still pending the 13 incident in Eastside. I only have one unit there tonight.
0: Just give them a minute. We had a little bit of a late roll call. They'll be logging on shortly.
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0: They said 10 people aren't having any additional information and are no longer landline.
1: All right.
2: From the desk, Ito says at the end of the beach near the inlet, the river are there by the park.

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1: Yeah, they're at 97, that's the original address.

0: Hussy?
1: Yeah, phone number Bravo 18, one black male, random signal 18, 15, 57.
0: 10-4.
1: 10-4.
2: Justin, I know you said our rescue's later, but are they at 25? Or do we know? Can we find out?
1: Let me find out. One moment, please.
2: Okay.

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1: All right, 48. So if one's having trouble, maybe he should go where fire rescue is and walk out there with them.
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At 435 Northwest 30, 435 Northwest 30th Avenue, 435 Northwest 30th Avenue. To the deceased property manager, advised you last night an AC wall unit was taken. Another AC unit was covered with back doors open. There's two grocery carts outside that should not be there in the cold of Minnesota, around 4. Okay, 3650. They changed the permit from 106 to 107.

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0: 6002 North Ocean Boulevard, cancel traffic 48.

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2: India 24, smoke units 97 around the area.
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1: Where?
0: South 07 in Kimberly, eastbound in front of Bravo Supermarket. Ram 1500 in a Sprinter van in a turn lane, no injury, 824.

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0: displayed signs of mental breakdown and made delusional statements, an RPO was executed at the residence. Large quantity of firearms and ammo was taken. They also found assembled multiple cocktails concealed in the apartment. Case number 1393.
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0: 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She is 36 conscious and breathing. And now, can you advise?
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0: is 1 Crystal Lake Drive. It's going to be for an open line. Woman heard, come on, one call it, hung up, no answer and call back. Be advised of the Office of Safety, 941 Crystal Lake Drive. Justin Messingham, white male, 15 felonies on fire investigation while in custody. His due signs of mental breakdown and a delusion of statements. An RP was executed at the residence in large quality of quantity of firearms and ammo was taken along with assembled muzzle locks in the apartment.
1: Was that the same 20 as the woman who delivered maybe?

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1: Ten twenty, 54
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1: 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With the one, the USO man, with uniform number 1015, on going to be 820, 820, 1075.

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EMS is en route to 1777 Northwest 64 Terrace, 72 77 64 Terrace, 92-year-old female, trouble breathing.

0: Alpha 7277 Northwest 70, question Northwest 6 Fort Pierce. It's Payton in the 90. Can you have that?
1: Fire rescue advice.
0: Okay,

0: A Marshall and Northwest 47th, Ferris, Slaughter, Ed, Kilo, November, A65, Victor, Ship from Exwood, Black Lodge, Occupied Unknown.
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specific is an unknown race, subject, island, gender, person is covered up with a blanket, unknown about drugs or alcohol, and often the meter transfer to any seizure referring to the three flags in the area.

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0: Thank you. 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

0: Bill, I hope you advise it is a business alarm for the Hampton Village Leasing Office. It's showing intruder alarm zone 2. Possibly the mechanical room, filing room, and bookkeeper. Case is going to be 825. Also be advised that the officer said they had this at 1405 Avon Lane. It's the outer premise flashing.
1: Wait, I'll
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All right.

10-4, they're not updating, stating this is the open line with a male and female arguing. Yeah, I don't have any further.

0: 01. I used to roll the city furniture in 20-bit wrappers and lifts. It was an open line with a mill herd. Saying something in the line of check. The case is going to be 1342.
1: Okay.

0: 5 minute 1 5 21 31 North 13 Court 2571 North 13 Court. It may have been a multi-family fire. His door number one, apartment number two, advising the house was full of smoke due to a pot left on the stove. There's no significant fire or he's going to eat. There's nearby safety flag. Okay, so we said it had to.
1: Delta 21, thank you.
0: Okay, 27.

40. The only says someone has passed out in the lobby. 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I don't age. Otherwise, he's breathing, but unable to wake him up. Pilots, 39, please give me 1-3-9-7.

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0: All right, 10-9, MS. All right, Rick, he's actively working there. She's still not conscious, not breathing.
1: Bye, Rick. He's still actively working. 831.

0: 6231 Northwest 15th Street. Anonymous caller is advising of a black Yukon parked in front of the 1020 playing loud music. A white male drive. Driver, the vehicle parked in 15 minutes. Case 23327.
1: 10451.
0: 10451, Rural 30, respond on your form.
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3: 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Caller Ray is in front of Point Blank Enterprises, saying he has no idea where he is and he remembers nothing. He's going to be a white male in green scrubs outside this business.

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1: Name approximate location 7890 North West 18th Street for an open line male her speaking Creole in the background, no answer on callback. Case 23326.
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0: Hey, Rafa, signal 53 for 8205 Northwest 71st Avenue, 225 with Zaid. Timothy 6, the caller at 1019, Rafa, signal 53. The caller will provide additional 43 once short, 1097.

0: 12 Bravo 24 Bravo 5, they made it at 22, it's possibly at 31, approximate location 3114 Northwest 401 Street, 3114 Northwest 401 Street. Complaint says he does not know where he is, but a male is attacking him. Potentially can be a wireless feed through the desk near your spot on the background. Rapid SOS is showing 4085 Northwest 31 Avenue. 4085 Northwest 31 Avenue. There's three nearby safety signs. He says 845.
1: Fleet 20, the vehicle is a black sedan back up towards Coal Ridge Drive, case 1186. Bravo 2 Street, City.
2: Right.
1: At 840.
2: 17 plus points, you're just confirmed the vehicle is gone, correct? It's just a female?

0: It's gonna be case 4351.
1: Hello, Andrew Papa, up in LA.
0: 11-1, Denver, go ahead.
1: Oh, I'm good enough, Papa, I'll be supposed to write in the time check.
0: And first one, I just want for your case.
2: India 24, be advised, I'll be out with a white male laying down here in the back of the property, about 2400, blue shirt, and it's brown pants, short sure, son.
0: Blue shirt, brown shorts, send for copy.

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0: All right, he took off somewhere. I was lost visual of him.
1: Okay, lost visual of a black male, all black in the area, southbound Freeland Terrace, front 401 Street. The colors of black male, red and white, bulls, hat, gray shirt, brown shorts. Somebody make 25 with him.

0: Yok.
1: Yeah, the guy I had a good one was a black short haircut, black t-shirt, black shorts.
0: The caller's gonna be at 39. The caller's gonna be at 39 and 31, 442 39 Street and 431 Avenue, 39 and 31.
1: Well, I love over there. Yeah, I can. If you just have some, heard me contact with everything. I got a bystander saying that that suspect that I did see ran behind the building 4080. Like I said, unknown where he is right now.

0: I'm going to be lying right.
1: Charles 12 in your time, you still have to...
0: Typical, it's 6-5-1-South, West 8th Street, Prince Contact, 20 on the flight.
1: I'm sorry, I heard they went Southwest 6th Street, Rosen, America.
0: 651 Southwest 6th Street, 3-4 time check, 40 on the flight.
1: Dual 93-98,
0: L-3-48. Right now it's just going to be a simple battery. It's a black male, younger, black shirt, black shorts. He said he went with a female with a baby. So there's a possibility that he was around there.
1: Compact.
2: Again, no baby, but that's who I saw. I seen him walking opposite way when they broke the corner here on 31 Terrace. I had a bystander tell me that he ran behind 4080.
1: Okay, it's just a simple battery here for you.
2: 48, I want to get another unit here with me. We'll walk into the back here and see what we find.
1: 411-677, start to the area.
0: I'll come up there, keep the talk to this national. I'll do it in a
1: 411-677, start to the area.
0: We're off 6-8,
1: okay. I don't know, 2148, simple battery.
2: What do you think? And Karen, let me just confirm, because the notes that, especially with grabbing the waist, if he had a weapon, can we check with the victim, see if he thinks that's true?
0: Well, bro, from what I spoke to him, he never saw a gun or a knife, he just had his hands in his pockets. That's all he said.
2: Alright, 26.
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3: Bring me 23322, that is 23322.
4: We're 10-4. General area, the back there is clear. And confirming over level 31, right?
0: Confirm, is that Temple 31? Into D4. Injury. It's a cycle from zone. Everybody just by the sensor terminal. Five Rebel 5 is going to be a single form of injuries at approximately 399 Northwest 27 Avenue, 399 Northwest 27 Avenue. It is, I think this is trying to say a right side injury. It's a Ford Explorer red SUV. Just blocked the roadway approaching Northwest 4th Street. Fire rescues around the case is 364. I'm sorry, 3654. 3654.
4: 41. 855. 4 and 6. What's the building to them? I mean, the officer at?
0: They're in the area of 4080 North Miss Freeland Avenue. I'm sorry, Freeland Terrace. 4080 North Miss Freeland Terrace. It's in the cab.

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0: 41-11. He, of course, has referenced any city services for elderly concern. For a 70-year-old brother and his wife were without AC. Cases for 358, cases for 358.
1: 22 in progress at University Southgate, White Mills, shirt, yellow, the cars in the media and a weapon scene. Buzzing in the middle of the road, packing, I'm sorry, pacing back and forth, about it in 3 zones. At 9:05.

0: Commercial Boulevard. Caller is short. My father has an unknown male subject bumped into his fiance and he starts to harm them. 5-minute time delay, white male with a white shirt, dark colored shorts, unknown if he has any weapons. 10:56, the call at the corner, wearing a green shirt and black pants. Case is 511, case is 511.
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Faces 1 out of 4 8. 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

0: You say 7-Eleven? What's the line pick? What's the number?
1: I've never
0: heard of 7-Eleven. Oh, gosh. Okay. 599. What's the line pick? 10-4.

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1: Excuse me, white female with light colored clothing, blonde and black hair, thin build.
0: Hey, have any new to the victim or lost charge or anything in the area?
1: 10-4-9-10.
2: Get out of my house. She's refusing to leave. Female is now not responding to the desk. Case is 1949.
0: 10-4
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1: Okay. Wait, as a light.
2: Do you copy a 73 reference to the traffic lanes, man out, please?
1: Go ahead.
2: It's going to be for the intersection of West Oakland Park Boulevard and Northwest 68th Ave. Both eastbound and westbound lanes are flashing, and if you can just also start sunrise as well, Zulu 17 is going to be out with me as well.
1: Hart?
0: 10-4, how's it Hart? I can't, that's going to match 10 to the last call that, that's a call sign for a folder.

0: 2700 block of flowers, Boulevard.
1: Yes, sir.

0: 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She has brown and black hair, thin built. I do not have an age, and she was last and headed northbound on foot.
1: Are running. And it's going to be a Latin female, pink shirt and jeans. She's going to be waving. 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

0: 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Black Honda. One time black male occupant. All left.
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1: The 1050 about 9,000 block of Pine Island 50 just before North Hill Road. Florida Tiger Papa Juliet Lima. Charlie 68. It'll be a great test to work team on driver 59.
0: Confirming 9,000 block of Novville.
1: Oh, sorry, Pine Island Road just before Novville.
0: 10-4. White male, Justine Nessingham, detained following a gunfire investigation. While custody, subject to suicide signs of mental breakdown and made delusional statements, an RP was executed at the residence. A large quantity of firearms and ammo was taken. Also found multiple fully assembled muscles of cocktails that came through in the apartment. Case number is 1402.
2: What's our chapter thought?
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1: Laurel Lane.
2: Can you advise? Can you advise?
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0: 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928. 928. 928. 928. 928. 928. 928. 928. 928. 928. 928. 928. 928. 928. 928. 928. 928. 928. 928. 928. 928. 928. 928. 928. 928. 928. 928. 928. 928. 928. 928. 928. 928. 928. 928. 928. 928. 928. 928. 928. 928. 928. 928. 928. 928. 928. 928. 928. 928. 928. 928. 928. 928. 928. 928. 928. 928. 928. 928. 928. 928. 928. 928. 928. 928. 928. 928. 928. 928. 928. 928. 928. 928. 928. 928. 928. 928. 928. 928. 928. 928. 928.

Stranger Alex is calling this in reference to a customer who left his room and then got a text from the subject saying that he took the complainant's car keys, PlayStation, and other items from the hotel room. You get 56 for the victim in the lobby, whose name is Numar. He's going to be a Hispanic male, black shirt with white pants.

Copy. Units are route 929. He's saying the suspect is still 97 in the parking lot. It's going to be a black male with a hat, red jacket, black pants, possibly in a gray Honda.

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0: Ten 1097. Courier 43, the suspect is known to the complainant. He met him last night. He was staying in the same room with the complainant. 48.
1: 48.
0: All right, 14, can you be 51 as well? Yeah. 932. 11 Bravo 16, unit 10-4.

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1: Right. Stuff from here, we're Susan holding the 13 incident 911 hang up, zone 12. Open line, I think we're disconnected 88.
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0: 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It's unknown why he's FD. FD's en route. Have I done PD response?
1: Okay. It is the patient age.
0: No, 54. It looks like it's a 40-year-old man. He's conscious and breathing.
1: Temporary rescue unit, thank you.
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0: taller is Roxy. Taller versus an 11-year-old neighbor, juvenile keeps riding the scooter into her black BMW 328i and now has scratches. Ongoing issue. All parties are 1097.
1: 61954. I got flight down for it. Otherwise.
0: It's 44 Shade 28.
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1: Yes, right.

0: last question. I'm sorry to bother you.
1: Okay.
0: How far is the location of our 12th car right now?
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0: 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I'll be working at signal 15 at Lowe's, 1001 West Oakland, and for 1300 hours.

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1: Tomorrow, not for now. Uniform 983, 10 traffic, 12, Foxtrot 13. Tomorrow, not for now.
2: That's one that I'll bring in here shortly. I'll clear it out in a second.
1: 949.

It's a 911 on my cell phone at approximately 308 Northwest Howard. It was an open line with shuffling. No one's out on Thursday, West 8th, beside the case is 3678.

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0: Yeah. 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So probably like two laying imprint kits and a blood kit.
1: A copy of blood kit. What's the other one?
0: Laying imprint.

0: the additional alarm from the burglary map motion.
1: Yeah, 10-4, 097. I remember, they were showing the house. It was a sale earlier.
0: 10-4, copy sheet, 97955 iron.

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1: Ten, first time by. Front 66 Delta Uniform Mike Tango is coming back 5429 unknown trailer out of Miami Gardens, but it's registered to a Delcia, Zalini, Sequeira, Carrera, valid decal 214-2027.
2: Okay, thank you. 10 for 958, Eric. 11-4. 11-4. 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

0: 10 4 11 11.
1: I know you're 10-6 on the signal 30 regarding the sound. I'm a novice 30, but it's delayed at the Bath and Body Works at the City Center, 2001 North Federal, unit number 106, delayed from July the 8th, reference two females that stole from the business, frequent people who stole from the business. They have video footage. Are you able to handle our vehicle, the current one, or 64?
0: No, a guy just walked up to us, or the signal 3 just occurred, so we're going to have to redirect that call to someone else and pull a signal 3 case now at the same location.
1: 10-4, can you advise if there's any injury on the signal 3?
0: No, no.
1: Someone respond for your signal 3 case. It's going to be case 437.
2: You can send
1: me that signal 3. 11-7-10-4, it's going to be case 4375, case 4375. And India 2 for your signal 3 cases 4376.

Billy from July 8, 2026. Two females came in on free time and steal from the store. They're footage of the theft. Case 4375, case 4375. Right. 10-4, 11-7-48, Robert 3 is going to hand the 30. He can go tonight.

0: 13 incident, 3510 Northwest 18th Place, Phase 2 open line, coming from a disconnected cell phone. Unit for 10-6.
1: Please go ahead. 11 Bravo 2, Sierra Madre, Sierra Madre, sir. 11 Kilo 10, I have a signal 22 in progress in 25 zone. 3011 Northeast 12th Avenue. Call advisory, blackmail, and complaining is arguing about moving dispersal belongings out of 1020. Unknown relation with both caller and the subject. Caller disconnected. The northern units are 10-6, and the only 10-8 unit I have is 7-094 available. Advise.
2: Bravo 25, this is going to be 98 Charlie. I had no status. Myself and 26, ma'am, roster.
1: 10-4, again, it's going to be a signal 22 in progress at 3011 Northeast 12th Avenue, 3011 Northeast 12th Avenue. The caller advised need a unit, black male in a white truck, black pants stretch, no weapons. Caller versus unknown male arguing about moving his personal belongings out of her 1020. Unknown relation with both the caller and the subject, caller disconnected, no additional. I don't have any for the caller, case 4377, case 4377.

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0: 3736 West Oakland Park Boulevard, number here at 2 p.m., 50 Corner Friendship.

0: Let me know that a uniform number 20781 is currently locked in and is assigned to an incident. If they're not saying, are you able to lock them out so I can log in?
1: What's he saying?
0: 20781, 1037 for Greenhouse.
1: Just
0: one. 187 area.

0: Commercial Northwest, Houston Ave, Florida Peg, Kilo, Quebec, Whiskey, Quebec A7, Chicago Metro Y, Boss Charger, occupied unknown.
1: Good avenue. Voyager Emerald.

0: and 4 units above. Anonymous FEMA request remove 3 vagrant males in the area on the front end next to the AT&T building. No weapons, cases 4379, cases 4379. Sorry, 4 units respond to 94.
1: Working at 956 Southeast 6th Street. Tenderlea 6 minutes, Blackford, Florida Tag. Foxtrot, November, Sierra Alpha, 13, occupied by a black male, took items from the dumpster located on Carlos property. People asking heading southbound. Concerned that male may be placing or removing items from dumpsters in the area. She does not want the 56 of PD, case number 1447.
2: So they're taking stuff from the garbage can?

0: 10 Delta 20. Can I have a comment on that call?
1: Black Ford, male driver took items from dumpsters. And the dumpster's located in the Carlos property. She's concerned about...
0: What call?
1: 956 Southeast 6th Street.
0: Yeah, that's garbage. 98 Bravo.
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0: talking in the background and the TV playing. 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
1: 707, send it to us. 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
0: Test 47, Rock Town, Bravo, I'll show you 10-8.
2: Okay.
0: I'm 10 and 7, I'll wait, show you 10-8. Send her a bell request for $1. Send her an email. He called and stated you can run but can't hide. Blackmail, Ronald Velson, date of birth unknown, requesting 1045. Case number 1408.

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2: Raleigh, come in 68.

0: Village that cuts the grass.
1: Sorry,

0: This is the signal 51 holding at the business, reference to a vagrant sleeping in front of the business. All right, now. I apologize, I cut out tonight.
1: Did we get any additional updates for that call or no?
0: Oh, no, ma'am. It's just fine. I was just letting you know. Actually, I do have an update. They requested 1066 at the subject list.
1: Hello.
0: 1026, thank you. Sorry, delayed 4841 Northwest due to court. The missing vehicle was vandalized while out of town. Unit for 1066.
2: I'm sorry, I didn't get it all.
0: 40 delayed vandalism. Delayed, her car was vandalized while she was out of town, unit for 10-6.

0: Posture BB at the Days Inn. Room 216, potentially be a commonplace name file. Female threatening to walk in the middle of traffic to kill herself. She wants to be Baker acted to receive mental help. 54 signal 0, no description. Case at 1215.
1: Then.
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0: 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So, are you just here with me?
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0: thing. I don't know if it's single 30 related. What's going on, Cobb? Aces 1362.
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1: And having two essential thoughts following her brother's passing 3 weeks ago. The Miller and Ethel Ford waiting in room number 213.
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1: 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Talk about one time for traffic on this.
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0: Departed 3141 Northwest, 47 Terrace, 3141 Northwest, 47 Terrace, apartment 318. There are five nearby safety flags. Actually, there's one nearby safety flag to review. 4 Bravo 5, Delta 4.
1: Thanks.
0: Tower 1030.
2: Taco Bell. Civic had a 6-foot missile pulse right near the car with it. Ongoing issue reference, subject assaulted him in the past. Subject, call advice, he's a panhandler. Unit 10-6, am I?
1: Hold it.
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1: Everything is kind of horrible. 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
0: Copy.
1: Four. 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
0: Yeah, there we go.
3: 1037.
1: Eleven Bravo 7, 11 Bravo 6, special attention, 11 Kilo 10, 10 6 Bravo 13, person with a weapon in floor zone, 214 North Flagler Avenue at a Pure Wellness. Screen at 214 North Flagler Avenue at Pure Wellness, complaining in Santiago. Caller sounds suspicious, unable to advise the exact and 20 seen he's scared and someone has a weapon. Now he's saying that no one has a weapon. The deficit landline for additional information, cases 4387, cases 4387.
3: Office
1: 10 for Bravo 7, she's 51, 11 Bravo 6, can you also respond? Chase 751, 11 Kilo 10, 1040, you reference to this call?
0: I am.
1: 10-4, I get an additional 1043 from the desk. The caller is now saying that he transfers and tries to rob him. The caller isn't making sense for the desk. There's still a landline for additional information. And also, you get a chance to check your MDC reference to the flag at 103 Northeast 2nd Street, unit 635.
3: Road and baby running in roadway. Juvenile ran around corner and her sister. Sister standing to block vehicle from hitting. They made that a 67, unknown medical. You don't have anybody in Lakes, so I'm going to make it a 13 incident, but yeah. First available?
1: Units 10-4.
2: 10-4, 10-4, you can cancel that.
1: 10-4, 1039, alright.

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1: Bravo 8.
0: 10-4, reference to your last for the emergency call. So we was 1021 Crystal Lake Drive, 1021 Crystal Lake Drive, for a female with blood all over her who just delivered a baby.
1: Okay. Was it a black female by any chance?
0: 10-4, it was 35 years of age.
1: Okay, where were they transported to?

0: Okay, I need somebody to clear for 94 on this.
1: Attention all units 1019 who will work in the funeral detail. All units 1019 work in the funeral detail. Switch to TAC 2. Be advised it has now been switched to 1115. All units doing a funeral detail, switch to TAC 2. It's going to be for 1115. End of message, 1042.
2: Good.
1: Good, go ahead.

0: I'm a 14-8205 Northwest 71st at Fodville, and they're requesting landline to a prior case for a missed call in Fodville by Fort Holter.
1: Street, and somebody trying to prevent a car from, I guess, hitting the female lane in the roadway. It says they're standing blocking the roadway, so no vehicles run over the female lane in the roadway. I have no idea what this call is.
2: I'm checking now. They're advising their caller's back online, stating that a man broke a lock in the roof.

0: and a D. Receive a duplicate call, same pin 20, says other men work here and advise her an unknown suspect was walking around with only underwear. Possible black ground, they started yelling in person at her husband. No weapons involved. Suspect has apparently living at the storage unit and complained at once and removed. Unit 0106
1: survived. I'll redirect to that with 26 and then take care of 79 after.
0: 10-4, Shane is rerouting to 750 East Sanford Road at the extra space storage. The complainant, the original complainant's name is Jacob, just for your information. And again, it's going to be a black male. The first call said he was naked, the second call said he had on only his underwear, and this is by building number 8. Case is 4389.
1: Both units en route.
0: Both units en route, 1044.
2: Delta 56, go ahead. Good 99. Yeah,

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1: 11 Tango 14.
0: 98 Bravo, can you copy another 1050 for the same location?
1: Tango 14, 10-4, go ahead. 222 North Pompano Beach Boulevard.
0: 10-4, Florida tag Bravo Zulu 7, 8 Victor Zulu, attached to a gray Honda Ridgeline. Occupied one time for traffic, all advice.
1: 10-4, Shade 1050, 222 North Pompano Beach Boulevard, with traffic to advise, 1046 there.
2: Coming south, from 29th Street. So we see it.
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2: Hold on, I'll get it.

0: 10-4, copy. Just read 43, sir. Regarding the signal authority, the complainant is requesting that you 1045 for additional information.
1: Oh.
0: 10-4, 1049.

0: Thanks for your commercial. Five roses.
1: Four, bubble, five.
0: Yeah, sorry. As far as the child goes, none of us saw a child out here. It's probably just the neighborhood child trying to get her up. I'm not sure. But there's no child out here.
1: Okay. Did you make 25 with the husband and verify, or did he divide?
0: Yeah, I made 25 with the husband, and he didn't say anything about the child. He just said it was his wife having a psychotic episode, and that was it.
1: Okay, so we're 4-0 for 22. All right. Well, somebody can make contact with the husband and just confirm. Thank you.

0: Rocky then Rumbling is like a sister, like a younger child, and then mentions a little boy, 5 to 6 years old, so possibly 3 kids.
1: Okay, I'll try and figure it out. Thanks.

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1: Your problem.
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Hey, Rumble. The intersection they provided was East Shields Road Boulevard and Southeast 13th Avenue. 10-5 with the white. The call advised his girlfriend is headed to his home to damage his property. Then he just got on the phone with her a minute ago, advised he was 5 minutes away. The girlfriend is Shaniqua, a black female. She drives a black Nissan. I don't have a direct 10-20.

0: And Ken's he spoke to his daughter. She's not missing. She just had an issue with her phone. Everything's 10-4. Do you want to call?
1: 68 Bravo, thank you.
0: And 1053.
1: So, we're going to play around east and west. So, be it.
0: 12 of 11, 12 of 8, 1065, 49.
2: 12 of 11.
0: 12 of 11, 12 of 8, 49, audible. 4458 Spruce Lane, 4458 Spruce Lane. We are simply safe at the Hoffenden residence from the front door. There is one nearby safety flight, case 1219.
2: 51. 51,
0: 78. 6, Charlie 1. 26, Charlie 1.

0: Andy, are you there?
1: Andy, it's Android.
0: Just confirming you all, I feel 10-6, weapons 2 to 76.
1: Simple.
2: I'm just 543 reference 22, the units are working for 609 South Stairwood 7. Wilma called the dispatch and request an surgeon to come out.
1: Hey, Wilma, you're
2: mad. Thank you. Sam, Bravo 3, advise you for still first 1, I'm 38.
3: 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I'm sorry,
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0: Hello,
1: Roswell 88. Are you going to put this call back in the queue for a moment and log me off? I'm having chat issues.
0: 10-4. I was wanting to

0: In reference to that 67 with the pregnant lady that occurred on Costa Week Drive, can you give me the run number of the rest of it? I don't know if there's any way to determine if it was the night shift or the morning shift that took care of that call.
1: Okay, yeah, we'll be able to determine whether it was the yesterday shift or today's shift. It took it 10:43, and I'll update the call with the case number and I'll let you know the case number for the fire.

0: process where if you could maybe just give me the rescue number and then I'll just send a receipt over to the station. I just want to verify what the property that was on the pregnant lady, and I'll kind of piece together this whole thing I got going on.
1: Hey, for passing. So the 2505 of Columbus 97, 2505, are you at the intersection or at the 1020?
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0: 10 Bravo 210 4, VEU 220, is 1481 Southeast 15th, 15 Avenue A, as an Alpha. 36 India 710, I need Charlie 11 on.
1: What's the communication? I have no time to fire.

0: 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The females here now. 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
1: Four Bravo 6,
0: I'm sorry. 4 Bravo 2 is going to have left funeral. Adult, so you may be correct.
1: Come on, little.
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0: 1164 East Okeby, 1164 East Okeby at suite number one, I'm sorry, suite number 300. 1020 came via a VOIP line it was no answer on callbacks. There are two nearby safety flags, stage at 1220.
1: Background on the last shot and callback, the North Indian is 10-6 advised.

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0: name?
1: Operating female, so yeah, divert the Coral Springs off 51 that way.
0: 10 pressure, U 51 to Coral Springs.

0: And you said it's a blue Ford?
1: Golf cart, one yellow uniform leader, only blue on our Accord.
0: A blue Accord, Templar. Eisenhower, white male, detained following a gunfire investigation while in custody, subject displayed signs of mental breakdown and made delusional statements. An RPO was executed at the residence, large quantity of firearms, an ammo was taken, also found multiple fully assembled multi-block cocktails concealed in the apartment.

0: for North Stanford 7 at Elegant Beauty Supply. From the business line, it says that a black male blue shirt, blue jeans took a bunch of stuff and ran out. He was last seen heading going towards Park Lakes Elementary. The case is 854.
1: I'll add to his office or anything.
2: 10-4-11-12-8. 11-0-83 on the 0-10-4. Just checking if you're still 10-6-10 for your timing out. 10-4-11-13-8. 11-Bravo-16, it's 10-4. 10-4. 10-4-11-13-8.

0: black male, about 30 to 32 years of age, black shirt, gray pants. Caller 97, they changed the locks on the mailbox for the owner. Subject's asking for the key to the mailbox, which caller states doesn't have anything to do with them. We're still in line getting further.
1: 11-10,
0: copy not. 13, can you also be out?
2: 4 a.m.,
0: 11-14 hours.
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0: copy,
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0: hours.
3: 27,
0: India, Papa, be on as well. 27, copy, 11-14.
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2: Caller is going to be 97 by a burgundy Chevy Traverse in the parking lot. He's saying the subject just went into unit number 20. So the suspect just went into unit number 20.
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1: 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Lauderdale 26. That's from Amber Seaman, 30th Incident, 91 Hang Up over on South Cypress Bend Drive. It's an open line with movement heard. No answer on call. Thank you, Mr. Tennessee.
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2: about here? 4-5, I'm all over the place, sorry about that. It's 26 Delta, Alpha Quebec Delta, not a white Escalade. It's parked right behind the business, but it doesn't look like it's all locked up.
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2: All right. The bag's all secure. 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
0: Not yet.
1: Central, we're going to be 51-4.
0: Number 12, 6, 3, 4, 51, 7, 1.

0: Dispatch 411, Kilo 10. 10-4, signal 4 came in for 2411 North Federal Highway at Whole Foods. No injuries. Zulu units as well as Road Patrol is 10-6. And then continue 48 on all the calls that we have. Holding the 79, 38, 49, 13 incident, 49 commercial fire alarm, and 57.
1: 11-25.
0: You're right. The previous dispatcher did let me know that it wasn't holding. They just had to place it back in the queue. That was my error.

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1: Okay, somebody's office.
0: This number is going to be 1402.
1: Sir, 10-9.
0: Case number 1402, 1402.

going to be a gray Volkswagen versus a white Dodge minivan locking the right lane. 8-10-3-5 with Patricia. The case is 4406.

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0: 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If you don't have anything for you on 13, you know, hold on the side to make a problem.
1: Alright, copy.

0: 31. How's on this way?
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0: Several 150 Northeast 40 Street, apartment 113. All units be advised, but there is, I don't know what this is saying, 54 small juveniles, 109. There's a black male dress on clothing. It's a open line now. There's four nearby safety flags.
1: Copy, Triple City, 79 for Northeast 36th Street. North of the highway, everybody on the west side of Wawa, cursing west, mouth side of all. Signified with Mike, initially stated, subject threatening caller. They arrived at the subject was via way west of down the alley towards Taco Bell. White male, life with a black shirt and long color shorts, had a metal pole threatening the caller with it. The case is 4385.

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Copy. That's not information for us to process. So Johnny, SB5 here today, Delta 2448, one Black Mountain. Oh, yeah, it's here tonight.

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1: You'll be on the 2800 block of East Atlantic Boulevard. Florida trailer tag, Quebec Papa Sierra, Echo 11. That's attached to a black trailer being towed by a Zuzu truck. Occupied unknown times for traffic on us.

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1: I need to listen about 3300 West Commercial, 11:38. It's a gray Volkswagen versus a white Dodge minivan. It's stating they're blocking the right lane in all parties at 1097. I'm unsure they're in the parking. Oh, it's not said they're in the parking lot. Sorry, hopefully it's parking lot, right lane block.

0: 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Fort Robert 2, you're
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1: Lenny Alpha on the 38, Sammy 21.
0: Alpha, and show you on that 21.

0: the trespass is not matching the property, destroying the property. Black male asked him in a white shirt if he is now banging on the window. No weapons involved. The citizen in front of Building 9 and now going back to his storage unit, which is 2007. Case is 4410.
1: I'm Bravo 65. 79, you can make it a 22 Bravo. And you can count it on my second Tuesday for me back on up. Just reopen the 51 I closed.
2: Subject on the south side of Building 5. 10 Bravo 12, 1048.
3: So, Mark, I have a schedule 16 that occurred in Somerset. The CPS or DCF worker is now at a 1020 in Plantation at 4750 Northwest 6th Street. They want a unit to respond to that location. It's going to be reference allegations of household violence threatened child of an 8-month-old. They're at a play park at 4750 Northwest 6th Street, 24 to 10-6.

0: cabeça é essa.
1: Volta, Maria.
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1: Bravo six.
0: Signal 16, the crew at 2730 Somerset, 2730 Somerset, Victor 205, 76 at 4750 Northwest 6th Street, 4750 Northwest 6th Street in Plantation. The allegations occurred at the 1020 in Somerset, but they'll be at the location of the Plantation. It's referenced allegations of household violence threatened child of an 8-month-old, one prior, unknown on removal, 54 on safety concerns. They'll be at 4750 Northwest 6th Street in Plantation at the Play Park. It says at the top of the block, they want you to call the 397 and she'll park at the location. He says 855.
1: 48.
0: On 44. B77, Northwest 61 Terrace. 61-year-old female and 40-year-old female, physical abuse, neglect, as well as in 4 zone.

0: message received. The 67 sick person called Zone 10 on North Course Drive. 8-year-old female, conscious and breathing, feeling dizzy. Passengers are out. The pylon, can you respond?
1: Yes, yes, I think you should.
0: 10-4, 11:48 hours.
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3: White female, sex dress, with a two-tone hair color, when she's black, top and the bra. She had a black bag with her.
4: Yeah, we have the security manager keeping eyes on her right now while we're in the room.

0: by the owner. We're just trying to get over there to civilize ourselves. 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

0: Clarification, you got 2100 North DC, passing on right and going southbound, walking on 160. My apologies.
1: Copy, 2100 North Dixie Highway.
2: Just going to say, I'm a third in Dixie, I got nothing. This is where 2100 Dixie North and walking southbound, is that correct?
1: 10-4, passing O'Reilly, is walking south.
0: Correct, just passing O'Reilly, 13 zone, heading southbound, 100 block, North Dixie.
2: Alright, we'll all meet you that way then.
1: Good on Kilo, 10-4, 10 away, sir.
0: Four Army Rabbit.
1: 10-4, copy, 1151, alright. That's the one.

0: Kurt Messi and the Broken Lawyer's Mark. Kurt Messi, can't remember the last time you spoke with them. Case 4815.
1: 48, can you show us 97 on that? 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
1: Short of 10, Bravo Whiskey, 3-1, Bravo Whiskey, Black Hyundai, unknown occupant.

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1: Not him.
0: 8341 Sands Point Boulevard, 8341 Sands Point Boulevard, Unit B Bravo 1. Hushing, there's a lot banging and screaming from upstairs from the unit directly above complainant's unit. Also be advised, premise 5 to review, 1371.

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0: 8 verbal in one zone, caller versus boyfriend. 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They're having a verbal disagreement. I have Bravo 2 with Alpha 94, over to hold. Late 1 Northwest, 12th place. 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Units of 10-6, Eva.
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3: 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I just wanted to confirm the right location.
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0: 313, Walmart, 5555, West Lane, Boulevard, so 1800 on.
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1: Professor, 31st Ave. Here at 542 level 38 in Zulu. 5-4 should come back to the white unit. 5-4 on the count. 5-4-8-9-7.
0: Solo 2.
2: 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Subject is Mario Gonzalez, white male. Subject attempted suicide with a firearm. Attempted suicide with a firearm with self-inflicted gunshot wounds. Case number 1417.
3: Okay. She phoned the apartment and she wants to report. 51.
2: 10-4-3, 10-51. 10-5-0-12 for you, 10-51 as well.
4: Yeah, 10, hold that for us, please. We should be on tonight momentarily.
5: Signal 13, white male at the bus stop from the mobile power line in Oakland. I'll keep you advised.
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0: solo for.
1: Oh, yeah.
0: Trump emoji, Trump on 3-3-38, mobile at 1571-853-1531-1531 Northeast 35th Street. Statistics Diana says that caller versus boyfriend, she wants him escorted off the property, a white male, white shirt, orange pants, they're having a verbal disagreement, and she hung up on the desk, says he was threatening her in the background, white female, burgundy shirt, pink pants. There's an argument, and then the line hung up again. No answer from callback. He says 1-2-2-5, and there's three nearby safety flags.
1: Total.
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0: You just said
1: something
0: out of my end. You still
1: 10-6 on the 21? Yeah, I'm still here. I'm out here with Bravo 4. We're getting some stuff situated.
0: Okay. 12.
1: Some type of water main or sewage overflow in front of the business.
0: 10-4, do you want me to also start the fire department to respond over there, sir?
1: 50-4, I'm going to contact with him first, landline.
0: 10-4, your case number is 4817, case is 4817.
2: Interrupt.

0: 22. The first 911 and 403, then it's going to be signal 38, caller versus Sons, and we hit him. All parties are 1097. I'm going to call out the 911 related.
1: Seven,
0: it's going to be at approximately 4411 Northwest 33 Street, 4411 Northwest 33 Street, caller versus 21-year-old son who hit him, locked out, unknown clothing. There's a 22 in the background between the father and the son. Case is 859.

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1: Bravo 40, cruising on our mailbox, 3 hours, 4 0 0 0 0 0 0 0 0 0 0 0 0 0 0 0 0 0 0 0 0 0 0 0 0 0 0 0 0 0 0 0 0 0 0 0 0 0 0 0 0 0 0 0 0 0 0 0 0 0 0 0 0 0 0 0 0 0 0 0 0 0 0 0 0 0 0 0 0 0 0 0 0 0 0 0 0 0 0 0 0 0 0 0 0 0 0 0 0 0 0 0 0 0 0 0 0 0 0 0 0 0 0 0 0 0 0 0 0 0 0 0 0 0 0 0 0 0 0 0 0 0 0 0 0 0 0 0 0 0 0 0 0 0 0 0 0 0 0 0 0 0 0 0 0 0 0 0 0 0 0 0 0 0 0 0 0 0 0 0 0 0 0 0 0 0 0 0 0

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1: Northwest Commercial, Flutter Ag, X-ray, Echo, Papa, 153, this will be doing unknown occupant.
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0: You can show up in area close on the 66. We'll be going to second airline.
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2: One 0 8 7 10 1 in that Singapore
3: 13.

substitute for 1094, it's going to be a 13 incident, 1141 Northwest 29 Way, 1141 Northwest 29 Way, female's crying and yelling, she's hysterical, gave the location. Talking to a male, said not to put his hands on her, he says 3674.

Up to 11 Bravo 13, 294 out of 13, approximately 1020, 1660 Northwest 34th Court. Call to give out the automated message, advise that this call was being translated and live captioned, and it was off the line. No answer on call back. Case is going to be 4418, and be advised they have two outer safety hazards for 3339 Northwest 15th Ave and 1600 Northwest 33rd Street, Lot 16.

0: 15.
1: She's trying to get her things from the subject. The subject's yelling at the client saying he's going to send her to jail. She's saying he's the one that put his hands on her.
2: Awesome.

0: 2731 Northeast 3rd Street in Pompano Beach for our 1017 reference case number 474. 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
1: 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Just checking if you guys are 10-4.
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0: Just for 14 reference, at 13, the caller on it is not an employee here. He was being kind of sketchy on the phone, and he just hung up on me, so.
1: Alright, let's just send to you as we can for presents. See what we got going on. If everybody wants us there or comes up to us, we'll just wait. Thank you.
0: Pardon.

0: 6.
1: It's going to be for a 13 incident, approximate location 935 Southwest 11th Way. It's going to be for complaint advice, hate hearing voices, advice there's no address and hung up. Case number is 1422.

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1: Okay, for India, for 4.
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1: 6:10:0.
0: 10 Bravo 7 will handle. I can show you a hill.
1: 48, thank you.
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0: Point North with 16th Court, Sheldon O'Connell with DCF. Going to be initial investigation. Allegation is environmental hazard. 9-year-old female, no marks or bruises. No, it's not going to be a removal. There are two priors. There is history of stigma 38, no officer safety concerns. It's going to be in a gray for fusion. Case is 1968.
1: Time for a visit.
0: 1226.
1: Black jeans. No shirt.
2: Just the other 48. They're going to be 51 shortly.
1: 48.
0: 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They were upset about the services provided by the call.

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0: 11 Kilo 10 Tree 1087 1229. Just for 43, the additional 40s I'm getting is that the girlfriend is loud and she's a white female wearing a blue shirt, black pants, unknown if any single zeros are involved. 1044 29. Caller advised the female is blocking the door from caller to leave.
1: Okay.
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0: 3, sir. I'm receiving a signal 3 to lead with no injuries at the Walmart in 6 zone, 1199 South Federal. Vehicle is at Well Park, no subject description. It's only in certain 6 of them, and the only thing in here is a beach in it.
1: Ever hold
0: it. 10 4 12 31 8.
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1: I just want to follow the movement for 1.
0: It's going to be for a complainant, harassment, ongoing problem at the residence. Resident possibly has dementia. Advice?
1: First level.
0: Senseless.
2: Tip 4, 1230.
1: How many units of 5 Yankee 16?
0: First afternoon. Do 100 Northwest 60th Ave, Phase 2, no answer on callback 1202.
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0: Alpha Alpha 10 is on to a business. Also have a 30 delay and 2 is on to the target with a delay from July 4th. Unit 10-6 at bus.
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0: Caller is Wendy. At the time of the call, she said it was a 15 to 20 minute time delay. White Volkswagen Jetta was hit while parked. Unknown subject vehicle. Cases 4423, cases 4423.
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0: 12 Bravo 2 and Bravo 3, copy of 13 person, 3032 Northeast 12th Avenue. At Bulldog Pub, breakfast 2 a mil.
1: Seven.
0: Okay. The last unit that stepped on me.

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0: 10-4-1242, Iron.
2: 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Reference to a lady and a male are going inside of the business. He asked to leave. They're refusing. Black male in a brown jacket and a possible white female, black t-shirt, black pants. I know 70. They're at the door. I can't respond to tonight.
1: Well, I'll bring you then. You can get us to the students. We'll be 51. We can advise.
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0: well protected, advising neighbor has not answered the phone in the past 3 days. It's going to be an elderly male that lives alone. Black male, Kelvin, and the subject was two houses to the left of the complaint at 6121. Base is 3348.
1: Marshall 51.
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0: AK-9412 back. 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
1: What's the apartment number and see if I can maybe look that way.
2: I'd appreciate it. Thank you.
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2: How many,
0: guys? I ran through the last year, I ran through the 21 calls, I didn't read, so I just looked through the apartment numbers, and I'll have anything for 212.
1: Okay, I appreciate you, thank you.
0: I'm a 4-5-6 back on main, 12:10, are you set before?
1: Okay.
0: Hold it, yeah.

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1: Don't worry. I had a brief stop at 19. I'm back in route 2024. En route 2024.

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0: He's agreed to not have a report any committee from the late talk chat.
1: Okay, I have
2: 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Oh, I haven't heard so.

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2: Alright, it's gonna be a 30. It occurred south Mount 07, just south of Oakland Park at the bus stop.

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1: 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Bye-bye.
0: 7-5-1-8-7-5-2-0-0.
1: There's no answer again. 4-2-0-0-0. Hold. First bill. Hold.

0: All right, here, traffic. Okay. Receiving an suspicious incident at 7201 North Sierra 7, 7201 North Sierra 7. To an open line of a male saying he can't get the window open, someone can't get out. And showing up the car off and transferring the call.
1: Central Street, 70.

0: Recording at Alpha 13 Elliot. But he's just online first.
1: Okay.

0: Obtained following a gunfire investigation, while in custody, the subject displayed signs of mental breakdown and made delusional statements. An officer was executed. Multiple firearms and ammo was taken from the location, as well as assembled multiple cocktails concealed in the apartment.
1: Point.

10-4, this is 7-7 Bravo. If you use the 2205 S47434 Royal Palm Boulevard at the food mart, 1025 with James. Employee is rushing the complainant out of the store, then accused the complainant of not buying anything, telling him to leave. The caller feels that he is being racially profiled. Employee is of Indian descent. Last wearing a black shirt and green pants. Texas 233.

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1: Twelve Bravo 3 on 51.
0: And there is a nearby 65.
1: 251. Also, 12 Bravo 6 on clear on 51.
0: 51 as well. Bravo 248.
2: Good.
0: Mm-hmm. 15 Bravo 2, that wasn't for you, that was for 17 Bravo. 15 with back 7.
1: Tell me 10 8 and 7 2 9 2. Have a good weekend.
0: Time for you, 13 4.
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0: Town 4, notifying Lauder Hill, Sunrise, and Lauder Lakes.
3: Thank you.
0: You're welcome.

0: 6-month-old that's choking. Fire rescue's in route. That's all the 43 I have at this time. An 11 Delta 26, are you 48?
1: 10-4.
0: 10-4. 11 Tango 14, go ahead.
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2: 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Hey, we're just trying to see number one. How many?
0: 10-4. 11 Zulu 87.
4: 11 Zulu 86. 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
5: Back and the vehicle is heading southbound Rock Island. If you guys raise 25 miles on there, again, it's just a bolo. This is normal, 13 hours.

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Caller advised that the subject is possibly on the phone yelling this, and she doesn't hear another voice speaking back.

0: 937, just hit 43 yards left. Which is closer than Breeder.
1: Delta 2648, the child conscious and breathing.
2: Edward.

0: Yeah.
1: I have a 22 going on 7th Zone at the Bravo supermarket, 4809 North Dixie Highway. Red Legend, there's a male who's arguing with the manager and refusing to take his bike outside. I only have Bravo 6.
0: F4, hold until he gets a 94.
1: Second.

37 unknown weapon for 6510 Northwest 24 Court. 1025 with Chris, juvenile on a go-kart, riding up and down the street. Unknown juvenile description, advised long hair only for the caller. Cases 23351.

0: one above the white Lincoln, both 1034, 1029. The white Lincoln comes back to that 1020 that you're at now, but the black one comes back to an Addison Ford Larda. So that was 12 then.
1: Home Depot, 1701 West Oakland.
0: Yep. 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

Have a signal 14 at 2091 Northwest 47 Ave. Adriana advising family member left behind his pressure washer at her home about 3 years ago. 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
1: Any call consensus? 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

0: 5555 North University, Unit 3312. Caller advised you purchase a red Freelander and let Carlos use the truck with agreement of making payments to her. Subject stopped answering her calls and texts and stopped making payments for 2 weeks. She's now advising the vehicle is pinging in Texas. 64 being in the logs. Case 1972.
1: 5-4, can you just stand by for a minute from LSHGP?
0: Five.
1: 800 Northwest 44th Street, the black female, wearing a white gown, holding her shoes, walking, eastbound. We're going to open up.
0: Amber, you have 1020?
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2: 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Hispanic male 30s, gray pants, blue shirt, no signal, zero. He's still locked in the store yet for 94.
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0: 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10-4, 10-4, 10-4, 10-4, 10-4, 10-4, 10-4, 10-4, 10-4, 10-4, 10-4, 10-4, 10-4, 10-4, 10-4, 10-4, 10-4, 10-4, 10-4, 10-4, 10-4, 10-4, 10-4, 10-4, 10-4, 10-4, 10-4, 10-4, 10-4, 10-4, 10-4, 10-4, 10-4, 10-4, 10-4, 10-4, 10-4, 10-4, 10-4, 10-4, 10-4, 10-

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1: Not much. 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
0: Never.
1: I don't know why you're so much thinking on the BSO making more than 15 copies of my mileage.
0: Right.
1: 853.
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1: Not 151 for 19 reference service.
0: Never.

I've got a 408 3032 Northwest 2nd Street, terminal number 1. Being called in by James, he said that he parked his car next door last night because of the rain, and at like 5 a.m. this morning, he heard a female screaming about a parking space. She put some kind of substance on his hood and windshield of a silver Chrysler 300. Case number is 4439. Prior to that, the most recent is a 38 back on 520. Let me just look through that real quick.

0: I don't know if that's the same person. 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
1: Copy, Nadia.
2: Not sure if it was a knife. Followed by the male left and felt eastbound on foot, took his shirt off. The deputy attempted to speak with her neighbor, Hannah McLean, but she continuously advised that she did not want to talk and new information could be gathered from her. So Hannah was involved in that one as well. And then there is the one prior to that, 38, that I'm still trying to get to read.

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1: Yeah, by Signal 19. We're response. I 95 southbound at Cypress. Reference, HP's requesting 1094s for two black males running away from a black BMW with a possible machine gun.
0: Yeah,
2: 1051.
3: Yeah, 2-4, I'm sure they're over, if not, notify K-9, start runway position.
1: Yeah.
3: Yeah. 11-4, where are they?
1: I'm trying to get a better turn 20. They said southbound 95 Cypress, but now I heard something about northbound, so I'm waiting for TAC to update it.
3: 3-13-3.

0: normal traffic. You said northbound on 95 on the sniper, correct?
1: I have running northbound on the right-hand shoulder near I-95 and Cypress. Originally, it says southbound, but I think they're northbound, possibly on the southbound side.

0: need you to verify that the trooper's 10-4, but also give us a more update if you can.
1: Yeah, I'm kind of listening to you all at the same time. I'm trying.
0: And just for notation purposes, my camera's dead from Alaska. I'm with Sixer.
1: Somewhere they're saying the subject with the machine gun is an all-black via running away from an unknown black BMW. Again, it's a black male with a machine gun, wearing all black, second black male, all black. They were in the southbound lanes, running northbound in the southbound lanes along the north shoulder. Papa, when are you here?
0: We're going to have to get off at Atlantic and turn around, but make sure District 5 is 48 to start whatever they can, and see if Papa can start helping out if they got anybody. Not a word.
2: 5 Delta to 140, I'm 51, and do me a favor, start 2 units from District 4.
1: 4506.
0: 4506.
1: 4505, 51, 4506.

0: 6 was requested for Oakland Park for I-95 southbound Cypress Creek, just north of Edmund. It's going to be one black male who is running northbound with a machine gun in his hand. He's wearing all black. He's going to be on the right shoulder. He's checking the cameras to see where he's in right now. There's no I-43 at this time. I'm realizing it was next to a black vehicle. Criminal mode, 1344. Tessna, 13, you can go to an 8 room.
1: 1348, thank you.
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2: 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Caller by search friend has a bad stomach ache, 3 years of age. She's not with her son. Rescue 48, case 1975. Twenty nine Delta 2.

0: for me 25 to begin with, so they were never in danger. They were just watching on a camera and had a unit that was 51.
1: All right. And for anybody responding, FHC can advise, push that information over to Fort Lauderdale, please, along with AVP. Just send it to my chat and stop it against me, please, and I'll handle it.
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0: I-95 southbound Cypress Road, just north of Volo County Wyatt for 12 Delta 24, reference to two males in a black BMW, occupied two times by black males. Last seen wearing all black, possibly one of them with a machine gun. Last seen heading southbound on I-95 from this 1020, I-95 southbound in Cypress. To meet a Volo, reference officer safety.
1: BMW, two black males wearing all black, one of them possibly armed with a machine gun. The last seen southbound on I-95 from that location. And the Volo is on 1349.

0: black male, white headphones, blue shirt, white pants, additional color by being light skin, black male with black pants, red shirt, was on an elderly white female in the median, a black male walking towards the Publix, elderly white female, white hair still in the median, unknown what was going on, car couldn't confirm it was a fight or something else.
1: All right, Delta 4, Star Rescue, and units can clear code 3 to that response.
0: Okay, units, you can clear code 3 response for the Delta unit. Fort Lauderdale has a call as well. Rescue is 4 units also.

0: on camera.
1: Bravo 1351.
2: I'll go Palm Boulevard on the right shoulder, southbound north of. It's going to be a brown UPS truck versus a red Honda Accord. They aren't blocking traffic on the right shoulder. No injuries. One of the parties is being aggressive. The desk, there's a woman yelling at a caller in the background.
3: 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I'm Bravo 7. I need a Bravo. 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
6: 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South Alpha 24, I'm still holding that 22 at the 7-11 at 4 zone as well.

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1: 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Okay, 10-4, I did clone you all in case Fort Lauderdale call and I have you all as a 76.
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2: On the second 76, 1354.
1: Perfect. Okay.
2: Thirteen,
1: Vega. I'm gonna be at 7900 West McNabb, 54 on time checks.
2: 7900 West McNabb, 54 time checks, 1355.
1: Ariel? Yes, ma'am, I'm for you.
2: 10-4, 1355. G3 delayed.
1: Seven is in there, probably 51, so 22 at 3800 acres.
2: About a month. Complainant advised her ex-boyfriend blackmailed her. He blackmailed her for not wanting to sleep with him and has been abusing her ever since her ex-partner passed away a couple years. Subject is Vivian Hansen, unknown. Where he's currently living in. Plaintiff was supposed to move in, but was never told what unit. Requesting 1045, complainer requested she wants her money back. Case number 1436.
0: Right about one.
1: Well, two on title, 1400 B's, 2140.
3: Thank you, 1357.

0: Okay, you know, we'll just let her know, go by the 1020 and 825 and see if they can gather additional before we need to determine if we need to handle the 31.
1: Yeah, if you can, just let them know we're super busy and understaffed there.
0: Okay, so.

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1: Ten Bravo 5, 1048.
2: 548.
0: Hold on.
1: 1359.
3: Paper 19.
1: Yeah, bye.
3: I'm sorry, we have to do the math. I think it's an hour.
1: Advising color versus business, she paid $30 for the gas. The clerk didn't start the pump in another vehicle pool that hasn't used her funds. She will be in a Greek. He has 40 cases, 3679. 51, follow contract, US 1700 at 1400.

0: in 2006. He is not 97. The caller is at her mom's home right now. Case is 840. And take one of the adult units.
1: Come on.

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1: Road, exit 10-4, 1402. 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
1: What was it?
0: Affirmative, 6-5, he's in the rear of the business with 10-2-5 with the left mount.

0: 11 Bravo, clear 98 Papa.
1: 11 Bravo, clear 98 Papa. What's the number?

Signal 30 delayed at 1618 Northeast 33 Street, 1618 Northeast 33 Street, Apartment Alpha, with a 1 hour time delay. Buffers a stolen package. There's three nearby safety flags in case of toddler refrain.

0: committed aggravated assault with an AR pistol, domestic related subject that fled on foot and was apprehended by deputies. A firearm in the case was recovered by deputies without the HIPD permit. You're going to be at? Okay, from Robo 5, Captain 94.
1: Yeah,
0: I know. 71, 4 Delta 22. Have a 394 in your 403 on your 13 touch. 10-4-1.

10-4, Roger that. 10-4, Juliet, India, Kilo 04, 600 meters, be accurate.

0: And what is the caller exactly?
1: I think I just going to get a bus stop in front of stuff, okay?
0: Caller, give it a 10:20 or a description of where he's at.
1: Where's the subject?
0: 1972.
1: Seems the caller is the subject.
0: I see. Okay, sample.
1: 10-4. 14-20. 14-12.

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0: Do you live in Robbins County? What's the case number?
1: It is 4446. Ten four. Show me 10-6 landline. It's Bravo 4, all 10-4. Ten Bravo 4, 10 Bravo 8.
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0: Voi dire fuori di poca, per favore, se non è?
1: Non va, prego.
0: Advising this is an ongoing issue. The caller does want to 1056 in her unit. Give me 1390.
1: Hello, sir, heading over there.
0: I've already sent it to him. It's going to be a 31st number. We're advising the male traffic in a vehicle. It's a black SUV versus a teal Chevy and pull in the middle of the intersection. It's most common.
2: The white van over it out.
0: Ten four fourteen fifteen.
1: Taking those air remote.
0: It's unknown if
1: he's at a zero. I'm so five, and then it's kind of receiving a command.
0: 10-4, am I on the air?
3: Well, underneath it.
0: 10-4. So far, Bravo 12, copy your 1097, air remains 10-8 for now, copy your 1025.
4: 13-097.
0: 13-10-4.
3: Is that for the 22?
0: Yeah, that is 10-4.

0: It says somebody's trapped, so I'm assuming so. It says he had leg injuries.
1: You can find this to me, 98 Alpha, and you can do both of them, and I'm supposed to be some funds. Delta 26, do they have 31 charges, or what's going on over there?
2: Signal 4, passenger that drives out, was it vehicle 1 car or more than 1 car?
0: It should be 2 vehicles. Somebody was shot up until he fled, as far as I'm aware.

0: 701.
1: Avoid the shuffle, it's 179, I think.
0: Copy, Sam Alta. Stop working with me.

0: Juliet.
1: And how's it doing, Matthew? Is that going to be our crash or Fort Lauderdale's?
0: It's Fort Lauderdale's. It's Westfield.

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1: When you get a chance, can you give me the times on the car?
0: Come on, Central Region. Ten-four. 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

0: 49, 10 Bravo 9, 10 Bravo 13, 10 48. Thanks. Welcome Bravo 27, 1065, through 6 in progress at Mitchell Moore Park 901, I'm sorry, Mitchell Moore Community Center 901 Northwest 10th Street.
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0: 4-2-7, you're en route, I'm sorry. 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
1: 18.
0: 18, that's
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1: Hey, you're from my call. I get 3, because I split those nothing.
0: 10-4. And white, we're going to sweat all day. I don't know how, who it belongs to. The color works to 56. Cases 1239. Somewhere 10-6, it's 1425.

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0: 297 7 Bravo 6 7 Route 911 9621 Northwest 76 Court. I'm on drop off. Case is 13. Night. Great.
1: Bravo 1, here's another Bravo 1. Me and 3 of you, 1 2 left. Let me talk.

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0: 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Case number is 1443.
1: Say
0: it. 6745-954-401-6745.
1: Probably that's going to be the same caller from my first incident. You didn't go to that problem. The one at North Dixie and Northeast 48th Street. That guy that said that somebody was harassing him and fucked up.
0: 10-4.

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1: All right, could you show me an answer on that?

0: Complainant Kurt Chilton is requesting that 56 at 3300 Northwest 62nd Avenue up at the Best Buy. He's going to be in a Silverlux side of Santa Echo Tango Whiskey Solo. He's requesting PDSMR while he retrieves his balloon from the home on Seminole Terrace. Advising there's a restraining order in place. Case number is 23357. 23357.
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0: Stand by, just make sure that there's no active arrow where he didn't go already, and we need all three units going.
2: Copy, good doing.
3: Good day, tonight.
4: Good day. Yes.
0: She should be facing a lot of 10-19 with 1. I'm not going to have a match anywhere from 38 for India 8.
4: 31. Is that total time?
3: 54, 8 off of dispatch. Sorry about that. Could you have your disc 12 Delta unit switch attack 1 for me, please?
4: Shut up, it's 24, get it right.
0: Switching

0: Bravo 8 will be en route to 1400 North West 33rd Street, Earth Case. We're going to be at lot 56.
1: Fort Lauderdale, Magdalena units below reference and LPR hit Northwest 19th Street and 21 Avenue, 19th Street and Northwest 21 Avenue. Reference a vehicle that failed to stop or 1050 for the city of Fort Lauderdale, black BMW series with a photo tag of Sierra India X-Ray Tango 20, Sierra India X-Ray Tango 20, again in the air, Northwest 19th Street and 21 Avenue. It says it hit the 1020 about a minute ago, westbound as of 1:14:42 hours. Again, black BMW 7 Series, Florida, Sierra India X-Ray Tango 20. It failed to stop for Fort Lauderdale, but attempted at 1050, westbound in the air, 19 and 21 Avenue.
0: Oh, you can guess right.
2: Sounds 22 and 25 zone. We have another call for Tortilla Mexican. Same 43, the homeless male is being aggressive, and he started to vandalize things at the property. They want him to be removed.
0: Yes,
2: I can call and call me.
1: Copy 10-4, 1 detained, 7-0-2-1-10-3.
2: Yeah, 412 is 1 detained, Lovenfada, OD-32.
0: Okay, thank you.
2: You're welcome,
1: 15-1-10-3. I'm just saying, 43 in progress, Northwest 27 Avenue and 7 Court in the open lot of a black female bent over, exposing her backside without any clothing. Now they're saying... Well, I guess I'm going to give it to Fort Lauderdale. Fort Lauderdale did this remote. It's for District 5 now. It's in 506. Hi, everybody. It's in the
3: command. I'll be 7-0-3-2. We also, sometimes we still try to 4. We're going to be 7 on that call. We'll stop all the cases.
1: Can I try that without the feedback?
3: The 15 is going to be Alpha. The 4 is going to be 7-6-0. And myself and 5-6. We're going to 97 area on that 43 call.
1: Yourself in 6 or yourself in 5?

0: 相关政策。Okay, I'm 540.
1: Reference to our vehicle from 4-1-0. Is there any relation to that FHP call or any comparison in vehicle besides the black BMW?
0: Not that anybody said anything other than what maybe you and I are thinking, but no, nobody said anything.
1: All right, copy.
0: Somewhere 1097 at 445. Anybody on the sale that's got a fingerprint scanner?
2: What's your idea?
0: Lauderville is looking for one at 4063 Northwest 19th Street, 4063 Northwest 19th Street.
3: You have somebody that has one in test for.
0: So, check for.

0: And I'm Connor. Which case are you on? What's that case number?
1: I guess Penn went to that 911, but I thought that was my 911, and I think the car was broken down. So just pull up, help me three case. I need case number for me, and keep Penn on that 911.
0: That phone was the 20.

0: Appreciate it. Which way?
1: Four, Bravo, 4, so far.
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1: 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Is that related to your 13th person?
3: I'm sorry, the 13th person is going to be a 98 Bravo. It's going to be a number 150.
1: Right.
3: They're 3100 block off Northwest 39th Street. And myself and Brother Nick is listening again. The Florida tag, Foxtrot, Sierra, Juliet, Mike. 20, Sherman Metro, Mike BMW, parked about 3 times.

0: that on, like, in the fleet.
1: We have a 22 in Parkland that we're getting in, 6500 Northwest 62 Terrace, 6500 Northwest 62 Terrace, reference to a caller that's having an issue with someone looking at him strange. The call is being transferred. Number 1206.
0: Can you show me on at 5456 Northeast Boulevard?
1: Number 1205, are you still from 6 and 13 out of time?

0: 0.
1: Roger, Betty.
0: Oh, bonjour.
1: 7 Alpha 20.
0: Alright, 7 vehicle, just 110-7. Can you have a unit over there as soon as possible? Here's a 15 in the car.
1: 12 Alpha 4, are you able to transport the 10-15?
0: Hello, Alpha 2. To Corvette, that call is 68, probably. I'll be around.
1: 751,
0: 451. City 19 or identity
1: location? Yeah, 150.
0: Careful.
1: 12, Delta 24.
0: Good.
1: 911, open line from the cell phone, voicemail callback, 13 zone, turn over for additional.
0: Yeah, it's 10-4, thank you.
1: 42.
0: The 31 that you're pending is going to be probably a west side unit, because I don't have anybody else available that can head that way.

0: I'm now receiving a 22 at a AMC, an Ivory Coast and approval with employees. I only have Bravo 4 available.
1: Give me the gentleman to lose on.
0: 10-4-2-5 and 2-6 are en route to that 22 on sample. Bravo 6, Bravo 5 is at ITA's reference to the signal 20. 3 and hit 24 is 97 to main tail, reference to his 30, and Bravo 7 is 40.

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1: Hi.
0: 4-9-5-8-6-9-6-4-4. Okay, hello. Hello, Delta 24. Good. I have a signal on 6-2-6-5 down. The language line was speaking, so the customer signed a contract paper fee because a VIN is missing on the letter on the contract. He no longer wants the vehicle. You want to confirm this on the phone?
1: It's going to be 5936 Northwest 88th Ave. Are you on 56 as I've talked about there?
0: Bravo signal 4.

0: Yeah, south on the short 13. I'll be on a signal 15 at his door until 2100 hours as well.
1: 4052.
2: So there's going to be some traffic obstruction, I'm sure.
3: Yeah, this is going to be a bad 1020. If you're showing me out at 5100, South West 11th Sheriff, this is called Contact.
1: 10-4, go ahead.
3: So it's a Gulf November Quebec, X-ray 66 on a Gold Port Expedition.
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0: Be the 30 mobile and 408 donut says a caller requesting to cancel the subject return her things in his GOA. She will call back if the subject returns. Do you want me to continue to hold the door?
1: Yeah, that works. Flowers, my CC in is 1-2-2-3-3.
0: Right, thank you. First, I'm Raw 6, just here for you. I can update the 1020, but I can't change the city from Tamrock. But the 1020 shows Sunny Isles. But go ahead.
2: Problem myself.

0: Yeah, because I love them.
1: You're the best. Hello, Bravo 23, 48.
2: Thanks, Sarge. Thank you, Sarge. Show us your phone.
1: Who's your one?
3: Hello, Derek. Can you hear me from behind us?
1: I'm fine.
0: Good afternoon, ma'am. Burlington, it is Fox Hot 784 at the PSP and just 2300 hours.
1: Tomorrow, 51. Probably see some of that 10-4.
4: So, Echo 446, 10-4.
0: 10-4.
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0: 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Case is 1452.
1: Got that one.
0: 10-4, show you test the 1-2-8-10, 10-48.
2: Go with Wallinger. Okay, thank you.
0: Just take that 15-9-10.

0: Hello. 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

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And are you 48 on the inner?

0: subject is a black male, long sleeve gray sweater or shirt and black pants. 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
1: That's going to be a minor problem.

0: Give me a second. I'm trying to see if I can do a call off first. Go ahead.
1: Just verifying that you're 10-8, 10-4.
0: Yeah, 10-8.
1: It's

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1: Houston Bravo 3, Sam's having up there on where that crash was in, but...
0: He said, if you come towards 81st Avenue on 3rd aisle of the parking lot near the Leo parking assigned space.
2: She's fine. She can handle herself.
3: I'll be more than happy.
4: CSA is picking through processing, I can respond to that.
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0: 6735.
1: Yeah, 201.
0: Eleven Kilo Ten. I'm a 37 juvenile riding boat, riding bikes in the roadway 26 zone and the Nellie 5 zone. Give us a 10-6 of us.
2: Create 99 off of 3rd Street, 399 off of 3rd Street. Came as a collision notification. No vehicle description and no answer on callback risk is rolling. Come and do a 17.
3: With this ticker at the back and enemy side on the front.
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3: Yeah, Alpha, that's him. 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
1: You're still chasing them over to the Pompano. So they're coming this way.
2: Seven units respond, 1094, 1065, and 911. Now I won't want that long. 958 East Hills, Tampa Mine, sounds like lawn equipment. 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

0: 48, that's the one with two gun progress.
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0: 95 or something like that.
1: Time for that unit just lower themselves out.
2: Thank you.
1: 10-4.
3: T-4.
1: I'm signal 12. Two vehicles are chasing each other. They said by the time PDD comes in, those are gone. So, have a code, because I don't have a vehicle decision. Nobody knows what they're doing.
3: Bravo. And regarding the 31 that's in the queue, it's going to be a little bit, unfortunately, 105s and all these prisoners we already have in custody. So it's like, anyway, it's going to be dangerously low on personnel. So it's going to hold it probably for early alpha.
1: Okay, number. On the grass. Rusty's in route, can you guys?
4: Let's do that.
1: And the caller just is requesting PD to stand by for the subject to remove his belongings and leave.
3: Definitely. Sorry about that issue. But we'll be removing this. Definitely. Okay.
1: I'm not really here,
3: right? Oh, 597. And that was just 399.
1: 399, 10415,

0: Yeah, I need to see the sense on you.
1: I'm not sure, I guess.

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Alpha Delta 4. Alpha Delta 4.

0: Hi,
1: Loftus.
0: 22 at 4428 Denver Boulevard. I'm on line. Female and male arguing. Female was cursing in the background.
1: Jump for the moment. We have 94411. Can you check on 11 just to make sure that you're okay? Because we didn't come up.
0: Jump for 11 is on 40, and they're advising customers to throw money on the counter and start dealing at the employee.

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0: just totally agree.
1: Counselor.
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0: They're the 57. We're going to go with the 13 vehicle for now. There are people inside of a vehicle in 3 zone that possibly could be on 57 that appear disoriented. I have probably with another 94. Somewhere else?
1: There's just 3 people disoriented in a car.
0: 2 people and a dog disoriented.
1: All right, so I think we can stand by for scene safety.
0: I don't know.

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1: 67 for now, and see if you can find anyone. I mean anyone for 94.
0: Okay, give me a second. Update it for the rescue call, and then I'll get some. Phone number 40, I'll send for.
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0: 10-4, is that the MS reference to a 67 going to 110 Northeast 8th Street? Caller says he needs emergency. His car is beating fast. The designated is 22 in the background. Case is 4469.

0: Yes, sir, 43. We're coming from one zone, so it takes a minute to get up there. I'm just surprised that unit.
1: 10-4, 10 Bravo 8, U-48.
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1: You're saying that it's 59 and 13 bits in my girl's system.
0: Count.
1: 69 bits.
0: Count for it. Angel 83.
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0: Put me on that 7-1.
1: I can't remove the note from the 53. You advise that's the A-Alpha. That's four. And what about the other two? Because if anything, that will say the apartment complex changed her law in her apartment without her permission. She wants to come 56 at 5 for her court. Cases 121642.

0: 10-5 with, is he wearing a blue shirt and man shorts?
1: With blue shorts.
0: Gray shirt, blue shorts, copy. They have the call.
1: Somebody call it in, because there was a mastermind that saw at the same time as me, so he probably called it in.
0: Mastermind, they're calling in.
2: Well, 497.

0: the north wing, on the front door. Can you have the north wing officer please check that area, please?
1: Section 1, do I have a
0: dental? That would be the double glass door in the north wing that is in the east wing loading up.
1: Alpha 1, were you able to locate?
2: I'm for route 25, thank you.
1: You're welcome.
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0: How do we see them?
1: Yeah, they're on Federal and 18th by the Rose.
0: Continuing southbound.
1: Four. Third block is southbound. Rolling southbound.

0: Hold on, I changed the address.
1: Okay, I got another one for you. Can you look in the last 2 weeks, possibly, if you have any sort of call, possibly like a signal 8 at 1020 Crystal Lake Drive? I'm trying to see if I can get an apartment number, but can you just check to see if there's any history at that location?
0: 1020 is 1020 Crystal Lake Drive.
1: That's 10-4.
0: Yeah, but 1023.
1: And Bravo 5.
0: Go ahead.
1: This is going to be a 74 final for my rescue.
0: Seven 698 Hotel Papi.

0: 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I'm checking that as well.
1: Around units, too, because it's messing up our screen here.
2: We apologize. It was just trying to use the units that we do have on duty, but it was just a pain.
1: 10-4, 16-43.

0: Change it to a 68, due to the two subjects at the door pulling on it. 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
3: Can you hear
2: me? You able to find anything?
3: Reference the exact apartment, I believe you gave 208, 1054, but I'm checking the general area with that 1020. I'm about halfway through 37 cars, I'm checking 1 mile.
2: Alright, 10-4.

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0: and no one's injured. One's a Latin male, Jesus Miranda Rivera, 21-year-old, curly hair, gray shirt, white Adidas pants. 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They are separated at this time. No signal zero. Peace and baby.
1: Andy 3, who do I see?
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1: 10-4, whenever you go, 10-8, you're clear, 10-40. District 4, the Black 27, I'll put both in there for you.

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0: Bravo, and I just came back around, so I'm leaving for first night.
2: Sending you a 3 was looking to see if there's any calls in the area.
0: What's the other description on my signal?
1: I 10-4, but the only 10-20 given was Holiday Springs Boulevard and Northwest 26th Street.
0: Thank you.
1: Street 10-51, 15-51 area.
3: So, see, it confirms something that the reporting party I'm on is saying.
2: Let's regard.
0: Are you?
2: From the cell phone, it was not reachable on callback. The tune was closed. It's on the alert call.
1: 1552. Around living arrangements is non-habitable.
2: Call advised the door is unlocked. Looks like rescue 48 as well. Case 2002.
4: Can you have a neighbor is calling in about this?
2: 10-4.

facility. Support engineer for the 24, have the 38 at 3380 Northwest 1st Street. To be apartment number 708, the caller is advising her parents are fighting and there's glass breaking. No signal zero involved, unknown if anyone is hurt. There's an officer safety in the area, cases 4474.

0: Southwest 12th Avenue, Republic National Distribution Company. The advice upon evacuation is being through garage gate. For the advice, house alarm, the key holder called in with proper code.
1: I'm sorry, you said proper code was received?
0: Key holder called in with proper code for false alarm.
2: Give me a 5441 with Veronica the Snipes, USA. Call it by three subjects walked out with hunting items. They're running towards the apartment to the northeast side of the 1020. The vessel still in line for additional information. Case is 23362. That's 23362.
3: 10451 from
2: 66th and 8th. Sherry 10-51, 37-50, 10-8, 10-8, 10-8, 10-8, 10-8, 10-8, 10-8, 10-8, 10-8, 10-8, 10-8, 10-8, 10-8, 10-8, 10-8, 10-8, 10-8, 10-8, 10-8, 10-8, 10-8, 10-8, 10-8, 10-8, 10-8, 10-8, 10-8, 10-8, 10-8, 10-8, 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10-8, 10-8, 10-8, 10-8, 10-8, 10-8, 10-8, 10-8, 10-8, 10-8, 10-8, 10-8, gray hoodie. Third black male has a backpack, no weapons involved.
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2: Right.
1: I'm just holding the 13 and set 4 up for zone and then the 1 and 4 or 6 zone.
2: Several.
1: 256.
2: 4 of those. You can set them now on one hole.
1: 256. East Los Angeles Boulevard, in front of the Camden. Two women are fighting. One woman is holding a baby, working on District 3.

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I'm the 14 Paris. I'm permanent one caller. It's 27 stated his father is in a taker to the psych ward, feeling suicidal. And then father, when asked to speak with father, he advised him not like talking cops. And he's got a taker and disconnected. 20 history at the 10:20.

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0: 1st, 1976.
1: Again, that's 7205 Northwest number 5, please, building 13, unit 101. The complainant is requesting a welfare check on an elderly female by the name of Raquel, suffering from memory loss and hard of hearing. The first party caller is the daughter, Andrea, advising the neighbor reported no response to the door when they knocked. Case number is 23363. That's 23363.

0: 10 Bravo 5, 10 Bravo 6, 1065, signal 9 delayed. Correction, just occurred.
1: Bravo, we're waiting for there.
0: 7 Bravo 3, 1 out. Yeah. Good day, the Shell gas station in northwest corner. Advise about 5 minutes, stolen tag, gray Honda Accord, Florida tag, Sierra Alba Oscar 56843. Call is parked on the side of the gas station. Be advised of the officer safety in the area. Kristen and Santia are like female. On 5/15/26, deputies responded to residents for a 7-year-old cardiac arrest. The 7-year-old was having chest pain. He responded, and I was trying to assess the scene. I will cut you, don't try me, no cursing. Somebody was about to leave. 10-4. Case number 1-4-8-2.

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0: 7 miles per hour. At the Walgreens, so stars me at 2,200 hours. Unknown subject, hit it with an unknown signal. 0, we're calling money. 1345. At 13, 688, Sally, 17th Street, open line, moving herd. 10th, 20th, 15th, no answer, call back this time.
1: 10-4, this is the history of inmate in India.
0: 10-4, another call coming in as well.
1: Good, sir.
0: Great, thank you.
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1: 1600.
0: The front of I'm going to be forward behind the KFC.
1: 1600. Come up to the same. 10 Barbara 13, 10 Indy 10, 10 65 and 911.
2: Seven for 1609. 1609.
1: Let's try to step out now. Are you asking for the gate number, or the gate code, or the case number?
3: Gate code,
1: 1776.

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1: 2181, go. 2181,
2: go. Deviation for 2100. 10 miles. In the 4071 traffic. Crest passed on the property and took a silver Nissan Rogue about 40 minutes ago. Case number is 4481. There's also an officer safety in the area.

0: cooperative to step out.
1: Great.
0: You still up here? Yes, on the call.
2: Yeah, sure, that's cool.
0: That's bullshit, 10:51.
2: Beans. 10:51.
0: For Bravo 2-3, can you respond on your 4?
1: 10:51.
2: Sounds good.

0: 4478.
1: Is everybody else out of the house?
0: No, the caller's refusing to step out of the
2: street before everybody's still inside. You gotta answer at the door, dog's parking. And there's door handles at the front door. You have to open it from the inside going out.
1: Okay. And dispatch, he's just saying he doesn't want to come out for no reason.
0: He keeps saying, I can't get out of the house. He's saying he cannot get out. He's requesting PD break the door, and he's refusing to step out of the restroom. Says he cannot.
1: All right. Just stand by. Tell him we're not breaking the door. He needs to come out.

0: I'll send out.
1: Last year, they had some of the same.
0: Still not there. It's going to be your reference. Be correct.
1: 10-4.
2: We're still uncooperative.
1: Sixteen 311 Southwest 30th Street. Lee's alive and caller, her son. Son's a junkie and yelling at him. Also torturing caller for money. And the caller, her son's in the home screaming and yelling. And at 53 New Atlanta, 150 South 12th Street. It's a time delay, March of 2025. Yeah, scanned by a fake law office.
3: Okay.

0: Unfortunately.
1: Yeah, can you try to be able to call it? X9092.
2: So you have a business. I said he was last seen across the 1020 in front of the Dunkin' Donuts, so close by.
0: Never.
2: 1616.

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1: Careful.
0: 7140 and 24, you're 10 to 5. Okay.

0: Cowboy, the caller is no longer responding.
1: What happened with the caller? Name is
0: right. 10-3-25 with the caller.
1: 10-4.

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0: 3, 67 is signal 12, it's been holding.
1: 3.
0: 10 4. The area of 1851 Federal Highway, Southtown, a large group of kids on EDEX. Case 4472. 10.
1: Area.
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0: Alpha 10.
1: 1960 Northwest 58 Paris.
2: I'm going to have a back 2 million code for you. And 37 is going to have a back 2 million code for you.
1: 10-4, 20-Nickel-448.
3: 10-4. Yeah, 10-4. How's your name?

0: Both.
1: No, I'm not so married.
0: Right, exactly. 4824,
1: you cut it Bravo from the back of 40,000.
0: Are you at the 5 North set?
1: No, well, I know we have to use our fix. 5 North for that one.
0: 10, what? And 10 Bravo, 5, 10 on your last?
1: So, 10, 15, 28 Bravo, if you could call it back up 40, please.
0: 10, 4, 6, and 21.
1: Bravo 13. Did you have a rescue call on Whitewaters?

0: 7-16, please.
1: Bill, for now, take the radio open park, please.
0: I'm holding a 22 in floor zone where it was a male and female arguing and female saying get out of my house. And then a second caller I heard spinning a beach between a male and a female with no answer or callback. It's in floor zone.
1: If there's any, you send them as an officer at all.
0: Neil, if I have a west side, you want them to go?
1: Just hold it for now. I'll be in the city in a minute and leave if you want.
0: 1622. No help was needed. For 10-6, am I?
1: We'll have you respond.
0: 10-4, 10-4 to hold first available.
1: 10-4.
0: 1623.

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1: That's true.
0: 10-4, 16-24.
2: Yeah, and then, source like it, 294.
0: 12-3, 12-11, 26, you gone?

0: was an open line with a male and female arguing and cursing with a female saying, get out of my house, 1020 via wireless space 2. The second call was approximately 159 Northeast 40 Court with 1020 via wireless space 2 for an open line for Spanish speaking heard between a male and female with no answer on callback. The case is 1245 and there are four nearby safety flags.
1: Ten 51.
0: 6:25.

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1: No, thank you.
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0: The 2, 6, 10, 7, good night.
2: Good night.

0: to his neighbor properties as well, on the driveway, in between cars as well.
1: Six, five, five, two, botanical, and they did not see the pulling on handles?

0: 15 Mile Up 4, have one line man between Reverend 38.
1: He's calling from an address in, it appears in Deerfield, reference an address in 26.
2: So he's in Deerfield?
1: According to Latin Long on his cell phone, it puts him in Deerfield, but he's given us an address in 26.
2: Did they knock on the door and what?
0: And then the line disconnected?
2: That's a hold.
3: This is from January 2025, case 2005.

0: Delta 22.
1: Do we have anyone on the way to West Penny?
0: Do I have you? Who, Penny?
1: Do we have any other district units on Penny?
0: 1054. Any additional district 8 units I can clear and copy for 8 Delta 22?
2: Business in Florida. And it's a 10-6 of us.
3: First level.
2: Copy. It's 1636. 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
0: Glob 1 to 10, reference 57, signal 18, charges, RV 51 to 10, 19, one time, Black Maryland. Well, you're good, maybe the 911, I'll take care of it. Reference that for 14 to my zone. I can knock now before I go to 10-7. Show me primary.
2: 10-4.

0: 619, Zephyr, third one.
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2: Thank you.

0: An IP and EQ. Advice for all three. Copy the whole 1640.
1: Not a problem.
2: Thank you.
3: No, he was just fishing. It's close to the water, so they're not swimming around or anything like that. But it looks like he's going to get transported.
2: Got it.
1: /498 Alpha.
2: Copy Alpha. Delta 11, reference the, call it Quiet Waters Park. What's the reference on this? Just wanted to know if the bees are swarming.

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1: Of course. 1641.
0: Bravo, 12 back. All the units will be clear from the scene, with the exception of 18.
1: Of course.

0: 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On ether transmitter.
1: Pietro 24, 13 incident, first Southwest 6th Avenue and Southwest 2nd, please, the northeast corner. 1020 is from Latitude Longitude. It was a female that said there was a male acting weird and crazy, and then she hung up on callback. She said no help was needed. Case number was 4483, and the call came in at 1620.
0: Happy 2109, revised 03.
1: Some far 16 feet.

0: terrorist use those questions to make context come.
1: Thanks,
0: Walter. Thanks, Walter.

0: Alligator.
1: Bravo 4, Alton 4.
0: I'm 1, been disconnected. On call back, they're saying subject has chest pain. They're asking for PD only for unrelated patient. Male yelling in the background. Case number 1470.

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0: Good afternoon, ma'am. I'm going to hit, I'll be around for 72 and 6 on the 40 on everything.
1: The 13, this is an approximate location, 470 on our West 12 Court from the telephone. Nothing heard, what's on the callback? Case 2006.
2: Oh,
1: you could just have that on. 10 4 2 9 0 4 8 10 8. 10 4
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0: What am I going? You know, guys, you're funny.
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0: in Lauderhill, and then the densest possible signal 20, the caller cannot verify the location. It's approximately 214 East Commercial. Am I?
1: Over there.
0: Denver.

0: Golfers, you can talk about Hunter response to the 10-20 recently.
1: There's no way for me to say if they responded.
0: What do you think?
1: Thank you.

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1: 10497, 1639.
0: Okay.
1: That's actually an incident where he's talking about Lauderhill. It didn't get any better. It just says, I took care of him, 19th Street Project, like some land, and he's heading back to a plaza. It's a disconnected line, so I'll keep you posted.
2: All right, 10-4. We'll just hold. It's all early alpha, right? Check the area.
1: 10-4.

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1: Signal 79 at Sets Point Apartment, 271 Northeast 38th Street, 271 Northeast 38th Street Apartment, Charlie 314, 76 with, we'll go with Angie. 20 minutes, a white male neighbor threatened to stab her with a screwdriver. The dispute that stemmed from a parking spot as the caller was going up the stairs, the subject pulled a screwdriver on her and told her he would stab her, but he's no longer 97. There is a nearby safety flag, cases 1250.

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1: 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I'm right there.
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0: 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Go ahead.
1: 7151 South BGH, okay. Drop line there.

0: 212-223, could you hold on and send out for one, please?
1: Suffer.
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0: Bravo. Alpha 4, you're 27-7, have a good night.
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1: Go ahead.
0: CYC 98, India. And she's with 7, have a good weekend.
1: Thank you, same to you.
0: Sunbelt 6.
1: Sunbelt 6.
0: 13 is in the 10-8 level. 10-8-7, good night.
1: Thank you, good night to you as well. 7-8-1.
0: 15-5-5, have a good night.
1: Have it.
0: 51-10-8-1-0-0. Mileage 989.
1: Everybody, 989.
0: Central
1: Shining 51-17-1.
0: 15-0-3, can we roll a shot?
1: 15-0-3, go
0: ahead. 15-0-3, one time.
1: Central Shining 51-17-1.

0: military trail, followed by a Seafonga vehicle and the tag information. It's going to be for reference case 1461, tag number Romeo Papa Uniform Hotel 08. Case number is 1471.
1: Where is Sean 10-6-9-9?
0: 10-4-3-7-6-9-9.

0: For Foxtrot Bravo 61 is 5429 at Chilinon, a light blue 2015 Ford Honda 220 at 3791 Northwest 4 Place, Lauderdale. I'll put that in there for them when they roll up.
1: 48 at Lauderdale. Check that address as well.
0: Okay, you're going to have to give me a minute to get a call in for that.
2: What was that address again in Lauderdale?
0: 3791 Northwest 4 Place, 3791 Northwest 4 Place.

0: member touched him in his buttocks and legs. The staff member is no longer 1097. Detained victim is Tito Medina Lopez. Passing wearing an orange top and bottom. Not violent. Case number is 1472. Okay, give me one second. All units that are 31 to the 31.
1: Just three units, 48, 43. It's registered owner of that vehicle. Had that same 10-20 back in February. It was an arrest for aggravated fire and a deadly weapon for domestic. Okay, I got a light blue Honda going south on 31 coming up on this truck. I'm trying to turn around.
0: South on 31 coming up to this truck.

0: I feel this for a fellow stop and have a second one.
1: Okay, give me a second for that one.
0: Alright, I'm in the house, I have a grappler.

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1: Okay, 10-4.
0: Vincent, copy.
1: 10-4. 5, Delta.
0: Oh. Yeah, 4-3-1, I'm on the street, southbound.
1: Okay, vehicle hit, stay with 7 and 19, southbound.

0: person I just want.
1: And also doing aggravated charges, temple prosecution.
2: The vehicle.
1: You're inviting 31 aggravated charges.
2: Yeah, 10-4.
1: Okay, so...
2: 10-4 on process.
1: It is a light blue 2015 Ford Honda. 10-4. Set Bravo 621, let's hit the LPR, northbound at State Route 719 Street.
3: 3819 Street, eastbound.
1: Okay, eastbound UT Street, we're 3730 LPR.
2: I'm
1: gonna have to spell that. Oh my god, it is.
3: Getting LPRs, we're gonna launch.
1: Okay, it's Rodarius Dwayne Johnson. Rodarius Dwayne Johnson, that's the registered owner's name. And do we still need a
2: separate? If we could just separate it for a little bit, we'll go back and bring LPR hits.
1: I did not on this call. Switch to tackling. All units, none of them switch to tackling.
2: I'm in charge of the room.
1: Tackle 1709. Echo 4.
3: I got it. We're going to be number one lane, 19th Street, 3 West, set up to go eastbound. You're going to go behind me, turn your lights off.
1: Eastbound 19th to 3-1.
3: Why, just remind him we're launching.
1: Okay, 5-7.
3: Yeah, 10-4, we're 3-1 and 19th, set up to go eastbound through 3-1.
1: Set up to go eastbound for 19th and 3-1.
2: Alright, can I talk about it? I'll find, 3-1 and 4-B, so I'll get it for you.
1: 10-4. 5-2-10.

0: I made a 911 message. They asked for an emergency, and then a female voice said nothing.
1: Hold it. Yeah, I was going to be within 24 kilometers off of Andrews and 17th Lane.

0: Do not have 14.
1: All right. You can make this a 51 menu, Bravo, and I'll be 51, so that's 35 in my zone.
0: Port Delta 1.
1: Port Delta 1, thank you very much. Reach out to him. Did we confirm his identity?
2: Alpha 2, copy 68.

0: Ganz interesting.
1: Four ten, or you can cancel tracks.
0: 10-4-17-15. Greeting, I will put you, don't try me, while cursing. The mother was about to leave the hospital with fire rescue, leaving three juvies asleep in the bedroom. The mother was aggressive with rescue, law enforcement, and even the hospital staff when their daughter was transported. The mother had an altered state. Your case number is 1474.
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3: Anything.

going to be at the pool. Because the neighbor has a beer in hand and arguing with husband. Subject is a white male, last name wearing blue shirts and blue shorts. Negative signals, zero involved. Case number 1476.

0: Fire Rescue Center, and I responded as well. Case number is 23368. That's 23368.
1: 45th level from previous.
0: 37th level 43, 10th and so on. 37th level 30, can you also respond?
2: 37th level.
0: Okay, Senator, 37th level 483, 40, reference to the call.

0: saying further. He said he owns a property and rents it out and states tenant won't pay rent. That's what I hold.
1: Therefore, thank you.
0: You may too.

fired around at her attendants who live on the premise. Law enforcement arrived and placed St. Amant in custody for aggravated assault with a deadly weapon. St. Amant is the home, the landlord that lives at this 1020. Units to respond to 94 with 10 India 3. Ten four, case 1475.

Caller's name is Nancy. She does not want to speak to you. I believe she's a passerby. 10 for 1720. Thank you.

approximately 30 minutes ago, and the male was sitting on the golf course appeared to be an urban outdoorsman. The quarantine is honked and waved at the male, and this is the advisor you're needed.

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1: 788
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1: I'm good with all that. I'm still 51. Have all units 56 at the FEMA, please.

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1: 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Black female student crossing the road to the Murphy Express gas station. Hispanic male eastbound on Prospect and State Road 7. City car signal 0, cases 854. 856, sorry.
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1: Simple. As you know, the only thing we have is Latin loan for 156 South Riverside. Caller says they feel dizzy and they're laying on the ground. They are unable to verify their location. The Latin loan is showing them in the area of Riverside and 2nd Street. Case simply 4493.
0: Good morning.
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0: Yeah, my address 1-10-33-78. Were you free on your left? Anyone else on a 6? You were trying to read it.
1: I was just letting him know that this was all around.
2: Can you update me to 10-5 22 north of the planet? 5-0-4-1 northwest 76th place. And I'll be 10-6.
0: Do you need a case? Or just show you 10-6?
2: This is Guam working off of a 90 case for Sig Lake last night, just a 10-17.
0: Correction 56,019.

0: 148.
1: All right, you. Thank you for it. Lady Towns, gray, gray or partially gray here, hazel eyes. Last seen driving a red Chevrolet Equinox, license plate, Echo Bravo, uniform 9599.

0: possible FEMA heard in the background. It's a disconnected phone number.
1: 48. There's an event going on. There's a detail officer there. Can you put it over on the arena channel?

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0: Desde vuelta.
1: Overdose call in Tucson. It's a 32-year-old male ingested some sort of 57. Now the notes are stating that it's possibly 32 related. Unit 10-6. The EMS has a call of us.
2: 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We plan for everything.
1: 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What's that, 18?
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0: 2000 Sunset Strip on a Florida Tempag of Bravo Protection. Echo Bravo, good luck. 2523. We are waiting, Lisa. Let's
1: know. Need a copy 1094 1050 2200 block on clear 2000 block of Sunset Strip.
2: Ready for sir.
1: Copy 106, they're ready, sir. Thanks for 3759 Northwest 16th Street. 16th Street for the auto body. It's coming in about two other vehicles to the business and they're refusing to give her back her vehicle. And then I have a 22 delay for 5961 North Fall Circle Drive. Reference to time delay 1640 hours. Security advised resident that lives there. Just tried to hit his car. No injuries.

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2: Okay.

0: Thank you very much, Lauderhill. I appreciate everything. Good night.
1: Thanks, Lauren. Have a good night. Enjoy, please.
2: 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Yeah, the bonus is fine.

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0: Am I just 1, 2 and a half before you go ahead?
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0: 10-4. 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
1: First day, Florida Hotel, Foxtrot Delta, Quebec 39, on the black Toyota Camry. Let me know when you're ready for the city.
0: I'm ready to go. Go ahead, sir.
1: Florida Tag, Foxtrot Charlie Lima, Whiskey 04, on a gray Subaru.

0: At the 500 block of Northwest 42 Street, I'm having 4 cones, and it's stopping people and not letting people in unless they can prove they live there. 7 though.
1: Okay, all right, hold it.
0: It's just

0: sana da sahipten şu an kadar kasalım. Aradın mı?
1: Kadar kasalım. A certain incident in the area, 2053 Northwest 33rd Court, latitude longitude. A female said she was on 31st Court and then disconnected. She called from a disconnected cell phone. Can't be called back. Come back.
2: We'll send 21 and 22.

0: She's the one, so she's young, 51, so that's 12 now. No, I'm 51, so that's fine, I guess.
1: 797
0: at the Flanagan's. You know? She's gonna play the 4-5 there. Yeah, she's on the sidewalk. So somebody go to the sidewalk, play the 4-5, and try to make 2-5 with her. She's on the sidewalk.
1: Didn't know about 97 police sports bar.

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1: Okay, 10-8-10-4.
2: Yeah, I will fucking live.

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1: 10-4.
0: 18-7.

0: something, three calls, and now I have a 49 to a resident in Pennsylvania.
1: That's not what we call for, huh?

0: Well, 68, the caller is advising his husband kicked him out 4 months ago. He wants a welfare check left, and it's possible to know 57 usage, 10 zone to
1: hold.
2: Originally came in, male said, male was following a female, male advised he was the child's father, female saying it's a random man, they hung up, no answer on callback, no additional, no yet. Any, can you advise?
1: I got the same one that's on right now.
2: 54, not the same one around.
1: There you go.
2: Still pretty cute, 18, 18.

Yeah, we're talking to Route 6411 Southwest 16th Court, approximately 12. Female was following a female. Female saying he's a random man. Male was saying he is the father of her child. There wasn't information. He's state violence.

0: Apart.
1: Thanks. I'm over there.
2: Okay, Jeff.

0: Catcher.
1: Fishbowl Alpha 5106, you have a 13 person.
2: Okay.
1: 1286, 12 Alpha 5, 13 person at 500 Northwest 42 Street. Semi just went.
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1: Go ahead.
4: 700 block of Southwest Port Alima Alpha Whiskey Echo Romeo with a gray Cadillac, one time all by Sheriff.

0: to the second location. We don't see a second location. There's a black Nissan Sentra across the street. He just called back advising the same 1020. Because they received a call back from same advisor and still waiting on PD after 30 minutes, and the people are attempting to signal 10 the vehicle after he rented it to them. He is waiting across the street from the 1020 in a black Nissan Sentra. The case number is 1251, and there's two nearby safety flags.
1: 20.
0: 12, Alpha 5.
2: 21.
0: 231, 1892.

for altitude. 74 is going to be 74 Bravo, 66 is going to be 66 Echo.

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1: Ten, Bravo 14.

0: new units declare. Copy, 22 just occurred with a weapon. 22 just occurred with a weapon. 1520 Southwest 64 Avenue, District 15. A male has a knife.
1: Go 12 have 5 and 1 reroute.

0: black male mid-40s ran up to the caller to call for PD reference a female charging at the complainant with a Signal Zero knife. However, the victim's currently at 1540 Southwest 4th Avenue, unknown injuries. Caller was a black male, black female wearing long black hair, mid-40s, and a white Dodge Challenger. Caller was possibly a 38. Without reference, case is 861.
1: On a medical at Wawa, 4401 North University, caller by his male requested an ambulance. Caller by does not know the reason, and risk is rolling.
2: Rest your advice. Three.
0: 15-1240, that is possibly related to the original one. 13 feet.
2: Sounds good.

0: That was 21. You can show me 51 to the 22 in my zone.
1: Brother last contacted him today, Robert's asking for money. No known medical, physical, or mental conditions other than being a meth user. The subject is a Salvatore Bonanno, white male, Italian, 58 years of age, lives alone, unknown if there's signal zero in the house, not violent. No known threats against himself, and the phone number for the brother is listed. Says the caller does not want the brother to know that he's the one calling, but anonymous wants to be called with the outcome. The case number is 1256, and they're shooting by safety flag.
2: And he's already spoken to him today?
1: The driver last contacted the caller was asking for money earlier today.
2: Great. Good morning.
1: 12 out of 10.

0: For Tim Bird.
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0: into 25.
1: The range shots are clear. I'll be with 36 at Travel Stop.
0: 10-4.
2: Okay, well, you loaded the two calls, so I wasn't aware. 4 Alpha, Alpha 476.
3: Good evening, 12 Alpha 13. Can you send me what I was holding on the website?
2: Yeah, 10-4. 4 Alpha 2, what location are you 176 at?

0: for being a recall reference for response time.
1: Officer assistant.
0: Still 1-1-1, turn that around.
2: Still around.

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1: You're welcome. 15.12. Temp order on trying to give you a call, just for you between the two. I have a 68 at 116 Lake Emerald Drive, 116 Lake Emerald Drive, apartment 309-50-425 with Henry. Says his husband, Mark Fisher, kicked him out from the 1020 and he wants a welfare check on the subject who's possibly using 57 and moving someone else in. Callers haven't spoken to him in 4 months and he'd like to call back with the outcome. There's two 55s in case of 12 to 55.

0: Well, we'll have an armed 10 pulls ID 718 for the remainder of that radio.
1: 10-4. Call 9L36, call 10-4.
2: 10-4.
1: 1820. East side, it's 9066, 375 and 16th Street.
2: Alpha 450, start that one.
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0: 9 at 420, you handle the check hashing?
1: Alright, I'm in there.
0: I'll follow you, you're not. It's easier to win.
2: Hello, Alpha 21. Did Chessie, we couldn't find anything, we could have a problem.
0: 240, excuse me, did you?

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1: 394. Still never send her out of the of the course.
2: Still, I can have no idea.

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1: Yeah, my juveniles.
0: Well, one tank top, no low pants. He's driving over the pedestrian bridge to the turnpike. He's going eastbound to the back side of Article 6 through 12.
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0: 5037.
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0: It sounds like it, 10-4.
1: You can, I want to link it to his.
0: Tower, thank you.

0: Yeah, it's working on my side. I'll start from the gallery.
1: Everybody's having.

0: 54, I'll be 51, so location.
1: Alpha 5, 10-4. I'm trying to verify with the desk exactly where the caller's going to be. And it also says it's 10 houses down and on the right of 2549 Southeast 15th Street.

0: Street, 349 Northwest 3rd Street, one round. Need a sir response.
1: One around.
0: I'm not out for you, 1-10-4. 10-4.
1: Jessica.
0: 10-4.

0: the 13 incident in the area, 111 Northeast 18th Street. 720s from Lotta to launch to, then 911 open line with a Merrill Heard speaking in the background, then it hung up. No answer on callback. Case is 4505.
1: Yeah.

0: black male, unknown color shirt, sitting inside in a chair, charging his phone, smelled like marijuana. This is 1258.
1: Eleven Alpha Five.
2: Yeah, we're just confirmed with the desk. The boat is still in the area. The boat is 10 houses down and to the right of that numeric. So the call on the 56 at 2549.

0: our previous history from that touch point for welfare checks.
1: 18 will be 51, Charlie.
0: That was also 16 near 48, 18 and 19 will be 51. Hello, on Alpha 10, you were trying to reach
2: 7.
0: There should be 77, 1843.

0: Major 44.
1: Guys, officer actor to call, it's happened again. Case is 23372. That's 23372.
2: What's going on, guys?
1: Trace 161 to advise 1844.

0: came back and said the homeowner is on site right now, and then they called back requesting an ETA. They advised us, we advised them, Evie, sorry.
1: Seven.

0: Flying Alpha 21 uniform.
1: How do you think, officer?

0: before he can cancer his mouth out with 3 quarters of his son cut. Well, Spiegel's in front of Child Time Buffet. They did give the call to Tamarack.
1: Okay, you have a direction now. Who's not in front of Child Time? That's going to be the westbound lanes for Tamarack.
0: 10-4.
2: Robert, 51-39.

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1: It's tough on my own to do over.
2: That's right, see if Alpha 2 can clear. If he can, 10-7-49 holds, I just came out and I'll break a little.

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1: What?
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1: Yeah, I'll take care of them when we're done here. 5-7-6.
0: Jennifer, thank you.

0: 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Break 115 off 5 call and have 6 reroute off Carriage on the linear.
1: Regional 648.
2: 6, I'm 48. I'm literally down the street.
1: What? Any regional 4 or 5? Are one of you able to clear? 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

0: 26 to Deerfield, 3550 Northwest 8th Avenue. Caller, you're requesting, I'm sorry, Deerfield is requesting a unit to attempt contact with the owner of a black Jaguar that was involved in a vehicle fire in their city. I've only got one unit tonight.
1: Hold the 76, and if we can have some units put off on priority, we need it, definitely need to go to Hunter's Mayor Park. Show me 51.
0: 11 Delta 16 is 10 for
2: this is one. I'm trying to, something.

0: Alpha 82, what's the reference return between, for the 100 man request? Is it a 1033 request? Because then we'll reroute.
1: It's loud music.
2: In order to perform a large block party.
0: Or we'll redirect.

0: I need help. And I will be sent to run a 25 miles off.
1: Device 31 Alpha.
0: Thank you very much.
1: You are very welcome.
2: So, I'm going to use some bullshit,
1: for the internet, it's on an HFD.

0: 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Let's, Kia.
1: Hi.
2: Jim, me and Ford's kind of crazy about this, so.
1: Crazy me 10386050 Northwest 46th Avenue, reference to your me, resident.

0: Wait, you gotta bleed over something?
1: My apologies. We'll be on the ground just in case RTC sees movement. That may be us.
0: Uh-huh.

0: kept interview a lot long. Hey, too. It was an animal open line with Saint talking about it in the background and we answer on call, but I can case 337. Hello, thank you. How many is that? Are you straight?
1: Have a good night.
0: 15 off 6 and 4. 7 8 or 7 8 county, Golden Terrier.

0: Coast Arena, that female 51 in 10 zone, West Side Unit 10-6. And I reference that 911, there's nothing new.
1: Yeah, 10-4 first available for the 51.
0: Yeah, happy, thank you.

0: an 8 zone, time delay from 1 p.m., serial shoplifter took about $150 worth of body wash. Can you vest?
1: Do you have a 13C call for, like, emerald jars?

0: Well, so I've got an indication by the security staff in reference, but I don't see it in the CAD. They said they called. Did you have the notes?
1: I have that. I came in for 114 Lake Emerald Drive. Security called in advising of a male standing at the gate refusing to leave. It was a Latin male wearing a brown, very small shirt and brown bottoms.
0: Ten four. Can you assign that to me while I'm here and show me 94?
1: What did you need to 94?
0: How am I? Right.
1: Okay.
2: Well, you said 90 from the area.
1: What do you think from the area?
2: Seven, 96, 96.
1: How much is 97?

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1: Wolf.
0: Three of us on that four, that's been stopped again, 7.

0: 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Yeah, have them respond.
1: Runway 12 off 1 unit, clear and copy 7 4 10 65.
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1: 2-year-old on travel.
0: That's 10-4, consciousness breathing.
1: 10 finishing by, please.
0: 11 off the 7, 1065.
1: 48 off the 51.
0: 1051, 115, Southwest 16th Street, Unit 210.

0: Party. I'll put you on the call. Caller.
1: Perfect.
0: 1974.
1: Hello.
0: Alpha 9.
1: Hello, that's right. 30 minutes.
0: Happy birthday, 59.

Hi, just to confirm, West Broward Boulevard, Southwest 31 Avenue, male in a wheelchair going westbound in eastbound lanes. That's going to be City of Lauderdale. What's

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1: Yeah, four.
0: Go for it.

0: 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It's going to be in supermarkets at 839 West Sample Road. This will mail all charges and tips to ask customers for money. 4 kids, 1 male, 340 Sentinel 0. This is still in roll call.
1: Thanks, but you can hold it.
0: 1918.
2: Red Boulevard, only confusion we have is that plain and safe is an ongoing issue, and is yelling at man outside to keep opening her back door, the one disconnected, making them lines further, for further, case number 6713.
3: Number 65 of 60, 611.

0: 现在那地方吗？再听出来。
1: Seven weeks is it?
2: Yellow, landline call on my zone.
0: That is 3445750 Northwest 64 Avenue. Reference to time delay 1 hour. A KT Roger Womack made verbal threats to kill the client's mother at his head's money. He wants to be 345.
2: Alright, I'll figure it out while I'm in here.
0: Okay, 10-4. That case number is going to be 1415. And so if you make sense back, just we just got an additional, they call about, she would also like for PD to go to the 1020 to 56 with his mother. He's afraid for her because he's currently out of town. So you, therefore, you just have to hold it and finish you, so you go to 56 with her?
2: Yeah, okay, but you want to 56, so just hold it.
0: Yeah, 10-4, I'm sorry, I just looked at that update.

0: northbound on 27 on a bicycle. So myself and 505 are going to canvas the area quickly. 505, he's going to be heading southbound on 27 now. Approaching Sunrise.
1: Copy southbound. Sunrise.
0: 48, 51. 505, 6, 7,
1: 6, Tower, approximate 2015 Northwest 65 Avenue, case 233 South End.

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Callers are rising. They're being racially profiled against. They want to attend 56 units attendance or less. Closing.

0: Kevin, what was he wearing when he's on us?
1: Me, how are you on available?
2: At 4000 North Caroline Road at the truck stop in 14 zone. It's a reference to a male subject pushing people. Subject does have a baseball bat in hand, not hitting or threatening anyone with it.
0: No, it's me, signal 30, signal 40. 40. Was it an electric bicycle?
1: 54. There's an abandoned bike here in the park right across signal. I guess he jumped the fence. He's down.
0: He's coming at BGH.
2: Alright,

0: Just for your 43, we are at Northwest 2nd Avenue and Northwest 34th Street. We are 2-5 with a known signal 8. His name is Nessio Anthony Howard. We're 2-5 with him, just in case you got a call about him.
1: How much are you circulating?
2: Working event under visible.

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1: Officer, go ahead.
0: The 22 noise in progress is going to be at an Airbnb 942 Southeast 13th Avenue. 942 Southeast 13th Avenue. It's in reference to a lot of parties, vehicles blocked in roadway, and people on dirt bikes speeding up and down the street. Your case is going to be 1482. Delta 3, 1065. 1928.

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1: Okay, thank
0: you. 10-4, to Alpha 6, 10.
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0: Mirror 22 and Northwest 411 Street, North State Road 7, Northbound Main. Callers Anonymous does not want to attend to 26. Stating that a male threw a water bottle at an elderly male driver while driving. Again, units are authentic.
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1: 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I don't think I can do anything yet. 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
0: 10-4, engine is going to be on fire.
2: 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Is there any trees around that might catch or any other vehicles?
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1: 10-4.
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1: Hi,
0: welcome.

0: to telephone service. 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
0: 10-4, I need a problem, 1938. 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
1: Broadway, Lauderdale needs assistance. Could it still require a response from their detectives?

0: done for?
1: I'm just about to say, he's saying it's body pain all over from Parkinson's.
0: How far? Hello, Patrol Train 1097. 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
0: 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Ongoing issue. Complainant requesting for unit to 1045. Cases 4523.

0: 48 from 50. And code it out.
1: 10 code, go ahead.
0: All right, copy. He's trying for it. 10-4?
1: 10-4.
0: 1941. Curtis 717 South Ocean Boulevard at the Ronnie D Resort. Time to leave 2 minutes. A suspicious man was walking around saying he was looking for a girl and he was now driving away in a white truck. Call her concerned because he's possibly intoxicated. Austin headed southbound. Cases 4525.
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2: 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Show you 2-1-3-5-5-1 West Commercial Boulevard. I might rest of the business of the business being racial profiling her. Less than 50 minutes to make a discrimination report. Your last thing you're having about Chevy Trail in front of the 1020 case number is going to be 867. 2-1-4, respond to 94.
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0: 10-4, Juniper 8. 1942.

Four, she was anonymous.

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1: 04.
2: 49 Alpha 45. 45 Alpha 45.
0: Can you have my 16 number?
2: 2017-2017.
0: More things.
2: Perfect.
1: 7 Quebec 0 Alpha 4.

0: Yeah, we're calling.
1: Yeah, we're calling.

0: Charlie Alpha 72 and copy of 715. Tim, we'll go over there. What's it? 7103-05 North Long Beach Drive. No checks. I'll be here until 600 hours.
1: All subject in the back area, looking through items. Hot 13 and 27 available. Can you advise?
2: $2,800.
0: Good.
2: Stand by, just one, blah, blah.

0: Clown. I did a history in that 88, and there was a signal 3 off a vehicle parked. Not sure if that's the call is 1020, but it's the Shen 4201 Northeast 2nd Ave.
1: And where are you from?
0: 10-4. Go ahead.
1: 1431 South Bonneville Parkway, 546.
0: I was in America, you're alone, Roger.
1: 1431.
2: Hey, Ed Robinson, 37. Actually, turn around to 1418 Avon Lane. I'm number 37. Trying to look 5 minutes at they were 5 juveniles. One black male, 4 black females were knocking on doors yelling, looking for someone named Adriana. Probably possibly looking, trying to fight. Hey, that was going to be 8-6-8. Just for your 1043, just came in at 1931 hours.
3: Oh, yeah, I'm doing a survey there.
2: 10-4, 15 Alpha 1, about 620.
3: Right, so.
2: 10-4, I'll show you 1097-1019. And 15 Alpha 1, go ahead with your vehicle associate.
3: This is going to be 8535 Parkland Bay Drive, and you can go ahead at 98 Papa.
2: That's 8535 Parkland Bay Drive.